Ladies and gentlemen, in the history of music mixology, only one DJ has the vibe. Formula, the science of the decks. The professor of the great mixes. Attention, the sound begins now. Enjoy. 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

0: DSJ, Bwana Joe, Mr. Vom, na Venom Pambafu, Fan B, Afloman, Loda, Chimpela Pamuela, Ashofula Si, Kido, Asela Swagi, Mr. AC. Yeah, DJ Ken, DJ Coco, DJ Chins, Wadia K Monga, Nababa Mpamof, Leo Daniel, Vupsar, KB Dub Socha, from January to December.
1: You know, the hit maker, Team Leaf House Music. Serious Music.

0: 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Tim Leaf House Music.
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I'm going to go to the house. I'm going to go to the house. I'm going to go to the house. I'm going to go to the house. I'm going to go to the house. I'm going to go to the house. I'm going to go to the house. I'm going to go to the house. I'm going to go to the house. I'm going to go to the house. I'm going to go to the house. I'm going to go to the house. I'm going to go to the house. I'm going to go to the house. I'm going to go to the house. I'm going to go to the house. I'm going to go to the house. I'm going to go to the house. I'm going to go to the house. I'm going to go to the house. I'm going to go to the house. I'm going to go to the house. I'm going to go to the house. I'm going to go to the house. I'm going to go to the house. I'm going to go to the house. I'm going to go to the house. I'm going to go to the house. I'm going to go to the house. I'm going to go to the house. I'm going to go to the house. I'm going to go to the house. I'm going to go to the house. I'm going to go to the house. I'm going to go to the house. 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
3: Good morning, our dear listeners, and welcome to our morning devotions from the Book of Psalms. Under the theme, Trusting God in Difficulty Moments or Trials. Today's devotion is taken from Psalm 56 and verse 3 up to 4. And I'm your servant, Kasonde Samuel, from Apollo Baptist Church. And we consider this devotion under the theme, When Fear Overwhelms. When fear overwhelms. Let us seek God in prayer. Gracious Lord, be with us this morning. Cause our hearts and our minds to rest in you, even in the presence of overwhelming fear that we may experience, of uncertainties that we are not sure of. Cause our minds to trust you for the sake of Christ. Amen. Psalm 56, verse 3 to 4. The psalmist writes the following. When I am afraid, I put my trust in you, in God whose word I praise. In God I trust. I shall not be afraid. What can flesh do to me? Look at the expression of the psalmist. He's saying he chooses faith. He chooses to trust God over fear. Here David in the book, in the Psalms, the book of Psalms, admitted his fear. But instead of let that fear rule him, David made a decision to trust God. He made a decision that in the midst of this fear, he trusted God. Well, my friends, trust is a decision made in the midst or in the middle of fear. You must admit your fears because you cannot hold them in a bottle or else it will burst. Let your fear go. Refuse fear to rule over you and let faith in God take champion in your life. Well, replace fearful thoughts today with God's promises from the Holy Scriptures. Let us pray together. Our God in heaven, help me to stand in faith. Whenever I am afraid, help me, Lord, to trust you more and more every day for the sake of Christ. Amen.
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8: 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Blow, blow, blow, blow, blow, blow, blow, blow, blow, blow, blow, blow, blow, blow, blow, blow, blow, blow, blow, blow, blow, blow, blow, blow, blow, blow, blow, blow, blow, blow, blow, blow, blow, blow, blow, blow, blow, blow, blow, blow, blow, blow, blow, blow, blow, blow, blow, blow, blow, blow, blow, blow, blow, blow, blow, blow, blow, blow, blow, blow, blow, blow, blow, blow, blow, blow, blow, blow, blow, blow, blow, blow, blow, blow, blow, blow, blow, blow, blow, blow, blow, blow, blow, blow, blow, blow, blow, blow, blow, blow, blow, blow, blow, blow, blow, blow, blow, blow, blow, 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

Good morning, Central Province. Good morning. How are you doing this morning? How's the weather treating you? How's it going? You are tuned into the People's Station this morning, and it is Zukani Sunday with Vanilla. And I hope we're going to be together up until the very end. Yeah, up until the very end. So, yeah, as always, we're just going to begin with a prayer, and we get started with the day. Shall we pray? Our dear Heavenly Father, we say thank you for this beautiful day. We say thank you for your mercy. We say thank you for your grace. We give you glory. We give you honor. Father, we ask, Heavenly Father, that you may forgive us. Forgive us, Heavenly Father, for all the sins, even those that we did not intentionally do, even those that we knowingly committed. Heavenly Father, we ask for your mercy to watch over us, to wash us, and may you continue.

May we be blessed. 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May our hands be blessed. And may our endeavors be blessed. It is in the mighty name of Jesus Christ we have prayed. Amen and amen. So, yeah, we have said grace. Yeah, and then, yeah, we begin the morning on a very beautiful night, very beautiful night. And, yeah, the next song that I'm going to play you is a song by Pastor Gift Kapitula Nimwemweka. And I hope you do enjoy this one. Yeah, and I hope you do go. Yeah, you're going to church. And if you're not, my love, yeah. You are stuck with me. And yeah, if you're not, Bread of Life is going to be coming around very shortly, sooner or later. Yeah, and we're going to share in the Word of God with them. So yeah, just stick around and we're going to be together.

Now I know that the Lord saves his anointed. He will answer him from his holy heaven with the saving might of his right hand. Some trust in chariots and some in horses, but we trust in the name of the Lord our God. They collapse and fall, but we rise and stand upright. 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

Yeah. Yeah.

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Not with science, with our God. Not with human strength, with our God. 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
4: Council police officers who want to play the role of Zambia police officers. If council police officers are getting a pay roll from this government and they want to pretend to be partisan, we shall not be shying away from calling a spade. The only ones who are allowed to manage pirates are Zambia police and RATSA.
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0: You know why I sing and I wrote this song is this team God for you is standing here. Back in the days, I hawked all kind of things. My mom is here. Banana grabbed not everything. She would give us to go and sell, all of us. We couldn't even afford to go to secondary school or university. It was so bad that at some point, you know, we lived in this particular room, 7 children, both parents. And the moment you open the door, the first thing you will see is pigs. They were legitimate neighbors. And, you know, it got to the point, I was actually born in a place called Nasarawa in Kaduna State, where, as at when I was born, there was no electricity. All our life going to primary school, we went with barefoot. I mean, as far as going from the mainland to the island, we couldn't afford shoes. You know, it was so bad that at some point, people don't know this, at some point, my dad became a driver, bus driver. It was so bad that he made me, even as a young boy, a conductor. We drove around the whole streets of Kaduna. The same person standing here. You know, in 1999, I came to Lagos. My first night in Lagos was under the bridge in Oshodi. People don't know that. So if you want to look at the testimony, this is a testimony. There's so much to talk about, but if I say the things that God has done for me, if I had a 1,000, 10,000 tongues, it wouldn't be enough. I remember 2 years ago, I walked into this church to become a member of this church, and my life turned around absolutely. I didn't need to meet Papa, but connecting on, I tell him every time, everything started. It was, people actually thought that I was doing jazz. Some people went around talking about the fact, is he doing money laundry? But what God did for me was that kind of miracle that no man can take glory for. That's why I said, he's done so much for me, I cannot tell it all. Nah. I love this part. If I have 10,000 tongues, still won't be enough. You say,
1: nah.
0: Want to encourage somebody here, you might be going through stuff. It might be worse than what I've told you. It might just be something smaller. I challenge you, you can trust again. You can believe again. I recorded this song with this amazing song with this amazing brother. He was kind enough to do this song with me.

0: mission to maintain peace. FBI condemns reported assault, harassments of journalists. In international news, Vietnam seizes nearly 1.2 tons of ivory hidden in timber logs. And in sports news, Zambia drawn in Group C in COSAFA under 20 AFCON qualifier tournament.
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0: Lifting up the

The time is 0808. Yeah, it is 8:08 a.m. and it's a Sunday, 16th August, and I hope you and I are going to be in the house of the Lord. Amen. Amen, amen. If you're just joining us, my love, this is Zukani Sunday on the People's Station Power FM, and I hope you stick around because we're going to be having Bread of Life coming through very soon to share the Word of God with us. So, yeah, but for now, I want us to read our morning verse, our morning scripture, and today we're reading Psalm 125, and it says, "They that trust in the Lord shall be as Mount Zion, which cannot be removed, but abideth forever." Maybe let's look at another, because I need ya yamadu or thou, thou or thou. I know I can go on with this one anyway. Then we'll read another, what do you call it? Another version. Yeah. "They that trust in the Lord shall be as Mount Zion, which cannot be removed, but abideth forever. As the mountains around about Jerusalem, so the Lord is round about his people from henceforth, even forever. For the rod of the wicked shall not rest upon the lot of the righteous, lest the righteous put forth their hands unto iniquity. Do good, O Lord, unto those that be good, and to them that are upright in their hearts. As for such as turn aside unto their crooked ways, the Lord shall lead them forth with the way."

May we meditate on this word that he has given to us today on a Sunday such as this one, even as the country is still about with the counting of the votes and everything. May the Lord give the country peace, and may he see us through even as we await for the final announcement. Yeah, we go on and continue listening to music, my love, and we are going to listen to King's Malembe Malembe as our next music, and then I will play something by Moses Bliss, and yeah, just like that. But I do have a song that I have been listening to this morning that I will play for you later on after I play you these two songs. But for now, here is King's Malembe Malembe. The best.

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That was Heaven Up Above. Heaven Up Above by, wait, I think it's Halvey. Yeah, I think that's how they pronounce his name. And it's a song that was requested by Adi. And he just said, I know it rains here, but the sun comes up too, which is really true. It might rain, my love. It might rain, but the sun surely does come up. So no matter what you're going through, no matter the season you're in, just know that it will surely come to pass. It will surely be better. It always gets better. It always gets better. And I hope that has encouraged you, because it has encouraged me, you know. It has really encouraged me. And the song is really nice. The song is really nice as well. So yeah, just know that no matter what you're going through, it might be raining right now. You might be in your raining season. You're literally hoping and wishing you could have a little bit of sunshine, a little bit of sun come up and just make you feel better. But it's just not happening. Just know that sooner or later, it will shine. It will shine. The rain season doesn't last forever. Definitely, surely, the sun does come out sometime. Sooner or later, the sun does come out. Yeah, so we go on a short break, and when we come back, I'm going to play you a song that has been requested, and this is a song titled Blinded Faith, and I hope you are going to enjoy that one as well.

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2: HLMA urges opposition to maintain peace. FBI condemns reported assault, harassments of journalists. In international news, Vietnam seizes nearly 1.2 tons of ivory hidden in timber logs. And in sports news, Zambia drawn in Group C in COSAFA under 20 AFCON qualifier tournament.
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0: council police officers who want to play the role of Zambia police officers. If council police officers are getting a payroll from this government and they want to pretend to be partisan, we shall not be shying away from calling a spade a spade. The only ones who are allowed to manage pirates are Zambia police and Russia.
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The time is 09:11 with the as like how many hours are we into the day already? 9 hours. So I do have a few messages that I would love to read for you. And the first one says, good morning, Madam Vanilla, kindly play me Pompey. Joy comes in the morning. Alright, I'm Gems. Good morning, Cowboy. Oh yeah, dear Cowboy, Gems is saying good morning, and I will play you that song, Gems. And this one just has scripture. Seems like somebody has given us a

0: Yeah, we do have a caller. Hello, good morning.
1: Good morning.
0: How are you, sir?
1: I'm very fantastic. How are you, Madam Valero? The people of Sweden, 24.9, the voice of Nico Speaker to Shimam, calling with Infinity.
0: All right, Mr. Emmanuel, happy Sunday to you too. How is the Monday going?
1: Sorry?
0: How is Sunday going?

0: trying so far?
1: It's quiet, actually. The world, the CPG is so quiet. You know, people are, they love that fear. They're not scavenging like these chickens are directly the way they usually do, in the sense that they do have fear. Whenever something's actually occurring, they don't intend not to move, but just decide to be indoors because of the same issue of,
0: you can say it. You can say it.
1: Okay, we are in an election time, Madam Vanilla. So yes. Everything has to be on mute. Yeah, and two, there are some kind of confusion, voices, and also commotion around the CPP. So the police specific wing actually also surrounded the CPP by making sure that everything is actually moving so smoothly and not having anyone to have that intention of doing some kind of unlawful situation. So now they have protected the CPP, so now anyone can penetrate to their, you know, specific places. So once you do that, you're an intruder, you need to be prosecuted by the law. So now people, they actually also, whenever there's some kind of confusion, they actually spring some kind of, powders, you know, tear gases, whatsoever. So, you know, it's not really conducive when it comes to the health aspect. A lot of people also always understand the human protection. Health is quite important, that people shouldn't be moving around such kind of places, but choose not to, at least just the window, until the environment is so conducive. So we shall have peace once there will be an coalition to seduce one as home the election. So we shall have peace, because for now, everyone, the VP is actually high. If they only 200 stroke or 195 spouse.
0: All right, Mr. Amaro, thank you so much for coming through.
1: Yeah, sorry. No, it's possible. The song I think I heard in the morning spread me a very, very fantastic vibe. I really enjoyed
0: something,
1: and the one that you played in Mwele. Otherwise, I really appreciate it, and may God bless you. I greet all the rest of the champions and people station. May God bless you and just stay calm and protected. Yes, I submit, Madam.
0: All right, thank you so much, Emmanuel. All right.

0: Be home, be safe. The most important thing is to be safe. Yeah. Here is a song by La Creative, The World, featuring Mali Music. I love Mali Music. I love Mali Music. I can't even be quiet about it, but yeah.
1: Redefined Radio.

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2: The time is 9:46. We still have a few minutes to go, and I would be here all day if I had to. Yeah, I'd be here all day if I had to, my love, because I just love being here with you. And for the fact that we are here enjoying very beautiful gospel music, we're praising the Lord, we're worshiping the Lord, and

faith, I think. Yeah. Yeah, but this week we've just been encouraging each other, just throwing in a little bit of encouragements here and there. And I hope in one way or the other, with the few encouragements that we have brought up, from me, from you, yeah, I have read some messages, some comments on, yeah.

Angelina, and I hope you do stick around. Yeah. And even before that, we're going to have Bread of Life, of course. Share the word of God with us. Please do stick around. Yeah. Because me, my darling, I'll be in church. And I hope you'll be in church as well. Yeah. So, yeah.

home if you can. Yeah, but go to church. I'm telling you to go to church. Go and pray for Zambia. Yeah, what he meant to say is be safe. Yeah, so just be safe. I've been telling my friends, be safe, be home. If you can, just be home. If you can't, just be, if you can't help it, if it's something really urgent, yeah. Yeah, but make sure you are safe and yeah, just be on the lookout. Be on the lookout. So, yeah. Mm-hmm.

0: I think it's the last song I'm playing you, and we're going to say bye. But we'll see. I'm still here.
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1: Well, I had to end with a statement because we have worshipped so much today that I said we had to end with a very beautiful praise statement. And I hope you enjoyed those two last beautiful praise songs. Yeah, yeah. Remember, Bread of Life will be coming through shortly with the Word of God. Please do stick around. Remember, it has been Zukani Sunday with your girl, Vanilla, my love. Please. Join me again tomorrow at 18 hours. You know how we do it. It's Cheza, we Cheza, and we Cheza. Yeah. So yeah, continue being safe, continue loving on each other, and just be good. And as I go, I'm leaving you with another banger. Oh, no.

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2: HLMA urges opposition to maintain peace. FBI condemns reported assault, harassments of journalists. In international news, Vietnam seizes nearly 1.2 tons of ivory hidden in timber logs. And in sports news, Zambia drawn in Group C in COSAFA under 20 AFCON qualifier tournament.
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0: In every corner of the world, we find people who embrace life, who dance to their own rhythm. They are magical. Maybe we don't have the same rhythm within us. I mean, the Zed rhythm. But one thing is certain, we have the magical spirit within us. 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Mojo Soft Drink, a drink that brings us together one sip at a time.
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0: 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And introducing the newest member to the banja, Banja Ultra.
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0: Good morning. Welcome to the Hour of Blessing, which is our live Sunday service right here in Kawe, coming all the way from Bread of Life Church International. And I am your host, Bishop Oscar Mumba. And I'm glad that you have come to join a live church service. And I want you to prepare yourself, for you are as much with us right now as everybody who is in the building. For wherever you are hearing this service, whether you are in the car, you are with your family, you are traveling, you are welcome to church this morning service. I want you to know that God loves you, and God knows that you deserve the grace that He has for you. And this morning, I have a special message for you, and you will be blessed, your faith will be blessed, and I will be praying for you. So I want you to prepare yourself and join this live service, which is already on. Join the praise and the worship and everything else that we do. And at the end of the service, I will be back to come and pray with you. So welcome to Bread of Life Church International, where we bring thousands into the kingdom, feeding them with the bread of life and possessing the land. So open your heart, open your spirit, and expect God to say something and do something in your life. And I'll be back to come pray with you at the end of the service. Shalom. God bless.
1: Large crowds from Galilee, the Decapolis, Jerusalem, Judea, and the region across the Jordan followed him. Good. You know, if you haven't been, you know, you haven't been impacted as I am by equip. I'll tell you, you need to be equipped. You literally need all the three things that equip taught. You need, you know, healing. You need deliverance. You also need a prophetic word to encourage you, to comfort you. I have been greatly, greatly impacted. And I say to myself, I will not be selfish to keep the effect of that conference to myself. And as a pastor here and a leader, I promise to pour my heart to teach and equip each one of us throughout this period, the half of 2026. We will just focus on, you know, mercy and favor, however, focusing on equip. Is that okay? Until every member of this church becomes a disciple. Is that all right? So that's how we are going to roll. So we pick it up from last Sunday. Pastor Leo started it, the continuous ministry of Jesus, and we looked at his ministry past and his ministry, you know, to come, or eternity before and eternity to come. So we see that Jesus had a ministry before any mistake, qualifying him to correct every other mistake that was ever going to be either made or encountered by people. So he had a pre-ministry, in that in his pre-ministry he died. He was the lamb that was sacrificed before the foundations of the earth. And before the foundations of the earth, Jesus loved you and me. And then we see him as the active agent of creation. Nothing was created except all things created by him, through him, and for him were all things, you know, created. He's the firstborn of all creation. And then we see Jesus actively in the old covenant as the promise and the spirit of prophecy in the prophets. And we see him in his earthly ministry doing Matthew 4 verse 23 to 25 and Matthew 9 from verse 35 going down up there. He walked on earth demonstrating the will of the Father, you know, to correct the mistakes that men and women have experienced through the sin of Abraham. So he preached the good news, he taught, he preached, he healed, he cast out demons. And then we saw his transitional ministry, which was his 40-day ministry from when he rose from the dead to the day he went up to heaven. And the purpose of that ministry was to transfer power to to his disciples. And then from that moment, from the ascension, from the ascension and Pentecost to death, we call it his current continuous ministry, where we are told he ever lives daily, making intercession for us. So there is his current ministry, where Jesus Christ, who is the same yesterday, today, and forever, works and acts, speaking to the Father in our defense. And then we looked at his final ministry, his ministry to come, when he returns to take his bride out of the earth and then go and separate the sheep from the goats. And every Christian, every disciple of Jesus, must have a mindset of a Christ who is busy serving, is busy working. Your faith must know that ministry phase that I showed you. Build on that. And what we're going in the next weeks to go, we are going to look at the Gospels. And today we are going to look at the continuous ministry of Jesus, part 3, and we'll be looking at Christ's ministry in the Gospel of Matthew, or his gospel ministry in the book of Matthew. All right. It's important to know the ministry of Jesus Christ as it is recorded in the book of Matthew. Could you ask your neighbor, when did the book of Matthew? Answer then, when I used to be serious with God. All right. So, you see, the book of Matthew is the right book you need to read in this election period. We are experiencing is 100% what they were experiencing. Matthew was writing to audience, Christian Jews, where he was trying to

show that Jesus was the Messiah. They were discouraged. They were hoping that they would image a leader, a ruler, who will come and help them or deliver them from Roman rule. And they are waiting. They didn't, because of the pain, because of the oppression of the Romans, it was hard for them to believe that Jesus was the Messiah. Thing about the book of Matthew that I really, really, the author, the person who writes, he was among the worst, like a priest and the tax collector to the temple, and the tax collector, the sinner. And then Jesus says, out of the two, went home justified. So here is outcasts, yet God uses him to reveal that Jesus Christ is the Savior they are looking forward to. And in the book of Matthew, Matthew 4:23 summarizes the ministry of Christ. And we will look at it. And we will also look at some secondary chapters. We'll just browse through them. Chapter 5, chapter 7, chapter 8 and 9, 13, 18, 24 to 25, 28, 16 to 20. I'll just make that as reference today. We won't read a lot because some of you, you didn't sleep. You're just waiting for UBZ to announce. I said UBZ. Why are you laughing? Did I say ECZ? I said UBZ. All right. So the main idea of Matthew 4, I'll be a bit slow because you will learn something. And your faith is going to be so strong that your prayer life will be very different. All right? In Matthew 4, verse 23 to 25, we see the summary of what is called the divine blueprint. All right? Of Jesus' entire earthly ministry. So remember, the earthly ministry is the ministry after the Old Testament. So when the Old Testament closes, so you have Matthew chapter number 1 going all the way to the book of Acts and the letters and the epistles that Paul writes. So that is the blueprint. It tells us exactly what Jesus did exactly. All right? So that same ministry that Jesus is mentioned, Jesus is reported by Matthew to do, is the ministry that we need to look forward to. That same ministry which involves teaching, proclaiming, or preaching the gospel and healing continues unbroken today through his Spirit and the church. You've got to understand this, that the way Jesus is demonstrated as one who teaches, preaches, heals. In Matthew, you are going to see a threefold ministry of Christ, and it's important to know that. All right, so let's look at my first point, the blueprint and foundation of Jesus's ministry in the Gospel of Matthew. Important to learn. You know that sometimes it's hard to preach the Bible to Christians these days. You know, just need to preach in Chongofie, and people will believe you are a man of God. Pentecostals will clap. You can just say, I'm telling you. All right. But I want to teach you as a Christian. I want to envision what would have Jesus said if he held this mic and stood on this platform. All right. So let's look at this blueprint, like the architectural structure that defines how the building is going to be like. All right. The plan. All right. And the foundation of the ministry of Christ, as reported in Matthew 4, verse 23 to 25 there. In verse 23,

There is what is called the movement. Everybody say movement. Again, say movement. Good. So this is how you compare the book of Genesis and the book of Matthew. In Genesis 1, we see the Bible says, and the Spirit moved. All right. Hovered or moved over the face of the earth or over the waters. In Matthew, it's not the Spirit who moves, it's Jesus who moves. All right? Jesus is moving. He is not static. So we see in verse 23, the first A there, the first line, Jesus went throughout Galilee. Jesus went throughout Galilee. So this should tell you that Jesus is not confined to a specific place of a location. So that means that Jesus is not at, you know, Kabwe Warriors Stadium. Any place you will read in the book of Matthew, Jesus will be presented as a mobile Messiah. He is one who moves. So when you come out from the Gospels and you are in the book of Acts, Jesus brings the same concept. The Spirit of the Lord will come now up on you. So here we go. In the Old Testament, Genesis, the Holy Spirit is moving. In the four Gospels, Jesus is moving. In the book of Acts, the disciples are moving. And the Spirit of the Lord will come upon you and you will be my witnesses in Jerusalem, Judea, you know, Samaria, and the uttermost part of the world. So if the Spirit who moves was on Christ, and the Christ who received the moving Spirit is in you, it is an error for you to be stagnant. Discipleship is measured by how mobile you are. That's why it says, blessed are the feet of him who brings the good news. So, if you want to see what the people who live with Jesus saw, you need to allow the moving Spirit and the moving Christ to move you. Alright? It's there. Jesus moved throughout Galilee. So, Jesus does not remain in one place. He initiates, you know, he takes initiative rather to enter every space. If you look at what Galilee was, it was more like Dar es Salaam. It was a city by the shore. All right? It was a border region which was populated by hardworking everyday citizens like Kabwe, traders, and those living political and economic challenges. So this was a busy place. Before action, and I'll move a bit fast here because I'll have to explain them later on. In verse 23, the second part there, you see what he was doing in every place he went. He says, teaching in their synagogue. Proclaiming the good news of the kingdom and healing every disease and sickness among the people. So, this is how Jesus used to move. He would go everywhere. Then he would first locate where they met to pray, where they met to read the Bible. He would be there and he would teach, he would preach, and he would heal. So now, look at these three actions that Jesus is doing. They are in a present continuous, you know, tense, and you need to listen, and somebody is about to be delivered. Somebody is about to have a mental transformation. Because if you do not understand what Jesus did,

gospel will not be a powerful message to you. The devil will trick you. There's another book you must read. There's another prayer you must pray. There's another place you must go to find Christ. So, these active define Jesus' ministry strategy. One, teaching. The purpose of the teaching was to target the mind and understanding, the mindset and how people understood things. He was there to challenge the state of the people's mind. You know that when you read, when we go to the book of Luke, you will see something there. That Luke is going to tie teaching to healing. He says that they came to hear and be healed. So your mindset can resist the activities of Christ. If the enemy can teach you how to think, he will teach you how to live as well. You remember when Jeremy was teaching, there was a man by, you know, the pool of Bethsaida. He had been there for years. And he believed the reason he was sick was because someone else went in the water before him. He didn't say he had paralysis, grochotitis. If you are under my doctor's sanga. Acute shan conchrotitis. He didn't think of, he said it was not a croconitis, myknomitis in the bones. He said it was someone jumping before me. So when Jesus goes to this man, you will notice that Jesus does not say, come here, be healed. No. He asks him. Or he goes to Bartimaeus and says, what have me do? So right now, if your mind is not confronted, your condition doesn't change. That's why no one can be a Christian unless they hear the gospel. So the gospel comes to shine the into our minds, expose the error, so that we may know how lost, how bound, how painful we are, and that will help us to want to know him. And we will get to that. Then the second thing is proclaiming or preaching. He proclaimed the good news. In the book of Matthew, you will see for, I don't know, almost 28 times, you will find the kingdom of heaven. He preached the message of the kingdom of heaven. He preached the kingdom of heaven. And four times, the kingdom of God. The message of the kingdom. The message of the kingdom. To preach the gospel or preaching. So there was teaching and preaching. These were two. The preaching was targeting the heart, the will, that is decision making and spiritual alignment, all right? Or spiritual allegiance, submitting your spirituality to God and not to something else. So it was all about your heart and your spiritual life. However, it was for an eternal alignment. So when the gospel is being preached, there is an aspect of me where I must make a decision. And also, I must seek, you know, my spirituality under the kingdom of God. And then to heal was targeted at emotional and spiritual brokenness. So my mind must

to grow. All right? So one of the things you should do, go read the book of Matthew, 5 chapters a day, and it would help you out. So now, look at the ministry structure of Matthew's gospel around this. In Matthew chapter number 4, Jesus introduces the summary statement. That is what I just mentioned. Teaching, say after me, teaching, preaching, healing. Say again, say teaching, preaching, healing. So the whole book of Matthew, all 28, is just going to be teach, preach, heal. Teach, preach. So if you look at chapter number 5, you know, all the way to iteration of Matthew, chapter number 5 to 7, Jesus is just teaching. Blessed are those who mourn and blah, blah. He is just preaching, demonstrating, doing. He is teaching in Matthew 5 and 7. Matthew chapter number 8 and 9, Jesus heals to demonstrate his power. He teaches, he heals. And chapter number 10, he now delegates the same ministry to say, what I did, you can also do. Very important. So, Jesus is giving us that. Now let me get to my sermon now. Good. Are you ready to be born again now? Today you will be born again proper. Tell your neighbor that you, when Bishop makes the altar call, you, especially you, you must go in front. All right, so let's get into the pillars of the book of Matthew. Very rare in a Pentecostal church will you find a message like this. That's why Pentecostal Christians and biblical Christians are two different people. It's because we do not want to learn from the Bible. We want to hear the way the pastor feels, the dream he had. Then, that's a man of God. But listen, let's start with the first pillar, the teaching ministry of Jesus in Matthew. The goal was renewing kingdom mindset. You see, you have no authority unless you occupy the highest position. So when Jesus is teaching to these people, Matthew begins to show them that, listen, your authority, your superiority is not you ruling over the Romans. It is you having a kingdom mindset. You have a renewed kingdom mindset. So in Matthew 4 verse 23 there, teaching in their synagogue, the main focus was instructing the mind, dismantling traditional lies, and establishing divine truth for every day. So he was busy dismantling all lies they inherited through the culture, the Jewish culture. Satan can tie you down based on what everybody has said in the past. That's why when Jesus would teach the gospel, those who were slaves of the traditions would be offended. They would say, this is not how we used to do it. So they would rather be bound but than be set free with the truth. You see, when he taught, he dismantled, he was instructing, rewiring the mind. That you don't have to be by the pool. You don't have to dive in the water to be healed. For I am the healer. You see, there is the way Satan has confined you. And he has made you believe that life is like this. The devil is the liar. Life is as Christ said it is. The just shall live by faith. You see, you don't get delivered by saying, it's not my portion. It's not. You need to have a rewing. We need to put where? In your mind.

0: mind.
1: Why he taught, he was replacing lies with truth and training their mind to see God as he is. That's what you see there. And then he begins to labor. He begins to teach them on behavior. He taught them as one who had authority, not as the teachers, you know, of the law. He moves, you know, true righteousness from outward to inward transformation of the heart. So let me put it here. You will notice in the book of Matthew, you will find the word hypocrisy, pretense. Let me tell you, without the gospel, without a teaching, you will be an expert pretender. It's in the book of Matthew where you will find whitewashed tombs. They are clean outside, but dead and, you know, ugly and smelling inside. So what destroys me inside is when my mind is corrupt inside. So the greatest message will be change your mindset. Begin to hate what God hates. Begin to love what God loves. That is what Christianity is about. It began to challenge the people who were Christians because they went to church. And when he said repent and you teach them, you will find the scripture will now say, and many believed him, many followed him. So I pray that the Lord will rewire me. The Lord will deal with my pretense. And I'm telling you, we have become, you know, people with the Bible, yet with dark secrets. Those secrets, we will go with them to the grave, but you can't enter heaven with them. So Jesus tells his disciples, unless you also repent, you too will perish. There is no shortcut when it comes to transformation. Every one of us must be transformed by the same message. When you see a person you used to drink with, no longer drinking, there is nothing special that they did. They heard what you hear. Remember, when he preaches, he is there to challenge your decision. You have to decide. All right? So, he begins to teach on ethics of the kingdom. Matthew 5 and 7. How to live. You've got to see, blessed are the poor in the spirit. Blessed are those who hunger after righteousness. So, he is teaching them how to live in this newfound life. So, it's my prayer that I will move to true righteousness. I will stop hiding in being a bishop and let the word turn me into a Christian. Because none of the people we pretend before will save us on the judgment day. Not one of them. Even if you said, I was afraid of what they might say, God says, no, you were supposed to fear me, but you chose to fear those who can't save you. So, you see, this is why he is teaching. He is teaching in Matthew 5, 7. And then in Matthew chapter number 10, he begins to teach, you know, on mission and the cost of discipleship. You see, people end at just being born again. It's over. But you see, after teaching repentance, Jesus teaches mission and discipleship. And he was telling them a very hard truth. The cost of discipleship. He tells them, in there he sends them. Alright? Jesus instructs his followers on how to deal with opposition, maintain wisdom, and trust the Spirit. He is making discipleship, but he is teaching the cost of discipleship. Many of us don't like what I am saying. Discipleship will cost you.

0: are to follow Jesus, you must deny yourself. Deny all things. Then follow me. He sends them out to go preach. Nobody wants to do the work of Jesus unless there is a church program. But listen to me. Jesus did not have a program. Every was a mission. And he was teaching the way of disciples. And then he begins to teach them on the mysteries of the kingdom. Jesus is, you know, he begins to use agricultural example to illustrate issues of, you know, the seed is sown and so forth, just to review God, how God's kingdom grows quietly yet powerfully. Lift your right hand and pray after me. Say, Heavenly Father, the seed you have sown in my heart shall grow, shall multiply. Hands down. So let me ask you a question. It's either Jesus was lying or something is wrong with you and me. If the seed of God is God's word planted in us, why are we not growing? Why are we still babies being begged to be serious with God? Can you imagine? People, Deacon Tsanga has to post 19 Facebook, WhatsApp issues for you to just wake up and pray for 1 hour. Men are on duty. Pastors, our elders are leading. Or bishop is now leading. Believe me, you will never leave that duvet unless you think like a disciple. You have to abandon your comfort and carry your cross and follow this Jesus. You have to literally tell off your friends, I am a Christian, I can't go there. But some of us are afraid of what people will say. Unless you have a discipleship mindset, you will be a compromised believer. The people you fear, if that's how you fear God, this addiction to alcohol, gakare mwareka. But you have more people to please than this God of heaven. That's why from repentance, he's teaching them discipleship will make your mother and father forsake you. I love your silence. You are born again today. Bishop Nachishira, mercy and favor. Mercy and favor is saying you must be a disciple of the cross. All right? You see, he teaches on how to live with people. In Matthew 18, kingdom, community, and relationship, he begins to teach on humility. Yeah, I like what I'm preaching. My goodness. I won't shout. I'm talking about humility. Humility is better than stupidity. Stupidity is going to give you some speed. No. I won't say that. Jesus literally makes it a very cautious, dangerous statement. Unless you humble yourself like a child, you won't enter the kingdom. I know you repented. I know you have forsaken all to follow me. But unless you humble yourself like a kid, you need childlike faith. If it has, is to work for you, you must be accountable. You must forgive 70 times 7 within the fellowship of believers. You see, the reason why you behave the way you behave is because you don't have a gospel-centered Christianity that forms your character. You can even tell believers, I'll never forgive her. You burn in hell. Your prayers will not be heard. You see, we have created a Christianity without the Bible, and we think the God of the Bible is happy with this version of the Bible. That's what he's teaching. He is literally teaching kingdom, community, and relationships. You find somebody is harboring unforgiveness, but navekala equip.
1: I want them to scan me. These white guys. I want Jeremy or Mike. I want Dan. I want Danielle. You know, and then they hammer you. They deal with you. The number one cause of disease and the number one cause of bondage is unforgiveness. I won't forgive her. What she did, she ran away with my boyfriend in 1972. 1972. Unless we forgive men of their sin, our Father in heaven will not forgive us. If you have anything against your brother, leave your gift on the altar. Go make peace with your brother, then come give your offering. Peace. So you see, Jesus is teaching a way what it means to be a follower of Christ. And when he is teaching this, you will notice that then scripture will go to things like, and all who were sick were healed. But as you say, well, you know what I went through. I'm telling you, I've gone through a lot. This man has made me go through a lot. So upon my BP is high. Sugar na ipena. Umsana na ugongama. But you are refusing to forgive. Trust me, today, go read the book of Matthew. You will be serious with Jesus. You will find those things there. But you see, because you are just there watching my dangerous stepmother-in-law, part one, part two, part three. Those are your Nigerian movies. But you see also, he begins to teach hope concerning the end times and preparedness. Jesus is not just going to let you say, because your faith is as a mustard seed, you are humble, you are a person walking in forgiveness. He says, be watchful. No one knows the hour when the Son of Man shall return. For he will come like a thief in the night. So Abam Fedro is RE 2046. Matthew 25. It's there. You read. Jesus is going to separate the sheep from the goats. So the disciple of Christ is also conscious of eternity. That whatever I do, if I am putting these flowers, I must remember that it's not for bishop to see. I will not be rewarded now. In the time to come, my reward shall come. You have to know. You see, I love the way my wife says it. God sees. We can trick people on earth. Who could stay secret things? Nobody. But there is dying and standing before God. How did you live? Imagine. You literally lived as a believer for 30 years, coming to church, clean the church, just to go to hell. When they say, okay, I'm ready, equip me, and equip me. Why didn't you go through the teaching ministry of Christ? Why didn't you change your mind? You know, I am not here to say this to you only, but I am applying this to me. May God renew, bring a mindset renewal. In this world full of all these things, let God change me. Me, I want to change. You don't have to lift your hand. Me, I am serious with this change. I refuse to please you. You won't make me go to hell because I'm bishop. I won't. Will you even save me? You, as prayerless as you are, you imagine that your prayers, God is not answering them here on earth. Then ukuyala pila, mulela mula pila kumulwati, mwelezaba bishop vale naka, please, please, Lord, forgive. If he didn't hear you now, where there is grace, you think your prayers will save me before God? No. Awe, vale, awe, awe, awe. I want a mindset shift. Let me go to the last part. The other one we will finish. Because this one we will need to pray. I need to conclude from here. The preaching ministry of Christ. I will do that. Then the other Sunday we are going to look at the characteristics of this ministry in the book of Matthew. Let's look at this part. The preaching ministry. Proclaiming royal victory. Alright? He says there, proclaiming the good news of the kingdom. So you see, when what we call gospel or the evangel was just a royal or kingly message that was being announced, declaring that the king has established his victorious rule. All right? It was all about proclaiming that King Jesus has established his victorious rule. When you look at Matthew 3, which introduces him, you will see there John the Baptist starts and says, "Repent, for the kingdom of God is near." It means, you see, we can't see the gospel work for us up until we experience a complete turn or change of mind, change of direction, and also our where we are more loyal or submissive to, from ourselves, from the world, and we target our submission to Jesus Christ. The nature of this good news, and I pray for somebody here, that listen to what Matthew 9:35 and Matthew 24:14 says, and this gospel of the kingdom will be preached in the whole world as a testimony. So the gospel is not just advice on how to improve your life. It is a declaration that what God has done through Christ Jesus, which I've taught continuously, through defeating sin, Satan, and death. And you see that Jesus Christ, once he sees that you have received this good news, he demands a decision. He wants us to show him that we have heard this gospel. And I would deal with this maybe on next Sunday, God willing. So that we don't have to struggle to be Christians, and we should not struggle to share the gospel. The reason we struggle is always two things: our testimony and our fear to tell the world Jesus is Lord. Let me skip that. I just close with this part. The healing ministry. Now, man of God, you are a man of God. Not if you are to have a shan. Alright? He says that the third and last, and I promise will be my last, the healing ministry of Christ. In the book of Matthew, you will see kingdom compassion. And may I tell someone, God loves you dearly.

Healing is simply God is more than what's oppressing. And it is in the book of Matthew, you will see that healing is presented as a physical solution, spiritual, emotional, and complete restoration of your body. And I want you to see that every physical affliction, Jesus healed it before. You see, diseases and severe pain, every chronic bodily suffering, Jesus healed it. And we read that it says, all who came were healed. Why? It's because before the foundation of the world, he had solved all human problems. So, it's not how painful or how powerful the sickness is. It is how powerful the healer is. And I say, from the crowns of your head, the Lord Jesus Christ, our healer, heal you. But this is what you need to know about healing. The sickness you don't have, which you will have when you start having a lot of money. Those who are broke and those who have money. Why is it that in Lusaka, cholera only breaks out kwa kuku, but in Kablonga, it's not there? So listen to me. And I'm only saying this because sometimes people want healing from the pastor. The healer is Christ. Having a mindset, when you read now the book of Matthew, you will see that every physical affliction, anything that has, that you can feel and can be seen, however severe it is, Jesus healed it before. And I like the way one man said, if Jesus healed it before he died, how quickly will he heal it now that he died for that disease? So, you can be healed. And then secondly, you see his healing ministry, every spiritual oppression, any form of demon possession, every direct bondage and torment from demonic forces. There are demons that cause disease, that take away peace. So in the book of Matthew, you will see that the Bible says, and he cured them of every demonic illness. And we pray that may the Lord, through his spirit, bring wholeness. There are people who gave us names. I want to go through deliverance. I want to write them a deliverance. 800 people. When you say, come for prayer on Monday, 10. We are having deliverance. 800. Even people who could not take leave from work. On Tuesday, they came at 10 hours. Now, I'm not saying to mock you, but let me tell you something. It is the ministry of Christ to set the captives free. Every instant in the gospel where Jesus is encountering a demon, Jesus cast out that devil. So, whether it's an ancestral demon, be set free. Whether it's an inheritance, be set free. Every mental crisis, seizures, mental health, marital problem is mental. Every condition causing loss of body control and intense mental anguish, hear me well, be healed of every fear, every confusion, every lack of direction, every loss of memory, every thoughts of painful experiences from the past. We come against every blocking spirits. We deal with every sexual powers, every, you know, powerful spirits that are there. No matter their name, we have a great Savior. That's what he did. So he will deal with them in that way. So you've got to have this understanding that this is how Jesus is healing me. Every paralysis, may the Lord restore you. Every complete helplessness.

deafness and loss of mobility, anything in the physical, may the Lord heal you. I say again, may the Lord heal you. Again, I say, may the Lord heal you. Right now, as you are listening to me, you see, it sounds like a sermon, but I'm bringing the gospel to you. I am presenting a solution that your physical affliction, your spiritual oppression, mental crisis, physical paralysis, Jesus healed it before, and he can heal it again. And that's what you see. And I pray that may God begin to cleanse those who feel like outcasts. May Jesus deal with conditions that make you isolated. The lepers, those who are diseased, that made them to be rejected. Jesus, a man came to me and says, if you are willing to heal me, Jesus, heal me. He said, I am. There are people, I met a woman many years ago. And when she came in my office, she sat at the corner, at the wall of my office. And she spoke to me looking down. And she broke down. I said, what's wrong with you? She broke down and held her mouth. And I waited for her. Then she said that, sir, I have had a condition. I have an odor. I have a smell. I have tried everything. I have finished a packet of mint sweet. The smell overpowers. I have na perfume na risansa pomkano. I have finished a tube of Colgate. This thing overpowers it. Because of this condition, I cannot socialize. I was in the U.S. and I was praying for people, and then I got a message on a paper, and it says, please, when you finish praying for everybody, make some time for me. I need to see you. And I prayed and I prayed. Then everybody went. I sat in my office. Then I came out, and then a tall elderly lady walked up to me, and she wept. Immediately, I just stood. She broke down and began to cry. And then she said, sorry, I just felt something told me you need to pray with me. I said, what's the problem? He says, I have a condition. I don't go in public. I said, why? He says, it's because I have no explanation why all of a sudden I will ease myself. Like I will wee. And once it can happen anywhere, in the supermarket. It just happens. And as she was talking to me, she broke down and says, I'm sorry, it's happening right now. Can you imagine? You are in church and that starts happening. It's a condition. In the book of Matthew, you will see these kind of people who cannot associate with people because of an affliction. And I've come to tell someone that day of isolation is over. Jesus says, come to me just as you are and be cleansed. I pray that the Lord heals you regardless of how long. May he restore you from any kind of torment, every paralysis. And let me close by reading Matthew 9 verse 26. When he saw the crowds, he had compassion on them because they were harassed and helpless like sheep without a shepherd. He had compassion. Matthew 14 verse 4. When Jesus landed and he saw a large crowd, he had compassion on them and he healed them all. Let me say this to everyone here. The ministry of Christ is holistic. And I'm praying that your mind will be restored. Right now, may God rewire how you think. I don't know what the devil has told you, but you are a kingdom child. You are forgiven. You are pardoned. Jesus died for your sin. The devil is saying that you aborted 5 times.
that Jesus died for me once, and that's enough. May my mind be changed that this sickness, however long it has been, Jesus, by his stripes, I was healed. I can be healed. You can be healed. You can be healed. I don't know who I'm talking to, but I say you can be healed. May your lifestyle be rewired. I teach you the word of the Lord, that he himself bore his sins in our body. And by his stripes, we are healed. I want to tell someone, we are healed. Let me say it again. We are healed. I sat in a meeting with a man called Randy Demian. And I saw a healing that made my hair stand. This woman had one leg short, one leg long. And the man prayed. With my eyes, I saw the right leg stretch. And it was restored, healed. And I said, God, and yet I'm complaining about my ear. I'm complaining about my flu. Here is a healing that Jesus is demonstrating, that he is Lord over every condition. But listen, you cannot go for healing by, you know, when you are ignoring the teaching. Is there something that I must repent of? Is there something that I must have my mind change concerning me? Jesus cares for the whole person. He wants you to be healed. Body, soul, and spirit. He wants to bring deliverance because Jesus has authority over spiritual torment and mental anxiety. He remains unchangeable today. Deliverance is present. Healing is present. Salvation is present. You can change. Believe me, you and I can change. Every eye closed. You are here and you are saying, Bishop, I know you always preach, but today you've talked like a teacher. To help me understand, Jesus came to teach, preach, and heal in the book of Matthew. You will see the other perspective when we deal with the book of Mark, the book of Luke, the book of John. But in this service, I want to challenge someone and we'll pray with you. You're saying, Bishop, I need a mindset shift. I want those teachings. I've struggled with this self-esteem. I am still struggling to believe the word of God because of where I came from. Maybe I was a Muslim, I was Jehovah's Witness. Not that there's anything bad, there's nothing wrong. Or I used to go to this church, I used to go wherever. And every time I hear a message like this, it's challenging for me. A kingdom mindset requires that you see Christ as victorious. The evangel is the good news that Jesus died for your sin. You don't have to die in your sin. The good news is that Jesus carried your disease in his body, and by his stripes you are healed. That Jesus overcame the evil one. There is no demon, there is no devil that cannot be cast out. Every devil blocking you, Jesus can break it. My wife and I sat in the office, and one of the families came to testify how God healed their husband, their son, their in-law, completely in the equip. Totally, the pastors prayed for him, totally healed, restored fully. People were healed. I'm not talking about a miracle where you have to explain. No, people got healed instantly,
some gradually, but it was complete. People got delivered. Says Bishop, I now sleep like a baby. You are here and you are saying, Bishop, today I need help. I'm fighting mental issues. I'm fighting fear, anxiety. I'm failing to sleep. I am tormented by many problems. I need my mind to be set free. I think I'm depressed. I am anxious. If you're such a person, lift your hand. Secondly, you are saying, I've been praying for healing and things are the same. I'm believing God for healing. If you are the same one, you have that, also join those who are praying for that. Lift your hand and we will pray for you. And thirdly, you identified yourself, there is an area I need freedom. I have come under heavy demonic attacks. I've been hindered. If you are such a one, I want you to lift your hand as well, and we will pray with you. Father, we give you praise. Father, we give you all the honor. Father, I pray. I want everybody to stand together with those who have lifted their hands. We're going to take just 15 minutes of your time. Let's allow this Jesus that Matthew preached. You will hear me repeat this teaching, preaching, and deliverance. This Jesus is present right here. He is right here. I want you to start praying first and foremost. Is there something I must ask for forgiveness? Tell the Lord, Lord, I'm sorry. If there's any pretense in me, there's any anger in me, I am angry against my enemy, my neighbor, my teacher, a bully who embarrassed me at school 20 years ago. I read a story this week where a professor has been living in pain because when he was at secondary school, he was bullied. Imagine, he's a university professor and he's fighting this shame he doesn't know. You are fighting shame, you are fighting uncertainty. There's a tormenting voice that keeps on condemning you. You have nightmares. You have all these things. Oh, you have been praying. I had a conversation with one lady. She was telling me, Bishop, I prayed over this disease. It's just there. I've been prayed for, and I don't know whether there's anything I'm doing right or wrong. Those who need prayer, would you come forward before I lead the whole church into prayer? Today, I wanted to present a teaching to the church. In any category that you are in, I want you to come forward. Father, we give you praise. And as you are here, I want you to just tell Jesus, thank you that you are the same yesterday, today, and forever. You don't have to tell me what is wrong. You don't have to tell me. You don't have to say anything. You are not coming. You are coming to this Savior Jesus serves, this teacher, this rabbi, the rabbi of Calvary, the one who teaches. It doesn't matter what it is. There is something that the enemy has lied. There's fear. The devil has even told you. I remember one of our deacons in Lusaka, a prophet gave him a prophecy and he was convinced he was going to die. He was almost canceling his flight. The fear he had, his mind. But Jesus came to teach and say, fear not. Fear not.
Brethren, Jesus is the same yesterday. He's there, and even in this place. He went from village to village. And I am not the promise. The Bible is. Everybody lift your hand, even in the congregation. Pray after me. Say, Lord Jesus, I believe today it was for me that you came. It is for me that you died. It was for me that you were buried. It is for me that you rose from the dead. And it is for me that you are returning. I confess my faith that you know me by name. You see me right now. I believe the good news that it is your will that I be saved. I now renounce all my sins, especially every sin that has blocked my breakthrough, that has blocked my prayer. I let go of every sin the enemy has been using to torment me, to oppress me, to lie to me. Jesus, you said, you shall know the truth, and the truth shall set you free. I know the truth. Jesus Christ is Lord. Jesus Christ is the Savior. I know the truth. Jesus Christ is the same yesterday, today, and forevermore. I know the truth. Jesus has not changed. I know the truth. I believe the scripture that when I call on his name, he hears me. He answers me. I believe the gospel, the good news of the kingdom of heaven, that it is the will of God that I be saved, that I be healed, that I be delivered. And today is the day of the power of the gospel. Lord Jesus, as I stretch my faith, I receive whatever you have already given me. I want you to do two things. You will begin to pay attention. Anything that comes to your mind that you need to renounce, you will renounce it. You will let go of the anger. You will let go of the pain. You will let go of the shame, the guilt. Just tell the Lord, I receive forgiveness. I let go of self-judgment. And then you will begin to tell the Lord, I receive salvation. I receive healing. I receive deliverance. And there's going to be a demonstration of your healing, the manifestation of your healing right now, the manifestation of your freedom today. Lord, remember people who are in this service, the people who are in the pew. Even you, just begin to pray for yourself where you are. Begin to pray that, Lord, let my mind be changed. Let me experience a mindset change. Let my mind change. Let my mind change. Let my mind change. Let my mind change. Let me begin to see you healing me. Let me begin to see you healing me. Let me begin to see you serving me. Let me begin to see you deliver me. Right now, every oppression is going to go. Every oppression is going to go. Let me ask the pastors to come forth, and those elders, deacons who were trained in the equip, I want you to come and lay hands
and begin to pray. Command the condition to go. And you who is lifting in front, all you have to do is receive according to how you have asked. You receive according to how you have asked. Let me ask those who are here, my wife Osok, mom, to come and just begin to pray. I want you to receive. I want you to just receive. These people are trained to minister. The rest of us, where you are, I want you to be praying. I want you to begin to ask Jesus, show me that you are the same yesterday. I receive your ministry today in the name of Jesus. And I can tell you, I can sense the presence of God in this service right now. And I can sense people being, you know, visited. People being touched right now. Everybody where you are, if you pray in the spirit, if you just can begin to intercede and begin to call on the Lord Jesus, the Lord, hear me as I pray, that answer me, attend to my prayer, help me today. Kababa haba rashandaba makoraba saba mandaba. Let every person in the service begin to pray. Father, we pray as people are being ministered to, as people are receiving prayer, let there be fruit. We command incurables to be cured. We command bondages from years past. We command them to be broken completely. We renounce what the enemy has tied, oh God, against your people. We break the hold of the enemy. We come against any power that has blocked someone's testimony. Right now, let the God

Satababa. Shataba. When you are prayed for, you go to your chair and be praying. Kababa Sataya Dakaraya Mandaba Shaba. And begin to confess, I am set free from my affliction. We arrest every judging power. We command it to loose any victim. Yes, Lord.

0: confess it, confess it. Some of you are having a poverty mentality where the devil says you can't come out of this financial condition. I want you to begin to pray that Jesus knows what I'm going through. He who multiplied fish and bread, he that found a coin in the belly of the fish, who walked on the waters, who turned water to wine, he knows my situation. He knows my condition. He knows what I have been fighting. And I pray for your daughter. Father, I arrest these things that have been fighting. Today is the day of your salvation, the day of your deliverance, the day of your healing. Today is now. As I lay my hand on you, may Jesus touch you. May Jesus remove and break. The Lord show you mercy. The Lord show you mercy. The Lord show you mercy. The Lord show you mercy. The Lord show you mercy. The Lord show you mercy. The Lord show you mercy. Kabababa. The Lord show you mercy. The Lord, God of the Scripture, show you mercy and grant you the desires of your heart. The Lord show you mercy. The Lord show you mercy. The Lord show you mercy. Jesus loves you. Brethren, Jesus loves us. He's not ignoring you. Not ignoring you. Whatever was fighting you, whatever was opposing you, Jesus Christ, who rolled away the stone out of the grave, the same power that raised Jesus from the dead is at work in you. Just be praying where you are. There is always going to be something you can pray for. You can pray for yourself, pray for your mother, pray for your sister, pray for your aunt, pray for your husband, pray for your wife, your child. Begin to pray for them. Begin to pray that Jesus will show them mercy. Jesus spent 3 years preaching, teaching, and healing. Father, show your people that you are God. Father, we give you honor. We give you all the glory. I want you to pray after me, whether you are seated or standing. Just say, Heavenly Father, may Christ Jesus manifest fully in my life. Lord Jesus, I give you my mind, I give you my heart, and I give you my body. Lord Jesus, I give you my mind. Teach me your ways. I give you my heart. Show me eternity. I give you my body. Restore me fully. He came to teach, to preach, and to heal according to the Gospel of Matthew. He bore your sins, meaning he carried your sins. It doesn't matter what the devil did. He's a merciful God. He's a compassionate Father. This compassionate Messiah of the book of Matthew is the compassionate Messiah of your house. May he hear you as you pray. May he heal you of your affliction. May he fight on your behalf. Receive Jesus today. Receive his teaching with gladness. Don't struggle to be humble. Don't struggle to have childlike faith. to walk in forgiveness, to walk in obedience, to walk in the fear of God, to walk in love. These are the things Jesus was teaching. To be hungry for righteousness, to be a peacemaker. Blessed are the peacemaker, for theirs is the kingdom of God, for they shall receive peace. And I'm challenging every one of us this week, read the book of Matthew. You can read it in 5 days. Read it prayerfully, and you will see Jesus. And we will come to the part two. Maybe we'll do it Wednesday or the other on Sunday. Then we will finish all the four gospels so that we can have a Jesus-centered heart. Father, your word has been taught. Confirm it with signs and let it establish faith in Jesus' name. Amen and amen. Please be seated. Have you been blessed today? Do you feel you have grown as a disciple of Jesus? Continue walking as a disciple as we will look at the five marks of the ministry of Christ, which are called marks. Those were pillars, and then the five marks, and it will be good that you are there. Are there people visiting us for their first time? You are here, you're a visitor. Could you wave at me? You're saying, Bishop Mumba, I'm here for the first time. It's my first time, but I've enjoyed church today. Is there somebody here? Raise your hand. Let me see the hands. Could we clap for our visitors? There's a visitor over there and another. Let me ask those who are visiting us for their first time today, if you would give me the chance of seeing you, if you could stand to your feet so that I see you, that if I met you, I would always remember to greet you. Let's celebrate our visitors. We have those who are with us. Thank you for coming to Bread of Life Church International, Kabwe. I'm Bishop Oscar Mumbal. I'm the pastor here. I am so grateful that you came. I pray that the Lord has blessed you and encouraged you. The ushers have given you slips of paper. Please give us your name, your phone number, your address, and any other information on that slip of paper. And in case there is any other person or issue you would want to share, that is to meet with the pastor or the bishop, please indicate on the piece of paper. We are truly honored. Church, can we celebrate them? They know we love them and we are happy. And as such, all our visitors, we want you to be the first to leave the service. There's a visitor's lounge prepared just for you, and over a snack and so forth. We will come to be with you, answer questions, and probably pray with you if you have any personal prayer request. So we'd love ask you to carry your bag, your Bible, your child, whatever or whoever it is you came with. If you turn behind, there's a gentleman with a white shirt and a placard written, visitors, welcome visitors. Please meet him, move to that place, get to the door. They will guide you to the VIP lounge for our visitors. Ushers, let's help our visitors, get to the visitors' lounge. Let's celebrate them as they go. Thank you, everybody. Please, let's stay safe. Let's stay indoor. And let's maintain peace and continue praying for our nation. Our nation is going through some challenges, but Jesus Christ is in control. Amen. These things will pass. It will be over very soon. And we will go back to a better Zambia. Amen. Zambia is better than what is going on currently, and God will restore us even better. Amen. So don't be one who types misinformation and or mocks anybody or says anybody. Be the one that's praying for peace. Amen. Praise the Lord. Let me call the chairperson of the service to come and close for us.
1: Praise be to God. We have reached the pinnacle of our service. We've had a blessed time. The word of the Lord has been ministered to us in such powerful way. May the ministry of our Lord Jesus in teaching, preaching, and healing be with us all and our families in Jesus' name. Just one last announcement for the men of destiny. You are advised to meet up with your district coordinators just by the construction site so that they can give you a briefing. The chairman will be there as well just to guide. Amen. Church, we are released. Shalom, shalom.

0: Praise the Lord. What a word, what a service. Such an awesome presence of the Lord. And I know the Lord has personally spoken to you, challenged you, and provoked you to good works. And some of you, maybe in the course of the preaching, you had God speak to you, God do something. You have a testimony already, but I want you to know that God knew that you would be here. That's why he said what he has said. So I want to pray with you, because some of you maybe would want to surrender your life to Jesus. Some of you are believing God for healing. Some of you are believing God for deliverance. And I'm going to pray with you. And at the end, I'm going to give you contact so that you can reach out and be blessed even more. Father, I thank you for my brothers and sisters who have been with us online all around Central Province and the city of Kabwe, who, oh God, have been following today's sermon, and many of them you have spoken to them according to their need. Pray for those who are surrendering their lives to Jesus, that Lord, you will have mercy, you will cleanse them and make Jesus their Lord and Savior. For those who are sick, we pray for healing. For those who are going through financial challenges, that God, our provider, you come through for them. Meet us at our point of need, because you are our only hope. In Jesus' name, amen and amen. So grateful that you could join in, and in case you need prayer, you need counseling, I would love you to contact us on the following number: 0977-483696. Again, that's the number, 0977-483696. 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We will be glad to speak with you and pray with you further, so that you and I can start a journey of victory and blessing. So God bless you. See you again next Sunday. If you are in Kawe, make an effort to come be with us on Sunday, every Sunday, 8 hours to 9:30 first service, and second service 10 hours to 11:30 hours, and you will not regret that you came. It will be good to host you. I am Bishop Oscar Mumba again, saying shalom, and the Lord watch over your soul.
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9: Exactly. Iapa Ize is what you are listening to right here on the People Station on the 16th of August 2026. My name is Zaria, the African Beauty. Akanja Binjabi to be with you until 14. Yes, I've been with you since 10, but I was just in the background because we were listening to the word of encouragement from Bread of Life. That is the hour of blessings from Bread of Life. So do make a date next week, Sunday, same time, same space right here on the People's Station. It is the 16th of August. It is a Sunday, and you know that both you and I are still standing by and waiting for the ECZ to continue the next, to give us the announcement for the next batch of results. So as I speak right now, just standing by to just actually cross over to Lusaka and be able to get the latest update from ECZ, because they had mentioned and posted on their Facebook page that they were going to address the nation at 11 hours. So we are actually on standby for that. Yes. Keep listening to the People Station. And also DJ Delmont, that is Ken Charlie, is actually on the street of Kabwe. I think he's just all over Kabwe wanting to give us more updates on what is happening in Kabwe town. So we're actually standing by for that as well. But right about now, let's just cross over to Lusaka and get the latest update. That is the presidential update. And then we'll get back to DJ Delmond, who is Ken Charlie, later to give us the Kabwe updates. Let's keep it power and keep listening.

0: And I think with that, I wish to call upon Commissioner Mtiti to open the proceedings. Commissioner Mtiti.
1: Thank you very much, Chair. We'll begin by looking at the results for Central Province, Chiwombo District, Kembe East constituency. Pule Daniel, CDP, 2. Njovu Akim, DU, 6. Kunda Howard, Zawapa, 8. Siamnene Richwell, NFP, 10. Silumbe Richard, LM, 11, 1-1. Mushimba Brian, OPP, 11, 1-1. Katuta Given, Independent, 14, 1-4. Membe Fred, SP, 20, 2-0. Chansa Given, MEE, 24, 2-4. Kalavahari, CF, 46, 4-6. Waria Kelvin, ZMP, 282, 2-8-2. Munduvile Brian, NRPUP, 4,015, 4,015. Hichile Mahakainde, UPND, 20,706, 20,706. The total number of registered voters for Kembe East constituency are 50,080. Valid votes cast, 25,155. Rejected votes, 801. Total votes cast, 25,956. Percentage turnout, 51.83%. Chair, thank you.
0: Thank you. Vice Chair, would you continue, please?
2: Thank you, Chairperson. Next is Luapula Province, Chembe District, Chembe Constituency. Silumbe Richard, LM, 6. Njovu Akim, A, DU, 6. Pule Daniel, C, CDP, 7. Siamnene Richwell, NFP, 7. Katuta Given, Independent, 14, 1-4. Kunda Howard, Zawapa, 15, 1-5. Mushimba Brian, OPP, 17, 1-7. Chansa Given, MEE, 23, 2-3. Wadia Kelvin, F, ZMP, 56, 5-6. Kalaba Hari, CF, 84, 8-4. Membe Fred, SP, 93, 9-3. Hichilema Hakainde, S, UPND, 2,403, 2,403.

0: 10,573. Rejected votes 523. 523. Total votes cast 11,069. 11,069. And the percentage turnout was 47.99%. 47.99%. Thank you, Chair.
1: Thank you. Thank you, Vice Chair. Commissioner Chipenzi, may you continue, please.
2: Thank you, Chairperson. We move to Central Province, Serenge District, Lukusashi Constituency. Pule Daniel C, CDP, zero. Siamnene Ritwell, NFP, three. Njovu Akim, DU, six. Sirumbe Richard, LM, 10, 10. Kalabahari, CF, 13, 13. Mushimba Brian, OPP, 14, 14. Kunda Howard, Zawapa, 14, 14. Chansa Given M, MEE, 25. 25. Member Fred SP 29 29. Wadia Kelvin F ZMP 64 64. Katuta Given Independent 116 116. Mundubire Brian M NRPUP 3,480, 3,480. Hichirema Hakainde S, UPND, 3,885, 3,885. The registered voters for Lukusashi constituencies, 16,000. 353, 16,353. Valid votes cast 7,659, 7,659. 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Total votes cast 8,000. And 18, 8,018. Percentage turnout 49.03%. 49.03%. Chair, I submit.
1: Thank you, Commissioner Chipenzi. Commissioner Sinkala, may you continue?
3: Thank you so much, Chairperson. I will read results for Chilanga South constituency, Province Lusaka, District Chilanga. Pule Daniel C, CDP, 3. Kunda Howard, Zawapa, 4. Siamnene Ritual, NFP, 4. Njovu Akim, A. DU, 5. Silumbe Richard, LM, 8. Chansa Given M, MEE, 9. Member Fred, SP, 17, 17. Mushimba Brian, OPP, 18, 18. Katuta Given, Independent, 24, 24. Walia Kelvin F, ZMP, 37, 37. Kalabahari, CF, 47, 47. Mundubire Brian M,

0: NRPUP 7710 7,710. Ichilema akainde S UPND 13,605 13,605. Registered voters 45,371 45,371. Valid votes cast 21,491 21,491. Rejected votes 536 536. Total votes cast 22,027 22,027. Percentage turnout 48.55%. 48.55%. I yield, Madam Chairperson. Thank you.
1: Thank you, Commissioner Sinkana. Commissioner Mutete.
2: Thank you, Chairperson. We now turn to Northern Province, Mungwi District, Mpanda Constituency. Pule Daniel, CDP, 6. Katuta Given, Independent, 12, 1, 2. Kunda Howard, Zawapa, 13, 1, 3. Siamunene Richwell, NFP, 14, 1, 4. Njovu Akim, DU, 17, 1, 7. Sulumbe Richard, LM, 21, 2, 1. Chansa Given, MEE, 37, 3, 7. Mushimba Brian, OPP, 41, 4, 1. Walia Kelvin, ZMP, 130, 1, 3, 0. Kalabahari, CF, 156, 1, 5, 6. Membe Fred, SP, 166, 1, 6, 6. Hichilema Hakainde, UPND, 2,419, 2,419. Mundubile Brian, NRPUP, 11,930, 11,930. The total number of registered voters in Mpanda constituency, 34,821. Valid votes cast, 14,962. Rejected votes, 627. Total votes cast, 15,589. Percentage turnout, 44.77%. Chairperson, I submit.
1: Thank you, Commissioner Mutete. Vice Chair, will you continue?
3: Thank you, Chairperson. I will now get into Lusaka Province, Kafue District, Kafue East Constituency. Pule Daniel C., CDP, 1. Kunda Howard Zawapa, 5. Njovu Akim A, DU, 5. Siamunene Richwell, NFP, 6. Katuta Given, Independent, 13, 1, 3. Silumbe Richard, LM, 14, 1, 4. Mushimba Brian, OPP, 16, 1, 6. Chansa Given, M, MEE, 17, 1, 7. Membe Fred, SP, 29 29. Wadia Kelvin F. ZMP 39 39. Kalaba Harry CF 75 75. 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Hichilema Hakainde S UPND 13,922 13922. Registered voters 42,752 42,752. Valid votes cast 22,287 22,287. Rejected votes 550 550. Total votes cast 22,837 22,837, and the percentage turnout was 53.42% 53.42%. Chairperson.
1: Thank you, Vice Chair. Commissioner Chipenzi.
0: Thank you, Chairperson. We move to Northern Province, Mpulungu, Mpulungu North constituency. Siamnene Richwell, NFP 3. Howard Kunda Howard Zawapa 4. Njovu Akim A DU 5. Pure Daniel C CDP 6. Sirumbe Richard LM 13 13. Katuta Given Independent 18 18. Kalabahari CF 19 19. Chancer Given M MEE 19 19. Membe Fred SP 39 39. Mushimba Brian OPP 41 41. Bwadia Kelvin F ZMP 71 71. Hichilema Hakainde S UPND 7,926 7,926. Munduvile Brian M NRP UP 9,409 9,409. The registered voters from Mpulungu North is 37,468 37,468. Valid votes cast 17,573 17,573. Rejected votes 511 511. Total votes cast 18,084 18,084. Percentage turnout 48.27% 48.27%. Chairperson, I submit.
1: Thank you, Commissioner Chipenzi. Commissioner Sinkala.
0: Thank you, Chair. Constituency Mansa West, District Mansa, Province Lwapula. 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Ichirema Akainde S, UPND 3302. 3,302. 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Registered voters 38,771. 38,771. 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I beg your pardon. Total votes cast 19,075. 19,075. Percentage turnout 49.20%. 49.20%. Thank you, Chairperson.
1: Thank you, Commissioner Sinkala. Commissioner Mtiti, may you proceed.
2: Thank you again, Chairperson. We now move to Central Province, Serenje District, Kundalila Constituency. Pule Daniel, CDP 2. Njovu Akim, DU 7. 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Katuta Given, Independent 8. Mushimba Brian, OPP 9. Silumbe Richard, LM 12, 1, 2. Membe Fred, SP 23, 2, 3. Kunda Howard, Zawapa, 25, 2, 5. Chansa Given, MEE, 35, 3, 5. Walia Kelvin, ZMP, 36, 3, 6. Kalabahari, CF, 171, 1, 7, 1. Munduvile Brian, NRPUP 2656, 2,656. Hichile Mahakainde, UPND 4142, 4,142. The registered voters in Kundalila constituency 13,221. Valid votes cast 7,134. Rejected votes 325. Total votes cast 7,459. Percentage turnout 56.42%. Thank you, Chair.
1: Thank you, Commissioner. 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
3: Thank you, Chairperson. Next is Northwestern Province, Zambezi District, Zambezi West Constituency. Mushimba Brian, OPP, 1. 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Bunda Howard Zawapa 2. 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Njovu Akim A DU 2. 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Rejected votes 194, 194. Total votes cast 6,551, 6,551. And the percentage turnout was 71.31%, 71.31%. Thank you, Chair.
1: Thank you, Vice Chair. Commissioner Chipenzi.
0: Thank you, Chairperson. We move to Eastern Province, District Nyimba, Constituency Nyimba South. Howard Zawapa, 10, 10. Puye Daniel C, CDP, 10, 10. Siamnene Richwell, NFP, 12, 12. Sirumbe Richard LM 15-5. Njovu Akim A DU 18-18. Katuta Given Independent 20-20. Mushimba Brian OPP 27-27. 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Let me read this again. Chancellor Given M MEE 52-52. Member Fred SP 62-62. 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Ichirema Hakainde S UPND 4,396. Munduvire Brian M NRP UP 11,851. 11,851. The total registered voters in Nyimba North is 36,673. Valid votes cast 16,687. 16,687. Rejected votes is 521. Total votes cast is 17,208. 17,208. Percentage turnout is 46.92%. Chairperson, I submit.
1: Thank you, Commissioner. Commissioner Sinclair, will you proceed?
0: Thank you, Madam Chairperson. I will read the results for Chongwe West constituency. District Chongwe, Province Lusaka. Pule Daniel C, CDP, 6. Silumbe Richard, LM, 7. Siamnene Richwell, NFP, 13, 1, 3. Njovu Akim A, DU, 17, 1, 7. Kunda Howard Zawapa, 19, 1, 9. Chansa Given M, MEE, 25, 2, 5. Mushimba Brian, OPP, 37, 3, 7. Walia Kelvin F, ZMP, 57, 5, 7. Katuta Given, Independent, 67, 6, 7. Member Fred, SP, 70, 7, 0. Kalava Harry, CF, 134, 134. Ichilema Akainde S, UPND, 15,604, 15,604. Mundubire Brian M, NRPUP, 16,367, 16,367. Registered voters, 68,257, 68,257. Valid votes cast, 32,423, 32,423. Rejected votes, 731, 731. Total votes cast, 33,154, 33,154. Percentage turnout, 48.57%. 48.57%. I submit, Madam Chairperson.
1: Thank you, Commissioner Sinkara. Commissioner Mtiti, may you proceed.
2: Thank you again, Chair. I now turn to Central Province, Chiwombo District, Kembe East Constituency. Pule Daniel, CDP, 2. Njovu Akim, DU, 6. Kunda Howard, Zawapa, 8. Siamunene Richwell, NFP, 10, 1, 0. Silumbe Richard, LM, 11, 1, 1. Mushimba Brian, OPP, 11, 1, 1. Katuta Given, Independent, 14, 1, 4. Member Fred, SP, 20, 2, 0. Chancellor Given, MEE, 24, 2, 4. Kalabahari, CF, 46, 4, 6. Walia Kelvin, ZMP, 282, 2, 8, 2. Munduville Brian, NRPUP, 4,015. 4,015. Hichilema Hakainde, UPND, 20,706. 20,706. The total number of registered voters in Kembe East constituency are 50,080. Valid votes cast, 25,155. Rejected votes, 801. Total votes cast, 25,956. Percentage turnout, 51.83%. Chair, I submit.
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3: Thank you, Chairperson. I have results for Muchinga Province. G Chinsali District, Chilinda Constituency. 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Njovu Akim A, DU, 9. Kunda Howard Zawapa, 24, 2-4. 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Pule Daniel C, CDP, 32, 3-2. Mushimba Brian, OPP, 49, 4-9. Kalaba Hari of CF, 58, 5-8. Silumbe Richard, LM, 62, 6-2. Katuta Given, Independent, 72, 7-2. Wadia Kelvin, F, ZMP, 81, 8-1. Member Fred, SP, 119, 119. Hichilema Hakainde S, UPND, 4,550, 4,550. Munduvile Brian M, NRP UP, 13,328, 13,328. Registered voters stand at 31,598, 31,598. 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Rejected votes 762, 762. Total votes cast 19,177, 19,177. Percentage turnout 60.69%, 60.69%. 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
1: Thank you, Vice Chair. Commissioner Chipenzi.
0: Thank you, Chairperson. We move to Western Province, District Mwandi, Constituency Mwandi. Pure Daniel C, CDP, 0. Kunda Howard Zawapa, 1. Mushimba Brian, OPP, 1. Siamnene Ritual, NFP, 1. Member Fred, SP, 3. Njovu Akim, ADU, 4. Sirumbe Richard, LM, 6. Katuta Given, Independent, 7. Karabahari, CF, 13, 1, 3. Chansa Given, M, MEE, 18, 1, 8. Waria Kelvin F, ZMP, 33, 3, 3. Munduvile Brian M, NRP UP, 411, 4, 1, 1. Hichilema Hakainde S, UPND, 12,047, 12,047. Registered voters for Mwandi total is 18,275, 18,275. Valid votes cast 12,545,
4: 12,545. 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Total votes cast is 12,814. 12,814. Percentage turnout is 70.12%. Chairperson, I submit.
1: Thank you, Commissioner. Commissioner Sinkala.
0: Thank you, Chair. 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Kunda Howard Zawapa 14,14. Katuta Given Independent 15,15. Siamunene Ritual NFP 20,20. Njovu Akim A DU 28,28. Silumbe Richard LM 48,48. Member Fred SP 64,64. Chansa Given M MEE 67,67. Mushimba Brian OPP 67,67. Walia, I beg your pardon, Kalava Hari, CF, 78,78. Walia Kelvin F, ZMP, 179,179. Ichilema Akainde S, UPND, 3,722, 3,722. Mundubire Brian M, NRPUP 12,045, 12,045. Registered voters 32,341, 32,341. 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Rejected votes 583,583. Total votes cast 16,934,16,934. Percentage turnout 52.36%, 52.36%. Madam Chairperson, those are your results for Lumezi North. I submit.
1: Thank you, Commissioner. Commissioner Mutete.
2: Thank you, Chairperson. 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Silumbe Richard LM 14,14. 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Member Fred SP 38,38. 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Hichile Mahakainde UPND 5,330,5,330. Munduvile Brian, NRPUP, 10,622, 10,622. The number of registered voters in Chama Central constituency are 26,029. Valid votes cast, 16,230. Rejected votes, 655. Total votes cast, 16,885. Percentage turnout, 64.87%. I submit, Chair.
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3: Thank you very much, Chairperson. Southern Province, Monze District, Monze Central Constituency. 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Pule Daniel C, CDP, 0. Kunda Howard Zawapa, 1. Njovu Akim A, DU, 1. Mushimba Brian, OPP, 2. Silumbe Richard LM, 4. Membe Fred SP, 6. Chansa Given M, MEE, 9. Wadia Kelvin F, ZMP, 12, 1, 2. Kalaba Hari CF, 17, 1, 7. Katuta Given, Independent, 20, 2, 0. Munduwele Brian M, NRP UP, 968, 9, 6, 8. Hichile Mahakainde S, UPND, 21,509, 21,509. Registered voters in Monza Central stands at 35,968, 35,968. 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And the percentage turnout was 63.55%. 63.55%. Chair, I submit.
1: Thank you, Vice Chair. 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
4: Thank you, Chairperson. Still in Southern Province, District Itesh-Tesh, Constituency Itesh-Tesh West. 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Njovu Akim A, DU, 2. 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Hichre Mahaka in the S, UPND, 14,707, 14,707. 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Rejected votes 427, 427. Total votes cast 15,590, 15,590. Percentage turnout 60.92%. 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
1: Thank you, Commissioner Chipenzi. Commissioner Sinkara, may you proceed and proceed on the next one as well. Thank you.
0: Thank you, Chair. I'll start with Kafue West constituency, District Kafue, Province Lusaka. Pule Daniel C, CDP 2. 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Madam Chair, those are your results for Kafue West constituency, and I'll proceed to read results for Mafinga South constituency in Mafinga District, Muchinga Province. Pule Daniel C, CDP 2. Njovu Akim A, DU 6. Kunda Howard, Zawapa 12, 1-2. Silumbe Richard, LM 16, 1-6. Siamunene Richwell, NFP 17, 1-7. Mushimba Brian, OPP 24, 2-4. Chansa Given M, MEE 32, 3-2. 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Katuta Given, Independent 70, 7-0. Walia Kelvin F, ZMP 126, 126. Kalabar Harry, CF 621, 6 2-1. Akainde, sorry, I beg your pardon. Ichilema Akainde S, UPND, 3,829, 3,829. Mundubire Brian M, NRPUP, 7,293, 7,293. Chair, registered votes for Mafinga South, 20,410, 20,410. Valid votes cast, 12,106, 12,106. Rejected votes, 927, 927. Total votes cast, 13,033, 13,033. Percentage turnout, 63.86%, 63.86%. Chair, that marks the last result for me. I thank you.
1: Thank you, and that marks the end of the of this session. The next will be announced when we come back, and the CEO will tell us what time to come back. Now I'll read the consolidated results for 70 out of the 226 constituencies, and these numbers are correct. There's no mistake whatsoever. I'll start. Pule, Daniel, C, CDP, 302. Siamunene, Richwell, NFP, 646. Njovu Akim, A, DU, 735. Hunda Howard, Zawapa, 735. Silumbe, Richard, LM, 993. Mushimba Brian, OPP, 1,589, 1,589. Chance are given, M, MEE, 2,077, 2,077. Katuta, given, independent, 2,500, 2,500. Member Fred SP, 3,747, 3,747. Walia Kelvin F, ZMMP, 5,565, 5,565. Kalavahari CF, 6,469, 6,469. Mundubile Brian M, NRPUP, 505,795, 505,795. Hichilema Hakainde S, UPND, 626,434. So those are the consolidated results from the time we started announcing to date for the 70 constituencies. So now I'll ask the CEO to tell us what time we are coming back.
3: Thank you, Chairperson. The second session for today will be at 14:30 hours this afternoon. Thank you.
5: Chairperson, members of the Commission, thank you very much for this session. We look forward to coming back shortly, as indicated, and with this said, may I request the Chairperson, members of the Commission and CEO to leave the auditorium.

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2: Here's Mike. 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
2: He moves with vanilla during traffic. 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
0: 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Move with the Maxi Moo you love. 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
2: Council police officers, we want to play the role of Zambia police officers. If council police officers are getting a payroll from this government and they want to pretend to be partisan, we shall not be shying away from calling a spade a spade. The only ones who are allowed to manage pirates are Zambia police and RASA.
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12: Ngalani muize, tikachinipo muize, yapa ize mdala.
11: Take a moment. And just breathe. Yapa Ize. Kalaisu ukatenga yapa Ize che papawa.
13: Exactly. Ukatenga che yapa Ize papawa. And it is 13:18 right here on the People's Station. And it is the 16th of August 2026. And we were just from listening to the presidential results coming through from the 70 out of 226 constituencies. That is the consolidated presidential results, 70 of them out of the 226 constituencies. And so far, so good. Looking at the results that have been given, UPND's Hagainde Ichilema is still leading by 626,434. Second

0: Mondovile Brian. Yes, Mondovile Brian with 505,795. That is 5,005,795. But leading is the UPND's Hagaende Chilema with 6,206,434. Seconded by Mondovile Brian with 5,005,709. And thirdly is Kalaba Hari with 6,469,000. Walia is fourth with 565, followed by Membe with 3,704, and then Katuta with 2,500. Chansa 2,077, Mushimba 1,589, Silumbe is 999, Kunda is 735, Akim 735, Simunini 646, and Pule Daniel is at the very bottom with 302 votes. In the next update, according to ECZ, that is the Electoral Commission of Zambia, the next update is likely to take place at 14:30 Central African time. So as the votes are from the very bottom, consolidated 70 out of 226. 70 out of 226 constituencies. This is presidential. At the very bottom is Pule with 302 votes, Siamuneni with 646, Akim with 735 votes, Kunda with 735 votes, Silumbe with 993 votes, Mushimba is 1,589, Chansa is 2,077 votes, Katuta is 2,500, Membe is 3,747, Walia 5,565, Hari Kalaba 6,469, Mondovile Brian 6,496. I beg your pardon, Mondovile Brian is 5,005,795. Whilst at the bottom, at the top, rather, topping the whole scenario is UPND's HH with 6,206,434. So the next update is scheduled for 14:30 Central African time. That is 14:30 Central African time. Yapa Easy still continues on the other side. My name is Aria, the African beauty. Akanja Vinjavi.
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0: We've all done it, yep. 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

0: 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Alan and Mbiang. 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
2: Council police officers who want to play the role of Zambia police officers. If council police officers are getting a payroll from this government and they want to pretend to be partisan, we shall not be shying away from calling a spade a spade. The only ones who are allowed to manage pirates are Zambia police and RATSA.
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5: Council police officers who want to play the role of Zambia police officers. If council police officers are getting a payroll from this government and they want to pretend to be partisan, we shall not be shying away from calling a spade. The only ones who are allowed to manage pirates are Zambia police and RATS.
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2: HH maintains lead as ECZ set to announce more results. Government dismisses claims regarding the shooting of Kafuaya as a total fabrication. In international news, UN warns South Sudan refugees at risk as aid funding runs short. And in sports news, Nkana hit with fresh transfer ban.

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1: 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Our sincere apologies for bringing the news late. However, the news continues. And to present it, my name is Rosaria Tembo. The Electoral Commission of Zambia, ECZ, has so far announced results from the 70 of the 226 constituencies, 49 declared yesterday and a further 21 announced today. UPND presidential candidate Hakainde Hichilema is leading with 6,206,434 votes, while NRPUP candidate Brian Mundubile has poured out 5,005,795 votes. The commission is expected to issue another update on the election results today at 14:30 hours as the totaling process continues in Lusaka. Chief Liteta of Chiwombo District has died. The Lenje Royal Establishment, through the office of Senior Chief Mukuni Ngombe of the Lenje people of Central Province, has announced the death of Chief Liteta. Chief Liteta died on Friday, August 14, 2026. Chairman of the Lenje Royal Establishment, Christopher Mutemwa, says the traditional establishment is deeply saddened by the death of Chief Liteta, describing his passing as a great loss to the Lenje people and the nation. Mr. Mutemwa says that the funeral gathering is being held at Chief Liteta's palace in Liteta, Chiwombo District. He says burial is scheduled for Saturday, 22nd August 2026 at Liteta Village. Mr. Mutemwa has conveyed condolences to the bereaved family and Liteta chiefdom and the people of Chiwombo following the passing of the traditional leader. Senior Chief Nsamba of Lunga in Luapula Province and Anglican Diocese of Central Zambia, Bishop Emmanuel Chikoya, have warned that the deployment of commandos to help manage the general election has put the country's peace at risk, saying the presence of soldiers on the street has instilled fear among many Zambians. Chief Nsamba described the decision to deploy soldiers onto the streets of Lusaka and the Copper Belt as an indictment of the Electoral Commission of Zambia, saying he had never witnessed anything comparable in his lifetime. He urged the military to remain professional and resist being drawn into political matters, warning that such conduct would run contrary to international law. The traditional leaders called on all Zambians to maintain peace, regardless of the electoral outcome, describing Zambia as a beacon of peace, whose stability matters more than any individual or political contest. He appealed to politicians to refrain from violence and to ensure their supporters exercised similar restraint. Bishop Chikoya is Bishop Chikoya, for his part, urged President Hakainde Hichilema to uphold the rule of law and respect the will of the people throughout the election process. He noted that the level of tension surrounding the election had not been experienced during the 2021 polls. The soldiers were not deployed onto the street in a similar manner. The concerns raised by the two leaders were echoed by journalists at an Electoral Commission of Zambia stakeholder briefing, where a KBN TV's Innocent Piri noted that many Zambians were gripped with fear over the unprecedented sight of soldiers managing an election. And Transparency International Zambia Executive Director Maurice Nyambe separately raised concerns that the involvement of the military in an unresolved election dispute risks militarizing what ought to remain a strictly civilian and lawful process. He noted reports that opposition figures, including presidential candidate Brian Mundumire and several other oppositions and his associates, had been detained and questioned by the army and called for clarity on the legal basis for such detentions and whether those affected had access to legal presentations. The head of International Conference on Great Lakes Region Election Observation Mission, former Botswana President Mokgweetsi Masisi, confirmed that Observer Mission had launched shatter diplomacy between the ruling and opposition parties following heightened tensions after suspension of vote counting, arguing all sides to escalate and avoid inflammatory language. The Ministry of Defense has dismissed as false claims that National Reconciliation Party for Unity and Prosperity member and Tose Alliance finance chairperson Mototwe Kamfwaya was shot by the army and admitted to Maina Soko Medical Center, describing the allegation as a total fabrication intended to alarm the public during the ongoing announcement of election results. The incident has raised questions about the safety of political figures like Kafwaya during this election period. The claims first surfaced in a Facebook post by Makhebi Zulu, running mate to NRPUP presidential candidate Brian Ndubile, who alleged that Kafwaya was in a critical condition at the military facility after suffering two gunshot wounds in his chest. Mundumire separately posted that he and his family, along with other Tonse Alliance members, had been picked up from his residence and taken to army headquarters, and that soldiers had forced their way into his bedroom. Speaking at Maina Soko Medical Center, Defense Permanent Secretary Mambo Hamaundu said the claims regarding Kafwaya's alleged shooting and admission to the military hospital were entirely without foundation. He said medical staff at the health facility had confirmed that no patient by the name of Mototwe Kafwaya had been admitted there in the previous 48 hours. Flanked by Information and Media Permanent Secretary Tabu Kawana, Hamududu urged political players to desist from spreading falsehood that could inflame tension during a sensitive period in the electoral process. Kawana separately dismissed claims that Patrick Mansa, husband to Tasila Lungu, had been shot dead, describing the allegation as mere social media banter propaganda to cause May and confusion among members of the public. He said government investigation conducted through Hamaundu had established that the claims were false and had no credibility. Kawana challenged those circulating the claims to provide evidence and warned that individuals making statements that could incite the public. He further described the claims as an agenda to dispute the electoral process at the expense of national peace and security, cautioning that circulating such information could alarm and ignite members of the public. Mundumire, in his Facebook post, claimed that soldiers had taken him and Kafwaya to the command center, where he was questioned about recent Facebook videos in which he claimed victory in the August 13th election. Zulu, in a separate post, said Kafwaya remained at Maina Soko Military Hospital in critical condition after suffering two gunshot wounds to the chest. Kawana rejected these claims outright, saying he had visited the medical center in person and confirmed with the hospital staff, including the permanent secretary in the Ministry of Home Affairs, that no such patient existed. In business news, the 31.2 million Kwacha Makululu Water Supply Improvement Project in Kawe, Central Province, is almost complete. Lukanga Water Supply and Sanitation Company Public Relations Manager Siwa Mwene says the government-funded project is expected to significantly improve water supply to Makululu and surrounding areas. This news bulletin is brought to you by Public Service Pensions Fund, PSPF. In international news, two United Nations agencies warned on Friday that hundreds of thousands of refugees in South Sudan are at risk of losing the much-needed humanitarian assistance due to lack of funding. WFP, World Food Programme, and the UNHCR and UN Refugee Agency said in a joint statement that more than 650,000 refugees who fled from neighboring countries are likely to be cut off from the aid. WFP says food aid is essential for many children who arrive at the refugee centers and are malnourished. Up to 3,000 refugees and returnees continue to arrive in South Sudan from neighboring Sudan each week, with WFP estimates for spy counting fighting across the region. WFP said the country were already forced to make choices and give priority to those vulnerable people who are currently receiving half the full ration. We take a short break and return with sports news.
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1: Ghana FC have been hit with another FIFA registration ban less than 2 months after their previous ban was lifted. According to the latest FIFA registration ban list, the Kitwe Giants are currently under a registration ban effective 7th August 2026, with the sanction covering 3 registration periods. The development comes after FIFA ordered Ghana to settle outstanding financial obligations involving Congolese striker Eric Mataiba. Mataiba joined Kalamba from Chilabombwe-based Super League side Konkola Blades in July 2024, signing a 2-year contract. However, he made only a handful of appearances for Ghana and was later loaned out to FC Leopards. Mataiba subsequently dragged the Wisakile outfit to FIFA over unpaid salaries and an outstanding signing on a fee. In June, a FIFA Dispute Resolution Chamber, DRC, ruled in Matiba's favor. And according to a letter dated 7th August 2026 and signed by FIFA Head of Disciplinary Affairs, Americo, Ghana will be unable to register new players for the next 3 transfer windows unless they settle the outstanding amount due to Matiba. And on that sporting note, we've come to the end of the news brought to you by Public Service Pensions Fund, PSPF. For more upfront and reliable news, do visit our Facebook page at Power News Network. You can also catch Power TV Live on DSTV Channel 278 and GoTV Channel 19. But as we go, here are the headlines once more. HH maintains lead as ECZ set to announce more results. Government dismisses claims regarding the shooting of Kamfwaya as a total fabrication. In international news, UN warns South Sudan refugees at risk as aid funding runs out. And in sports news, Nkana hit with fresh transfer ban. This ends our bulletin to have presented. My name is Rosaria Tembo, but stay tuned for the latest update from the Electoral Commission of Zambia, ECZ.
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14: A beautiful afternoon, it is Central Zambia. Welcome to it. Nizakudala 879 right here on the People Station, where we got you covered with everything Z and Afro. Remember to be part of the conversation. It is 0215-TTT070 as well as 0957-879-879. And Chomi, you get to be part of Nizakudala playlist, Nizakudala conversation, Nizakudala everything right here on the People Station. I'm Big Slice with the biggest energy here to keep you company all the way until 18, Chovy. I'm just kidding with you. All the way until 18, right here on the People Station. I'll get you covered with everything throwback. But the latest gist, right? And the latest conversations right here on the People Station. But the music is most definitely throwback right here on the People Station. So do come on through and let's get to vibe together. Let's get to be part of the conversation as we throw it back on a beautiful Sunday like this one. 16th of August 2026. Outside it is tense, yeah? We don't have to make it as tense as it is outside. Let's have some fun. Let's have some conversation. Let's throw it back to some moments in life where we just be like, oh, I was comfortable there. You know what I mean? I was relaxed. My mind was at peace. I was feeling good. You know, my skin was doing good. It was hydrated. You know, my health was on point. You know, I was keeping up to date with everything and everything. That is the time we're throwing back to. I wanna hear from you, Chobi. What is that moment where you just felt like everything was good in your life? Forget about the outside world, but just in your life, what was that moment in your life where you just felt like everything is just good? Everything is going according to God's plan and it's just falling in line. That is what I wanna find out from you this beautiful afternoon. What is that one thing yeah, that 1 year or that one period, whatever it is, it was years or months or weeks or days or hours. I want to find out from you, what is that period in your life that you just felt like, okay, I'm prepared to show me fit for the engine, just come at the door, you know, money is just flowing, family is happy, my health is good, you know, I'm keeping my health in check, you know what I mean? I'm feeling good, I'm feeling relaxed, I'm feeling rested, you know, everything is just working out. That is the moment I want to find out from you. So do come on through and let's reminisce on those good old times. It is 0215-222-070 as well as 0957-879-879 to be part of the conversation. Remember, I'm Big Slice with the biggest energy. And to be part of the conversation, it is 0215-222-070 as well as 0957-879-879. And tell me this conversation goes all the way until 18. Remember, we also have week alo in the hour of 15 until 16:30. So the conversation is most definitely week alo. So yeah, Gichomi, get to be part of it and more music on the other side. Let's throw it back. Good afternoon.
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0: Was definitely throwing it back to some amazing music right here on the People Station. P-Square with Personally. If you ask me, Chobi, nobody loves what is going on with the P-Square situation, with their family being whatever it is going on in their lives, Chobi. Nobody loves it, you know? And especially the fact that those guys are twin brothers, Chobi. Twin brothers. Yo? When we think about twin brothers, we're always thinking about two people who are ever this close. I don't know if you can see me, but they are ever this close. You know what I mean? Fingers crossed, cross. Yeah, that's how close we like to think about two twin brothers. But whatever it is that is going on in their family, Chobi, this is not a beautiful thing. But we just wish them peace and understanding and to come to an understanding, yeah? To come to a conclusion with all of this, because it is quite... Oof, Chobi, it is heavy. I know most of families go through situations like this, but... For them, it is in the public eye, and now we are in their business. But I know there's a lot of families that go through this situation where there's sibling rivalry, and then people just go their separate ways, and whatever it is that caused that rivalry, whatever it is. But Chobi, what I'm wishing for them, right? Because P-Square has been like a part of our. If you are my age, Chobi, P-Square has been a part of you growing up. You know what I mean? P-Square has been part of your vibes. Yeah? It has been part of the entertainment. And then you don't want just to see those guys just do the Europeans, the Southern Americans, the African Americans type of thing where they just break up. These guys are twin brothers. You know, when you break up, it's better to break up on a mutual understanding where you're like, okay, Chobi, I'm going to do my thing and you do your thing. Yeah? Not in a situation where... All of these things are in play. But if you've been following the situation around the brothers, when you have all of these things in play, I don't think that is a thing that should go, that should cause a breakup between two brothers. In a group where people are coming from different families, different dynamics, different religions, different cultures, different races, and then you come together as a group and then you just want to make things work as a business, and then breaking up, you would understand that, okay, maybe there's a lot of things that are in play. But when it comes to family, Chobi, and then now you listen to what the reasons and the causes to why these brothers are having all of this misunderstanding, oh, Chobi, you'll be like, Chobi, they need some Jesus in their life. Yeah? They need God in their life. And which is quite interesting, because when you look at their background, you'd find out that their mom is a minister. She's a pastor. And she's also in play in this situation, which is like, whew, hold on. Wait a minute. What is going on? It is a beautiful Throwback Thursday right here on the People Station. 14:58 is the time on a beautiful Sunday. Remember, Sundays are for lovers. We love love right here on the People Station. Everything but love. Everything but great. Everything but conversation. So do come through some of your favorite love songs. Some of your favorite childhood songs. Because we want to go there. Yeah, we're most definitely going there right here on the People Station. Want to find out from you what is some of those music that you just love, love. Yeah, more music and more fun should come right here at the People Station. Remember, we've got Weekalo in the hour of 15, as well as our news bulletin at 17:45 with more conversations and 5 minutes around Africa right here at the People Station. I'm Big Slash with the biggest energy here to keep you company, Chobi, with everything Zed and Afro. So remember to be part of the conversation and the playlist making. All you got to do is dial the number 0215-240-070 as well as 0957-879-879, and we throw it back right here on the People Station. Good afternoon.
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2: HH maintains lead as ECZ set to announce more results. Government dismisses claims regarding the shooting of Kafuaya as a total fabrication. In international news, UN warns South Sudan refugees at risk as aid funding runs short. And in sports news, Nkana hit with fresh transfer ban.
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3: It is Zach Dalla on the People's Station with everything Zed and Afro Chomi right here on the People's Station. So do join us. The number is 0215-222-070 as well as 0957-879-879. Remember, you can also play Chola Mega Box. 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You can come and ask me on the number 0215-222-070 as well as 0957-879-879, but as well as playing the game in itself by dialing *464*#, Peak Power FM Kawe to play Chola Mega Box and stand the chance of winning the 300 question during the weekdays. Power FM, good afternoon. Ooh, Chomi, why are you calling me and hanging up on me just like that? Call me back. I want to find out what she wanted to talk about. It is a beautiful Sunday. Remember, Sundays are for lovers with great music and great vibes. 0215-222-070 is the number to dial to have that conversation with me. Whatever it is that you want to talk about. If you want to make mulomo, Chomi, let's come and make that mulomo. It is Throwback Thursday, Chomi. Let's talk about everything right here on the People's Station. It is the People's Station. When I say People's Station, whether you're 5, 2, 3, 4, 7, 18, 50, 70 years old, Chomi, it is the place to be right here. Well, we can talk about it all. 0215-222-070 as well as 0957-879-879 to be part of the conversation as we throw it back to great, great music. You can also be part of the playlist making. Tell me what it is that you, what song, no? When it comes to Benny Mac 2, Benny Slap D, Benny Wizkid, Benny Dan Dan Dan Dan Dan of this Africa, what is that one song that made you fall in love with them back then? All right? We want to find out from you, you know? We want to find out from you. And speaking of loving and enjoying, the song I'm about to play for you is YC. It is titled Juice and it does feature Miley Kibeli. Yeah, I hope I'm pronouncing that right, you know. It depends on where you're coming from. More music and more fun. It is 15:11 on a beautiful Sunday. And I'm Big Slice with the biggest energy here to keep you company all the way until 18, Chomi. And remember, in the hour of 18...

We're gonna have a week hello, but today it is gonna be a repeat. We're gonna have a repeat of week hello, and the conversation is parenting children born in the 2000s. You know, Mulaidisha nyabenga it's about 2000 this, about 2000 that, about 2000 this. What about the people who are raising those about 2000? Is the question. Yeah, more music and more fun still to come right here in the People Station. Remember, the conversation coming up on week hello is a repeat. So incoming calls are not going to be taken, but you just have to enjoy the conversation, because people who did have the chance to listen and be part of the conversation did comment and have their voice heard. So you too can also be part of it by commenting on our WhatsApp, on our, by sending those messages on our WhatsApp, and the messages will most definitely be relayed to the most relevant people, and the conversation will still continue to get on. If the comments are juicy enough, Jomi, Mwila will most definitely need to repeat the conversation. You know what I mean? You know, this is something that you guys, I'm putting it out there, I'm not one of you. you guys have been talking about this for a while. Everything, when you see something from a child, from somebody who's born in the 2000 and whatever, you'd be like, about 2000, come on, for 2000, about 2000, whatever is going on, about 2000. So I want to find out from you. So you can also send us those messages on 0957-879-879. What it is that you're despising about the 2000, what it is that you're loving about the 2000, and what can you do different if you are a parent of a child born in the 2000. Yes, exactly my point, because you know what, it's charity begins at home. It should need to start from where you're coming from. You know what I mean? If your conscience is telling you your parents raised you right, Chomi, they raised you right. There's nothing at like 2000, 19, 60, where all human beings, and then we're coming from a home, we're coming from parents. And parents, I will stop there. It is 15:13 on the People Station. A repeat of Week Hello is coming up. But before we do that, Chomi, here's something coming through from Casey, and it is Talented Juice. I hope you enjoy it. And right after that, Chef 187 is coming through with Sensei, and more music and more fun and more conversations. Plus, a week hello coming through in the hour of 15 right here as we throw it back on Isaac Della 879. And big slants with the biggest energy. Chomi, I hope you enjoy your afternoon. This is quite chilly. It is quite sunny. But make sure that you are keeping safe on both sides. You know, you're not too hot, you're not too cold. But make sure you're just warm enough. More music and more fun. Let's keep hydrated and let's give it Power FM right here on the People Station. 879 is what you're listening to. Good afternoon. 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
1: 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Maybe we don't have the same rhythm within us. I mean, the Z rhythm. But one thing is certain, we have the magical spirit within us. For all those moments that go hand in hand with joy, that rhyme with laughter and stick with friendship. Mojo Soft Drink, a drink that brings us together one sip at a time.
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3: Thank you, Commissioner Sinkala. So those are the five. Kapirimposhi West, Mkaika Constituency, Lumezi South, and Petauke Constituency. And Lundazi as the last one. Now I'll ask Commissioner Chipenzi to also read five.
4: Thank you, Chairperson. We'll start with Mchinga Province, Pika District, and Pika North Constituency. We have Pule Daniel C, CDP, 3. Katuta Given, Independent, 3. Surumbe Richard LM, 5. Siamnene Ritual, NFP, 6. Njovu Akim A, DU, 10-10. Kunda Howard, Zawapa, 12-12. 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Mushimba Brian OPP 38-38. Member Fred SP 57-57. 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Kalabahari CF 91-91. Hichilema Hagainde S, UPND 4,322, 4,322. Munduvire Brian M, NRPUP 19,489, 19,489. The registered voters for Pika North is 49,984, 49,984. 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Percentage turnout is 49.61%. These are the four Pika North. We move to Northwestern Province, District Zambezi, Constituency Zambezi East. 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Njovu Akim A, DU 3. 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Sirumbe Richard LM 7. 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Hichilema Hagainde S, UPND 10,382, 10,382. The total registered voters for Zambezi East 15,868. Valid votes cast 10,602. 10,602. Rejected votes 301. 301. Total votes cast is 10,903. 10,903. Percentage turnout 68.71. 68.71%. These are the results for Zambezi East constituency. We go to Northern Province, Chirubi District. Constituency is Chirubi. Siamnene Richwell, NFP 33, 3-3. Kunda Howard Sawapa, 39, 3-9. Njobu Akim A, DU, 4-8, 48. Sirumbe Richard LM, 52, 5-2. Mushimba Brian OPP, 63, 6-3. Chancellor Given M, MEE, 72, 7-2. Katuta Given Independent, 75, 7-5. Member Fred, SP, 168, 168. Waria Kelvin F, ZMP, 197. 197. Pure Daniel C, CDP 224, 224. Karabahari CF 615, 615. Hichirema Hagainde SUPND 12,375. 12,375. Munduvire Brian M, NRPUP, 16,880. 16,880. The total registered voters in Chirubi is 58,981. 58,981. Valid vote cast 30,841. 30,841. Rejected votes 1,647. 1,647. Total votes cast 32,488, 32,488. Percentage turnout is 55.08%, 55.08%. These are the results for Chirubi. We go to Central Province, Serenje District, constituency Serenje. Pule Daniel C, CDP 4. Njovu Akim A, DU 10, 10. Katuta Given Independent 11, 11. Kunda Howard Sawapa 1, 3, 13. Siamnene Richwell NFP 15, 15. Sirumbe Richard LM 18, 18. Mushimba Brian OPP 20, 20. Chancellor Given M, MEE 30, 30. Member Fred SF, SP 59, 59. Karabahari CF 77, 77. Waria Kelvin F, ZMP, 116. Hichilema Hagainde S, UPND, 6314. 6,314. Mundubire Brian M, NRPUP, 7,822, 7,822. The total registered voters for Serenje constituency is 33,024, 33,024. Valid votes cast is 14,509, 14,509. Rejected votes is 460, 460. Total votes cast is 14,969, 14,969. Percentage turnout, 45.33%, 45.33%. These are the results for Serenje constituency. We go to Eastern Province, District Katete, constituency Milanzi. Pule Daniel C, CDP 8. Njovu Akim A, DU 24. Siamne Nerichwell, NFP 33. Kunda Howard Zawapa 36. Mushimba Brian OPP 65. Sirumbe Richard LM 105. Membe Fred SP 111. 111. Chancellor Given M MEE 111. 111. Kalawahari CF 169. 169. Katuta Given Independent 191. 191. Waria Kelvin F ZMP 234. 234. Hichilema Hagainde S UPND 6784. 6,784. Mundubile Brian M NRPUP 12,509. 12,509. These are the results for Milanzi constituency in Katete District of Eastern Province. Chair, I've done my five. Thank you.
3: Yeah, we still have to do more. So those are the five constituencies. That is in Pika North, Zambezi East, Chiluvi constituency in Northern Province, Serenje constituency, and Milanzi constituency. Thank you. The next set will be taken by the Vice Chair, again, five constituencies. Thank you.
5: Thank you, Chairperson. I have results from Southern Province, Namala District, Namala West constituency. Mushimba Brian, OPP, 1. Member Fred, SP, 3. Kunda Howard, Zawapa, 3. Pule Daniel, C, CDP, 4. Silumbe Richard, LM, 4. Siamunene Richwell, NFP, 4. Njovu Akim, A, DU, 5. Chansa Given, M, MEE, 8. Katuta Given, Independent, 8. Waria Kelvin, F, ZMP, 15, 1, 5. Kalaba Hari, CF, 37, 3, 7. Munduvire Brian, M, NRPUP, 315, 3, 1, 5. Ichilema Hakainde, S, UPND, 23,944, 23,944. Registered voters in Namwala West constituency stand at 36,250, 36,250. Valid votes cast, 24,351, 24,351. Rejected votes, 490, 490. Total votes cast, 24,841, 24,841. And the percentage turnout was 68.53%. 68.53%. Chair, I'll proceed to the Copper Belt Province, Ndola District, Ndola Central Constituency. Siamnene Richwell, NFP, 2. Pule Daniel C, CDP, 3. Katuta Given, Independent, 9. Njovu Akim, A, DU, 9. Silumbe Richard, LM, 11. 1-1. Kunda Howard Zawapa, 14. 1-4. Chansa Given, M, MEE, 15. 1-5. Membe Fred, SP, 36. 3-6. Mushimba Brian, OPP, 43, 4, 3. Kalaba Hari, CF, 54, 5, 4. Wadia Kelvin F, ZMP, 71, 7, 1. Ichilema Hakainde, S, UPND, 10,774, 10,774. Munduvire Brian M, NRPUP, 17,527, 17,527. Registered voters in Ndola Central Constituency, 55,450. 55,450. Valid votes cast, 28,568, 28,568. Rejected votes, 750, 750. Total votes cast, 29,318. 29,318. 318. And the percentage turnout, 52.87%. 52.87%. I'll proceed to Muchinga Province, Shiwangandu District, Shiwangandu Constituency. Pule Daniel C, CDP, 3. Siamnene Richwell, NFP, 12, 1, 2. Silumbe Richard LM, 16, 1, 6. Njovu Akim, A, DU, 16, 1, 6. Kunda Howard, Zawapa, 27, 2, 7. Chansa Given M, MEE, 43, 4, 3. Katuta Given, Independent, 44, 4, 4. Mushimba Brian, OPP, 46, 4, 6. Wadia Kelvin F, ZMP, 108, 108. Member Fred, SP, 115, 115. Kalaba Ahari, CF, 311, 311. Ichiema Hakainde, S, UPND, 6,676, 6,676. Munduvile Brian M, NRPUP, 16,575, 16,575. Registered voters in Shiwangandu constituency stands at 42,560, 42,516. Valid votes cast, 23,992, 23,992. Rejected votes, 1,911, 1,911. Total votes cast, 25,903, 25,903, and the percentage turnout was 60.93%, 60.93%. Southern Province, Namwala District, Namwala East Constituency. Mushimba Brian, OPP, 0. Siamunene Richwell, NFP, 0. Pule Daniel, C, CDP, 1. Kunda Howard Zawapa, 1. Richard Silumbe Richard LM, 1. Njovu Akim A, DU, 2. Member Fred SP, 5. Katuta Given Independent, 7. Chansa Given M, MEE, 11. 1-1. Hari Kalaba, CF, 11. 1-1. Wadia Kelvin, F, ZMP, 1-2. Mundubire Brian M, NRPUP, 143, 143. Hichile Mahaka in the S, UPND, 20,822, 20,822. Those are the first four provinces I've read, Chair.
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5: So, Namwara East Constituency, I continue. 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Valid votes cast, 21,016, 21,016. Rejected votes, 342, 342. 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And the percentage turnout was 81.13%. 81.13%.
3: Thank you, Vice Chair. As you heard, in Namwara, there are two constituencies. There's Namwara West, which is the first one he read, and Namwara East, that was the last one he read.

0: So I transit to Eastern Province, Chipata District, Ruangeni Constituency. Pule Daniel C, CDP 6. Kunda Howard Zawapa 21-2-1. Siamnene Richwell NFP 23-2-3. Silumbe Richard LM 33-3-3. Njovu Akim A DU 33-3-3. Katuta Given Independent 39-3-9. Mushimba Brian OPP 51-5-1. Chansa Given M MEE 77-7-7. Member Fred SP 110-110. Kalaba Hari CF 112-112. Wadia Kelvin F ZMP 170-170. Hichilema Hakainde S UPND 12,386-12,386. Mundubele Brian M NRP UP 13,837-13,837. Still in Eastern Province, Ruangeni Constituency, registered voters stand at 49,604. Valid votes cast, 26,898. 26,898. Rejected votes, 756. 756. And the total votes cast, 27,654. 27,654. With a percentage turnout of 55.75%. 55.75%. Chairperson.
1: Thank you. So that's five constituencies. We now wish to invite Commissioner Mutete to also read another five, group of five constituencies.
2: Thank you, Madam Chairperson, for this session. I begin with the Northern Province, Kasama District, Kasama North constituency. Pule Daniel, CDP 8. Kunda Howard Zawapa 14-1-4. Siamnene Richwell NFP 17-1-7. Katuta Given Independent 28-2-8. Njovu Akim DU 28-2-8. Sulumbe Richard LM 34-3-4. Chance are given MEE 52-5-2. Mushimba Brian OPP 86-8-6. Membe Fred SP 133-133. Waria Kelvin, ZMP, 164-164. Kalabahari, CF, 166. 166. Hichilema Hagainde, UPND, 4058. 4,058. Mundubile Brian, NRPUP, 13,336. 13,336. Registered voters in Kasama North constituency are 35,798. 35,798. Valid votes cast 18,124. 18,124. Rejected votes 1,038. 1,038. Total votes cast 19,162. 19,162. Percentage turnout 53.53%. That's the result for Kasama North. And now I move to the Southern Province, Pemba District, Pemba constituency. Mushimba Brian, OPP, 0. Njovu Akim, DU, 1. Pule Daniel, CDP, 2. Kunda Howard, Zawapa, 2. Samunene Richwell, NFP, 2. Silumbe Richard, LM, 6. Member Fred, SP, 6. Katuta Given, Independent, 7. Chansa Given, MEE, 19, 19. Kalabahari, CF, 19, 19. Bwalya Kelvin, ZMP, 36, 36. Mundubile Brian, NRPUP, 159, 159. Hijere Maharainde, UPND, 31,831. 31,831. Registered voters in Pemba constituency stand at 44,946. 44,946. Valid votes cast 32,090. 32,090. Rejected votes 534. 534. Total votes cast 32,624. 32,624. Percentage turnout 72.58%. That's the result for Pemba. We now move to the Eastern Province of Sinda District, and the constituency is Kapoche. Pule Daniel, CDP, 13, 13. 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

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Chance are given MEE 104 104. Warrior Kelvin ZMP 316 316. Hichire Maharinde UPND 6740 6,740. Mundubile Brian NRPUP 14,264 14,264. Total registered voters in Kapoche constituency are 51,316, 51,316. 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Total votes cast 23,073, 23,073. Percentage turnout 44.96%. I now continue with the Northwestern Province District Kalumbila constituency. Kalumbila Pule Daniel CDP 1, Njovu Akim DU 1, Mushimba Brian OPP 2, Siamunene Richwell NFP 3, Kunda Howard Zawapa 5, Silumbe Richard LM 6. Chance given MEE 15 1 5. Member Fred SP 15 1 5. Katuta given independent 24 2 4. Kalabahari CF 31 3 1. Bwaria Kelvin ZMP 33 3 3. Mundubile Brian NRPUP 912 912. Hichire Mahakainde UPND 18,074 18,074. Registered voters in Kalumbila constituency stands at 31,240 31,240. Valid votes cast 19,122 19,122. Rejected votes 399 399. Total votes cast 19,521 19,521. Percentage turnout 62.49%. That's the result for Kalumbila constituency. I now move to Muchinga Province, Labushimanda District, and the constituency is Mfue. Pule Daniel, CDP 7. Siamunene Richwell, NFP 22 2 2. Silumbe Richard, LM 25 2 5. Kunda Howard Zawapa 28 2 8. Njovu Akim DU 37 3 7. Chance are given MEE 51 5 1. Kalabahari CF 54 5 4. Member Fred SP 78

0: 78. Katuta given. Independent. 78. 78. Walia Kelvin. 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Hichire Mahagainde. UPND. 3061. 3,061. Mundubile Brian, NRP UP, 10,423. 10,423. Registered voters in Fuwe constituency, 28,732. 28,732. 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Total votes cast, 14,808. 14,808. Percentage turnout, 51.54%. Madam Chairperson, that's the last result of the five. I thank you.
1: Thank you very much. Those are the five constituencies, and that's Kasanga, North Bemba constituency, Kapocha constituency, Kalumvila constituency, Northwestern Province, and Mfue constituency in Muchinga. So let's go for the next, another group of
2: Chairperson, thank you so much.
1: Thank you.
2: Chair, I will go to Southern Province, District Kalomo, Constituency Kalomo Central. Kunda Howard, Zawapa, 1. Pule Daniel C, CDP, 2. Njovu Akim A, DU, 2. Mushimba Brian, OPP, 4. Siamnene Richwell, NFP, 4. Member Fred, SP, 6. Silumbe Richard, LM, 7. Katuta Given, Independent, 18, 1, 8. Chansa Given M, MEE, 22, 2, 2. Walia Kelvin F, ZMP, 36, 3, 6. Kalavahari CF, 48, 4, 8. Munduvile Brian M, NRPUP, 638, 6, 38. Ichilema Akainde S, UPND, 40,544, 40,544. In terms of the total registered voters for Kalomo Central, 50,746, 50,746. Valid votes cast, 41,332, 41,332. Rejected votes, 569, 569. Total votes cast, 41,901, 41,901. Percentage turnout, 82.57%, 82.57%. Chair, I now move to Northwestern Province, District Kalumbila, Constituency Lumwana. Mushimba Brian, OPP, 0. Njovu Akim A, DU, 1. Pule Daniel C, CDP, 1. Kunda Howard, Zawapa, 2. Katuta Given, Independent, 4. Siamnene Richwell, NFP, 5. Membe Fred, SP, 6. Silumbe Richard, LM, 7. Chansa Given M, MEE, 8. Kalava Hari, CF, 18, 1, 8. Walia Kelvin F, ZMP, 31, 3, 1. Munduvide Brian M, NRPUP, 1006, 1,006. Ichilema Akainde S, UPND, 22,204, 22,224. Registered voters, 34,160, 34,160. Valid votes cast, 23,313, 23,313. 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Total votes cast, 23,663, 23,663. Percentage turnout, 69.27%, 69.27%. Chair, back to Southern Province, District Choma, Constituency Mbabala. Njovu Akim A, DU, 1. Pule Daniel C, CDP, 1. Kunda Howard, Zawapa, 1. Chansa Given M, MEE, 2. Silumbe Richard, LM, 2. Membe Fred, SP, 2. Mushimba Brian, OPP, 2. Siamnene Richwell, NFP, 2. Katuta Given, Independent, 3. Kalava Hari, CF, 18, 1, 8. Walia Kevin F, ZMP, 33, 3, 3. Munduvide Brian M, NRPUP, 108, 108. Ichilema Akainde S, UPND, 29,850, 29,850. Registered voters from Mbabala constituency are 43,987, 43,987. Valid votes cast, 30,025, 30,025. Rejected votes, 590, 590. Total votes cast, 30,615, 30,615. Percentage turnout, 69.60%, 69.60%. Madam Chair, last but not the least from me is Isoka constituency in the Isoka district, Muchinga province. Pule Daniel C, CDP, 0. Njovu Akim A, DU, 2. Silumbe Richard, LM, 3. Siamnene Ritual, NFP, 3. Kunda Howard, Zawapa, 6. Katuta Given, Independent, 14, 1, 4. Chansa Given, M, MEE, 14, 1, 4. Kalaba Hari, CF, 18, 1, 8. Mushimba Brian, OPP, 24, 2, 4. Membe Fred, SP, 32, 3, 2. Walia Kelvin F, ZMP, 40, 4, 0. Ichirema Akainde S, UPND, 5,388, 5,388. Mundubire Brian M, NRPUP, 6,710, 6,710. Registered voters for Isoka constituency are 25,316, 25,316. Valid votes cast, 12,254, 12,254. Rejected votes, 343, 343. Total votes cast, 12,597, 12,597. Percentage turnout, 49.76%, 49.76%. Madam Chairperson, those are your results. I thank you.
1: Thank you. That is four constituencies: Kalomo Central, Lumana constituency in Kalumbila, Babala constituency in Choma, and Isoka constituency in Isoka. I'm sure you heard earlier on, Commissioner Mtiti did read a Kalumbila constituency. These are the two. One is Lumana in Kalumbila as a constituency, and again Kalumbila constituency. Thank you. Commissioner Chipenzi, you may read the four remaining or five.
3: All of thank them. You, Chairperson.
1: Thank you.
3: I take you to Copperbelt, Ndola District, constituency Kabushi. Pule Daniel, C, CDP, 0. Siamnene Richwell, NFP, 2. Njovu Akim A, DU, 5. Sirumbe Richard, LM, 10, 10. Chansa Given M, MEE, 21, 21. Kunda Howard Zawapa, 22-22. Mushimba Brian, OPP, 31-31. Katuta Given Independent, 35-35. Membe Fred, SP, 41-41. Walia Kelvin F, ZMP, 47-47. Kalabahari CF, 82-82. Ichirema Hagainde S, UPND, 10,739, 10,739. Mundubire Brian M, NRPUP, 25,668, 25,668. Registered voters in Kabushi is 70,351, 70, 3351. Valid votes cast 36,725. 36,726. Sorry, I read this one again. Valid votes cast is 36,703. 36,703. Rejected votes 889. Total votes cast 37,592. 37,592. Percentage turnout 53.43%. 53.43%. These are the results for Kabushi constituency in Indola district of Copper Belt. We move to Chiranga, to Lusaka province, district Chiranga, constituency Chiranga North. Chiranga North. Njovu Akim A, DU 2. Kunda Howard Zawapa 4. Pule Daniel C, CDP 4. Sirumbe Richard LM 5. Siamnene Richard NFP 7. Chansa Given M MEE 18 1 8. Brian Mshimba OPP 18 1 8. Katuta Given Independent 19 1 9. Member Fred SP 30 3 0. Bwaria Kelvin F ZMP 30 3 0. Kalabahari CF 44 4 4. Mundubire Brian M NRPUP 9346 9,346. Hichirema Hagainde S UPND 11,366 11,366. Registered voters for Chiranga North constituencies 46,573 46,573. Valid votes cast is 20,893 20,893. Rejected votes is 514 514. Total votes cast 21,407 21,407. Percentage turnout is 45.96%. 45.96%. These are the results for Chiranga North. We move to Western Province, District Kalabo, constituency Kalabo South. Pule Daniel C, CDP 0. Siamnene Richwell, NFP 1. Kunda Howard Zawapa 2. Njovu Akim A, DU 3. Mshimba Brian, OPP 3. Sirumbe Richard, LM 6. Chansa Given, M, MEE 7. Katuta Given, Independent 13, 1 3. Membe Fred, SP 13, 1 3. Bwaria Kelvin F, ZMP 16:16, Kalabahari CF 19:19, Mundubire Brian M, NRPUP 67:67, Hichirema Hagainde S, UPND 9,642, 9,642. The total registered voters for Calabo South constituency is 13,848, 13,848. Valid votes cast is 9,792, 9,792. Rejected votes 275, 275. Total votes cast is 10,067, 10,10,067. Percentage turnout 72.70%. Those are the results for Calabo South constituency. We move to Eastern Province, District Chama, constituency Chama South. Daniel Pule, C, CDP 2. Kunda Howard Zawapa 9. 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Njovu Akim A DU 20:20. 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The total registered voters in Chama South is 23,367, 23,367. Valid votes cast 13,884, 13,884. Total votes cast 14,490, 14,490. Percentage turnout is 62.01%, 62.01%. Chairperson, I've completed my task for the afternoon.
1: No, not for the afternoon, just for this session. You're still coming back.
3: Thank you.
1: Yes. Those are the four constituencies, and that is Kabushin in Dola, Chilanga North in Chilanga, Calabo South in Western Province, and Chama South in Eastern Province. And now I wish to call upon the Vice Chair to read the remaining constituencies for this session.
4: Thank you, Chairperson. Next is the Copper Belt Province, District Ndola, Doug Hammarskjöld constituency, Pour les Daniel C, CDP 0. Njovu Akim A, DU 1. Siamnene Richwell NFP 1. Silumbe Richard LM 6. Unda Howard Zawapa 8. Katuta Given Independent 9. Member Fred SP 13. 1-3. 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Mushimba Brian OPP 19. 1-9. 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Registered voters in Dagamashow constituency stands at 25,898. 25,898. 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Rejected votes 409. 409. Total votes cast 13,392. 13,392. Percentage turnout was at 51.71%. OPP 1. Member Fred SP 1. Pule Daniel C CDP 2. Njovu Akim A DU 2. Siamnene Richard NFP 2. Silumbe Richard LM 3. Hunda Howard Zawapa 9. Chancer Given M MEE 9. Wadia Kelvin F ZMP 15. 1-5. Kalaba Hari CF 24. 2-4. Katuta Given Independent 72. 7-2. Mundubile Brian M NRPUP 394. 394. Hichilema Hakainde S UPND 15,482. 15,482. The stats for Zambezi Central as follows. Registered voters 24,507. 24,507. Valid votes cast 16,016. 16,016. Rejected votes 433. 433. And the total votes cast 16,449. 16,449, with a percentage turnout of 67.12%. 67.12%. I move to Muchinga Province, Nakonde District, Nakonde Constituency. Pule Daniel C, CDP, 2. Njovu Akim A, DU, 6. Kunda Howard Zawapa, 9. Mushimba Brian OPP, 9. Siamene Richwell NFP, 9. Katuta Given Independent, 9. Silumbe Richard LM, 13, 1, 3. Membe Fred SP, 44, 4, 4. Kalaba Hari CF, 58, 5, 8. Chansa Given ME, 180, 180. Wadia Kelvin F, ZMP, 261, 261. Hichile Mahakainde S, UPND, 7,463, 7,463. Mundubele Brian M, NRP UP, 8,150, 8,150. Registered voters Nakonde Constituency, 41,881, 41,881. Valid votes cast, 16,213, 16,213. Rejected votes, 587, 587. And total votes cast were 16,800, 16,800. Percentage turnout was 40.11%, 40.11%. Chairperson, I submit.
1: 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Commissioner Mutete, and we may finish.
0: Thank you very much, Madam Chairperson. I now move to Western Province, Kalabo District, Liua Constituency. Mushimba Brian, OPP, 0. Pule Daniel, CDP, 1. Njovu Akim, DU, 2. Siamunene Richwell, NFP, 2. Katuta Given, Independent, 3. Kunda Howard, Zawapa, 3. Chansa Given, MEE, 6. Silumbe Richard, LM, 10, 1, 0. Membe Fred, SP, 14, 1, 4. Waria Kelvin, ZMP, 17, 1, 7. Kalabahari, CF, 26, 2, 6. Munduville Brian, NRPUP, 159, 159. Hichile Mahakainde, UPND, 14,246, 14,246. registered voters in Liuwa constituency, 19,136. 19,136. Valid votes cast, 14,489. Rejected votes, 353. Total votes cast, 14,842. 14,842. Percentage turnout, 77.56%. And now I turn to Muchinga Province, Pika District, Pika South Constituency. Pule Daniel, CDP, 3. Siamunene Richwell, NFP, 10-10. Njovu Akim, DU, 13-13. Kunda Howard, Zawapa, 14-14. Silumbe Richard, LM, 18-18. Mushimba Brian, OPP, 24-24. Katuta Given, Independent, 33-33. Chansa Given, MEE, 39-39. Membe Fred, SP, 41-41. Walia Kelvin, ZMP, 100-100. Kalaba Hari, CF, 190-190. Ichire Mahaka Inde, UPND, 1,969, 1,969. Mundubile Brian, NRPUP, 9,279, 9,279. Total number of registered voters in Pika South constituency, 25,176. 25,176. Valid votes cast, 11,733. 11,733. Rejected votes, 638. 638. Total votes cast, 12,371. 12,371. Percentage turnout, 49.14%. And now we turn to the Eastern Province, Sinda District, Sinda Constituency. Pule Daniel, CDP, 10-10. Siamunene Richwell, NFP, 14-14. Njovu Akim, DU, 19-19. Kunda Howard, Zawapa, 25-25. Katuta Given, Independent, 35-35. Mushimba Brian, OPP, 42-42. Silumbe Richard, LM, 42-42. Chansa Given, MEE, 54-54. Kalaba Hari, CF, 71-71. Membe Fred, SP, 82-82. Walia Kelvin, ZMP, 169-169. Munduvile Brian, NRPUP, 9,577, 9,577. Hichire Mahaka Inde, UPND, 9,994, 9,994. Registered voters in Sinda constituency, 39,063. Valid votes cast, 20,134. Rejected votes, 1,254. 1,254. Total votes cast, 21,388. 21,388. Percentage turnout, 54.75%. I now turn to the Southern Province, Gwembe District, Gwembe Constituency. Pule Daniel, CDP, 2. Kunda Howard, Zawapa, 2. Njovu Akim, DU, 4. Mushimba Brian, OPP, 4. Membe Fred, SP, 6. Katute Given, Independent, 6. Siamunene Richwell, NFP, 8. Silumbe Richard, LM, 10. 1-0. Chancer Given, MEE, 17. 1-7. Kalavahari, CF, 23-2-3. Bwaria Kelvin, ZMP, 30-3-0. Munduvile Brian, NRPUP, 204-204. Hichilema Hakainde, UPND, 24,797. 24,797. Registered voters in Gwembe constituency, 35,317. 35,317. Valid votes cast, 25,113. 25,113. Rejected votes, 544. 544. Total votes cast, 25,657. 25,657. Percentage turnout, 72.65%. Madam Chairperson, I conclude for this session. I thank you.
1: Thank you very much. We've come to the end of this session. Well, that's not to mean we are finished for the day. We'll shortly come back. I'll ask the CEO. Oh, sorry. Got to read the consolidated results, isn't it? Yes. Now, from what they've read today, I think 35 constituencies for this afternoon, and from the time we started, here are the consolidated results for 105 constituencies out of the 226. Pule Daniel, CDP, 659. Siamunene Ritual, NFP, 1,041. Kunda Howard, Zawapa, 1,192. Jovu Akim, A, DU, 1,197. 1,197. Silumbe Richard, LM, 1,713, 1,713. Mushimba Brian, OPP, 2,666, 2,666. Chance are given. M, MEE, 3,524, 3,524. Katuta given. Independent, 3,671, 3,671. Membe Fred, SP, 5,664, 5,664. Wadia Kelvin, F, ZMP, 9,303, 9,303. Kalawa Hari, CF, 9,454, 9,454. Mundubile Brian, M, NRPUP, 830,841. 830,841. Hichilema Hakainde S, UPND, 1,056,812, 1,056,812. Registered voters so far. Those who voted is 3,588,987. 3,588,987. Valid votes cast, 1,927,737. 1,927,737. Rejected votes, 63,280. 63,63,280. Total votes cast, 1,991,17. 1,991,017. Percentage turnout, 55.48%. 55.48%. I thank you. So as I said earlier, we've come to the end of this session. And I'll ask the CEO to inform the stakeholders the program for the next, which I think will come shortly.

0: Thank you, Chairperson. We have another session at 19 hours this evening for another set of results to be announced by the Commission. Thank you.
1: Thank you, Madam Chairperson, members of the Commission, and CEO. To you, our stakeholders, we'll see you at 19 hours as indicated by the Chief Electoral Officer. May I now kindly request the Commission, led by the Chairperson, to leave the auditorium.

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3: HH maintains lead as ECZ set to announce more results. Government dismisses claims regarding the shooting of Kafuya as a total fabrication. In international news, UN warns South Sudan refugees at risk as aid funding runs short. And in sports news, Nkana hit with fresh transfer ban.
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2: Council police officers who want to play the role of Zambia police officers. If council police officers are getting a payroll from this government and they want to pretend to be partisan, we shall not be shying away from calling a spade a spade. The only ones who are allowed to manage pirates are Zambia police and RATSA.
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1: 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To present it, my name is Rosaria Tembo. Consolidated results for the two leading presidential candidates from the 105 out of the 222 constituencies were announced. Hagainde Hichilema of the UPND is currently leading with 1,506,812 votes, while Brian Mondobile of NRPUP is second with 8,341 votes. The next set of results is expected to be announced later at 19 hours this evening. The Electoral Commission of Zambia, ECZ, is expected to announce the final presidential results tomorrow, Monday, 17th August 2026. The Lenje Royal Establishment, through the office of Senior Mukuni Ngombe of the Lenje people of Central Province, has announced the death of Chief Liteta. Chief Liteta died on Friday, August 14, 2026. Chairman of the Lenje Royal Establishment, Christopher Mutemwa, says the traditional establishment is deeply saddened by the death of Chief Liteta, describing his passing as a great loss to the Lenje people and the nation. Mr. Mutemwa says the funeral gathering is being held at Chief Liteta's palace in Liteta, Chibombo District. He says burial is scheduled for Saturday, 22nd August 2026 at Liteta Village. Mr. Mutemwa has conveyed condolences to the bereaved family, the Liteta chiefdom and the people of Chibombo following the passing of the traditional leader. Senior Chief Nsamba of Lunga in Luapula Province and Anglican Diocese of Central Zambia, Bishop Emmanuel Chikoya, have warned that the deployment of commandos to help manage the general elections has put the country's peace at risk, saying the presence of soldiers on the street has instilled fear among many Zambians. Chief Nsamba described the decisions to deploy soldiers onto the streets of Lusaka and the Copperbelt as an indictment of the Electoral Commission of Zambia, saying he had never witnessed anything comparable in his lifetime. He urged the military to remain professional and resist being drawn into political matters, warning that such conduct would run contrary to international laws. The traditional leader called on all Zambians to maintain peace regardless of the electoral outcome, describing Zambia as a beacon of peace whose stability matters more than individual political contest. He appealed to politicians to refrain from violence and to ensure their supporters exercise similar restraint. Bishop Chikoya, for his part, urged President Hagainde Hichilema to uphold the rule of law and respect the will of the people throughout the election process. He noted that the level of tension surrounding the current election had not been experienced during the 2021 polls, when soldiers were not deployed on the streets in a similar manner. The concerns raised by the two leaders were echoed by journalists at the Electoral Commission of Zambia, ECZ stakeholder briefing, where KBN TV's Innocent Puri noted that many Zambians were gripped with fear over the unprecedented sight of soldiers managing the election. And Transparency International Zambia Executive Director Maurice Nyambe separately raised concerns that the involvement of the military is unresolved election dispute risked militarizing what ought to remain a strictly civilized and lawful process. He noted reports that opposition figures, including presidential candidate Brian Mondobile and several of his associates, had been detained and questioned by army officers and called for clarity on the legal basis of such detention and whether those affected had access to legal representation. The head of the International Conference on Great Lakes Regional Election Observer Mission, former Botswana President Mokgweetsi Masisi, confirmed that Observer Mission had launched shadow diplomacy between the ruling and opposition parties following heightened tension after the suspension of vote counting, urging all sides to de-escalate and avoid inflammatory language. Ministry of Home Affairs and Internal Security Permanent Secretary Dickson Matembo appealed to citizens and political figures alike to avoid statements capable of inciting an arrest, reaffirming that security operations would continue to be adjusted in line with the prevailing situation to protect lives and property. In business news, some women's group in Nkeyema District, Western Province, have received keto under the government stocking and restocking program aimed at supporting livestock farmers. Bonwell Mupoya, Livestock Development Director at the Ministry of Fisheries and Livestock, said the program's objective is to empower farmers with keto to enhance household food and income security. He was speaking during the handover of the 25 cattle to two women's group in Nkeyema. Ends the business news. This news bulletin is brought to you by Trade Kings. In international news, Senegal has raised fuel prices in a move the government says is necessary because of the sharp rise in global oil cost. As of Saturday, August 15th, Superpetrol now costs 990 FSC Africans a litre, up by 70 francs, while diesel has risen to 755 CFA, an increase of 75% francs. Officials say prices for other petroleum products remain unchanged, including gas and fuel used for porous. The government said the increase simply returns the fuel prices to their level before a cut introduced on December 16th last year. It blamed the adjustment on the conflict in the Middle East, which began on February 28th and has driven up international oil prices. Since then, diesel prices have jumped by 69% and Superpetrol by 61%. Senegal said it delayed the increase for as long as possible, but claims it has already absorbed more than 245 billion CFA France in fuel subsidies since the start of this year, and authorities keeping prices unchanged would have added another 47 billion CFA francs in just 1 month. The government said the move is partial and measured, and the prices at the pump are still below import cost. It says social protection measures will continue to shield vulnerable households. We monitored African news for more details.
0: Senegal has raised fuel prices in a move that the government says is necessary because of the sharp rise in global oil cost. As of Saturday, August 15, Superpetrol now costs over 990 CFA franc a litre, up by 70 francs, while diesel had risen to 755 francs, an increase of 75 francs. Officials say price for other petroleum products remain unchanged, including gas and fuel used for boats. The government said the increase simply returns fuel prices to their level before a cut introduced on December 6 last year. It further blamed the adjustment on the conflict in the Middle East, which began on February 28 and has driven up international oil prices. Since then, diesel prices have jumped by 69% and Superpetrol by 61%.
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Kansanshi Dynamo's head coach Dennis Mankinga says his side must make a strong start to the 2026 Zambian Premier League transition season as they prepare for a demanding opening run of fixtures. The fearless Mavanga boys will begin their campaign away to newly promoted Makeni All Stars on October 4th before travelling to face FC Musa 6 days later. Reigning champions Bar Dynamos then visit Kansanshi on October 14th, with Konkola Blades providing the opposition at home 3 days later before the opening five matches are completed away to Zanaco on October 24th. Mankinga believes that the delay start has given his squad valuable addition preparation time, despite concerns over players potentially experiencing fatigue after beginning pre-season earlier than originally planned. However, he's embracing the challenge and believes Kansanshi must approach the shortened campaign with urgency. He says the club's executive sponsors and supporters have provided the necessary backing for the team to improve, while the extended pre-season has also allowed the coaching staff more time to access potential additions. He acknowledged that Kansanshi cannot afford a slow start and is focused on using his additional preparation time to fine-tune his squad before October 4th opener against Makeni All Stars. On that sporting note, we've come to the end of the news brought to you by Trade Kings. For more upfront and reliable news, do visit our Facebook page at Power News Network. You can also, I beg your pardon, on that sporting note, we've come to the end of the news brought to you by Trade Kings. For more upfront and reliable news, do visit our Facebook page at Power News Network. 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

0: Hichilema maintains lead as ECZ is set to announce more results. Chief Liteta of Chiwombo District has died. In international news, Senegal rises fuel prices. And in sports news, Kansanshi Dynamos needs strong start, says head coach Dennis Mankinka. This ends our bulletin to have presented. My name is Rosaria Tembo. Please aren't listening.
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4: Council police officers who want to play the role of Zambia police officers. If council police officers are getting a payroll from this government and they want to pretend to be partisan, we shall not be shying away from calling a spade. The only ones who are allowed to manage pirates are Zambia police and RATSA.
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2: front... Is there any more money?
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1: Good afternoon from wherever you're getting us from. This is Wikalo on Power FM, and I'm your friend Mwila Mwaume Abashala Kuwa Fia. And we've come with our lovely program, yeah, Wikalo, Bonsali Tumfila, Kukopa Belt, Muchinga Province, part of Northern Province, Lusaka Province, and Central Province. Welcome to this lovely program today on Sunday, and the time is right on 15:08 here on Power FM. Today, I've got my guest, Madam Zoe. Good afternoon.
2: Good afternoon. Thank you.
1: Great. Welcome forward. So we are talking about a lovely topic that we are going to look at this afternoon. And then just tell your friends to tell their friend to tune in to Power FM. Because today, shockingly enough, everyone is just condemning. Once we have to condemn, which is not good. The Bible says, train up a child in the way they should grow, so that when they grow up, they will never depart from what you taught them. And from the look of things, the trainers are not available to train the children. As a result, they're just condemning. And then, why should we just condemn the youth when even us as parents, we've got a role to play? Even in everything that is happening, as parents, we've got a role to play, which is to train our children. But we've sensed that there's a vacuum somewhere. No. There's some vacuum somewhere. And all the condemnation goes to the youth, which is a challenge that I'm having now today. And this is a photo shoot Mkulanda po. Ushe mufiru wofiaba na fi nefi. Ngaba fiashi bari kuisa. Because I've never known that to amba na to pay na machine. Bambi ma junkie, bambi ma street kids. So number the question is, ushe abana. Aba fiashi baba bene obo tuleta cha majanki. Aba fiashi baba bene tuleta cha street kids. Wadi kuisa, nipusheni wa nani? And what are they doing about it? Okay, mwena ngutemwa kwa tumwa na wenu pa street. What are you doing about it? So to start with, Madam Zoe.
2: Yes.
1: Ichakubadila pocho tule na pocho kubadzi. Who are these people that we are calling Watupin? Who are these people that we are calling Ama junkies, Ama street kids?
2: These are the current youths of our day. Whenever youth go to akwata apa, no mbe misepela to akwata.
1: Yeah.
2: Apa. So nangu tuinga veta tama junkie, nangu Watupin. The fact is that naipo tu wadipitama muna muna mbari pitama.
1: Oh yeah.
2: So ni shine misepele shishi deiso kumuru. Na kubalelo lesha kujifwe.
1: Oh yeah.
2: So, bantu beso stiumo. Na kutuwe tefyo.
1: Great. 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Bafuma kuma families. Bafuma kundu pwa. Bali kuata bafiashi wabo, bali kuata my relatives wabo. And all what we are doing right now is condemning. Do you know that ichinto chomlanda podionse chilambo kukula? Because we have too much negativity in us concerning abeneva mesepera abatuleta chibatupin. So ichibi chonse cha chitika, we just looking at them with a negative thought. So this is what we want to do. If we want to build a Zambia that is good tomorrow, if we want to build a future that is perfect tomorrow, we need to be concerned with these people that we are calling junkies, the people that we are calling street kids. There must be something. This topic is coming from what we've taken this month, the topic, the overall, the umbrella topic is talking about Zambians who were loving. Zambians were known that we are loving people. Zambians, we are known as caring people. But I never know to say that you are too pin. Things that are happening, If we saw what happened in Kukalumbila Kuria, the people that were there, Aba Kashana Naba Lumendo, Mr. Peter Sharipadia, Sharipola Mawodi, and Maoa Fuide. And these are the same people we are calling Batupin. And most of the street kids that we are having, they are falling under the same umbrella. So we are saying, where are the parents? Who are the parents? Even if you don't have a child there, what is it that you are doing as a parent? So we want to identify ourselves. Fishi, why are we condemning them up? Where is the role of the parent in this thing? Madam Zoe, don't you think parents have a part in this whole thing that is happening?
2: They actually have a very big part.
1: Mm-hmm.
2: They are the ones who take up, if I can say, 80%.
1: Of
2: I wanted, I would actually even say 100%.
1: Okay.
2: Yes, of the upbringing of a child.
1: Okay.
2: Yes. I am a behavior as Yalamba somewhere.
1: Yeah.
2: And we're able to notice as a parent to say, oh, mwana, number certain behaviors, even before they get to in to the that's about to pin level by fine. Why? As of today, our fear sharing tabakwata time kubana.
1: Mm-hmm.
2: Tabakwata time yabana. Ngatu wapela example youth day.
1: Oh yeah.
2: Mwarasanga, tinangupa mo badia.
1: Yeah.
2: Na pesula bana. Wesa wipshabana but kuisa wafia. Shava fish na wana mguti boom.
1: Oh yeah.
2: Bamba the feta kabien. Send oh no by the mwa we owe in a youth who there. Send an omai chew.
1: Oh yeah.
2: By the time I can ask for Sanga, that's how I know Gambon and him when I reached the government
1: that's
2: Cavio know you.
1: That's
2: Sanga and Uncle William Song. So, do my habits to form from somewhere. And then, if a former parent, Panga and the Finch to Chita.
1: Oh, yeah.
2: Miss Anguish to a quad. Imin Winnie. Ukuwa. Uku paper. No kushisha vivine tushisha na wadei tumona.
1: Yeah.
2: Ukesa mkontrola shana.
1: Mm-hmm.
2: Ya kesa mkesa landa. 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
1: Yeah.
2: Kwa zawa na wana wadiz. 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
1: Yeah.
2: Na mwune ni mwari tufiya la bonza popoto watu wadiwa bapusana.
1: Yeah.
2: Na anguna mwune ni mwune mwune kuchibumoni.
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2: 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Boyfriends wadi hapa wani na no mwana nae wapa.
1: Mm-hmm.
2: Haka kupela diso mchange.
1: Yep.
2: So emisango, they start from home. It is saying Valanda charity begins from home.
1: Yeah.
2: Tuma behavior to so tufuma omu wabana bakujira.
1: Yep. Mm-hmm. Great. I'm going to tell Madam Zoe to lay on the Pamela and Duambela Shabana. We've condemned enough. Wana kukula imisepela, we've condemned enough kwa kwena imisepela shashina mshuku, tashiri wino. And then the question is, where have you been as parents? And let's take it from the beginning. Madam Zoe, you've done psychology and you know how we should train up a child. From which stage should we start training up a child? Most of the times I've seen that I'm a parent serving with your man, 2 years, 3, 4, 5, 6, 7, alia ku kindergarten, alia ku isoko. We don't pay attention as parents. And for me, that is the foundation.
2: Yes.
1: We don't pay attention. It is, but upon Sapabana, Tubashira Muminu, have made. And into a kwamedi, kuwasha, kumulisha, no kumulari komwana. Pakomwana ku school, we don't pay attention, and then it was a mkwingira mwati control mwana and shinafika kuma 15 years. Don't you think it's too late by then?
2: It's very, very late.
1: Yeah.
2: Very late. Even before a child starts talking.
1: Oh yeah.
2: Tulambo kubachitako control.
1: Yeah, yep.
2: Nangu if for child and go watch, now Muya Nangu, now Muya Mtao never fears. Why did they fall ice cream? It is of a Varakupera. Why should I go on there? Kungando,
1: yam, yam.
2: Vara Bapu, Major Gavati, Shaka, we can shape
1: yam foods.
2: Akai Taya Fedango, Umfiasha Kupera feelings. Why should I go shut up from the Chita Nangu Muni Papa and the rest of the photo to feed the name?
1: Yam.
2: Why is your parent a creature from the token, but the phone lister?
1: The Philippine.
2: Now fear go watch, Omananga, Nanguaya and Frank. Why some of that? No, Allah is what you go on there, either could it danger.
1: That's true.
2: Nang the Padio phone is full of Kuchita. But if you're not spending time, no man, I'm Shana made. meds nangwena kwa tefi yako
1: yeah.
2: Umu anakalifia kwa meds, meds alisho kwa
1: mm-hmm.
2: Amume kwa mwe, we chipuwa we
1: na mwa kule na
2: mentality ya, on top of that, tamlimfulesha na wino, shuga na mufisa
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2: Ambo kudia mufia kudia fia mwana
1: oh, yeah.
2: Onshe kwa mwana, efi namba tuwe kwa tatu mwana limbia lola na maluwele utafuro kulola
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2: E meds status nangwena utamwenshili yeah. Because as a parent, tamposele kwa manuwa bringi ya mwana time akula pali aisa ni mbia kwa tefu mwanangu pali ufu achite chikuru wambo kupisha majinomba mama naza ya wafunya
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1: yeah.
2: Akasambili alisa
1: mm-hmm.
2: Mm-hmm.
1: So that's what we want to establish. We share, where is the vacuum? Ni pisopo tuwa pushile. If the Bible is talking about training up a child in the way they should grow, a child is a child. Let's qualify a child, Madam Zoe. Who is a child, by the way? If we qualify that one, then maybe we'll know for today and up. When the Bible is talking about training up a child, there's a child, there's an adult, okay? So when we talk of a child, no. At which age can we somebody be called a child?
2: It depends.
1: Okay.
2: But if we now have to say, we have still a child in their eyes. But once amba fiokum for ama signs or ama languages to say, no, don't do that. I'll always have to know.
1: Oh, yeah.
2: Mwa epa kwa mbila popi na mwa soke mwa na lezi understand
1: yeah.
2: Aka nyaga 2 months na mwa lezi na mwa kumwala mpe but
1: yeah.
2: Padi wa stage hapa kwa wati na mwa wati no ayikala na zi wama na kumwala lezi wa toko fayenzi wati
1: yeah.
2: Tuwe certain stage but once ambo kuingile pala pa teenage level 12, 13, 14
1: yeah.
2: Bambo kumubipa kutuwa umetuwa yeah. Abroad you as a father tawaba po
1: yeah.
2: Umana taish mana flower ufo imune kukumpila kufata I love you
1: yeah.
2: Eda bambo kumwa metana ni flower yeah. Afi umfabu ino ifyo. Next, I'm going to start engaging with into 40 years. I'm going to because na feel bana. So once they start reaching 12, 13, 14, para controlling a child is difficult because kunshuku you've not groomed them. They don't know what is wrong. They don't know what is right.
1: Then
2: they'll just say, "Oh, mwana ndekelesha, mwana ndek, mwana naya 18 hours a week. Tamu shiboko achi, but she went to play. Na ine mpeme kukai na chapa kunshuku want to breathe."
1: Oh yeah, yeah. According to what wame ba toye ba. But pela ko picture but from the time you would say lekecho or from the time mwana inga mwenso ka atina then muhambo kuishoko ati okay apa amano yambo kuisema from the time mwana nga alifo kusunda 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So it's from that time that you need to start training up a child. According to the Zambian law, a youth begins from, is it 15?
2: Mm-hmm.
1: So allow me to take that as a markup. So ukufuma pa 15 ukuisa pansha pa, I would take that as a child. So number, a poor man had departed 3-4 years. Where are you as parents? Because psychology tells me that about 70-80% of the things that we need to know pachalo to finish your party 2 years.
2: Yes.
1: So ngachakoba chumwana adipati 2-5 years. Where are you? What are you doing with that child as a parent? What are you doing? It's just important that but you are in a level below 10. Yeah, in a level pantumana introduced kufintu vya pachalo. So when the Bible is saying train up a child in the way they should grow, this is the right time. Some of us, we are still complaining about the rights, the human's rights. Listen to me. The human's rights have been there. But there's something that we do at home in a family setup. There's some traditions that we instill in our children. Besides my neighbor Navashaloko, qualify for to chitapanganda, and that becomes a family tradition. What are you doing? Even before we talk about what are you doing with your children? Because when you say by 17 hours everyone should be home, by 18 hours should be home, it's a training that you're putting in your children.
2: Yes.
1: If you are saying, if you are going to fridge, but to color your breakfast, lunchtime, na dinner, now if you are going to fill your fridge, because you've put that discipline to say, no. So, we are saying there's a level where as parents we are not preparing, we are not being proactive. And it's that level where somebody's at below 10 years, below 12 years, is that level where we are saying, where have you been as parents? Because I'm telling you, nangu asaya kwa bene. Akula ibu kishefi mwaikele nangu. But no mwananga ni grade 1, grade 2, grade 3. Let me say up to grade 7. This is the right time for you to instill ama norms. If you want to afuwe waika la pachala, mwubwa anabenu habo. 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Galu fianya. No. We're supposed to be there for our children. Tuambo kuba kansha. Awe ichinichi. So that even when you're not there, umuwa nomu inaka ikontro. But no. My father said no to this. Yes to this. By the time umuwa nefika grade 8, mweba temano kutumaba lakuma boarding schools. Ngaya pa grade 8 nishichapwa. Uyomuwa na mkarabu na nkwede mbi ma holidays. Unless by the grace of God. So even introducing Abba Nakuri Yesu Christu, this is the right time to introduce them. For the sake of your children, go to church. Eating in the church, it helps us to grow our children or to bring our children in the manner that maybe we cannot talk about as parents, but the Sunday school teachers, the churches are there to help us to just to do that. Madam Zoe, what is it that we should be doing before grade 12, before grade 7? What is it that parents should make sure that they inculcate in this child? Because it's what we are doing up and up below. If it's some kukula nomboko.
2: The first thing, or one of the most important things I've got to find out, chakwebati, environment to kuchamu wabane.
1: Oh, yeah.
2: Taturiranda tawe kukula kumayadi, na mkombo, mwazanga tinawa mkombo nari, kwa utia kulapo na manomzi, kuchilanuwa mayadi.
1: That's very true.
2: But this period, ni environment nisho mwle mshida mwamwana. 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
1: Oh, yeah.
2: Uma environment tiyo mtura sangaba pusana. 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
1: Yeah.
2: Umu anamboku kwa tutu mabievazi. 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
1: Oh yeah.
2: Amuzompuru munangu wa mume chintu. 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No. Even my friend at school achila chitefi. So inanifu munafi. 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So what time are we taking as parents?
1: Oh yeah.
2: Nanguna unakukufuma kunjito. Yeah. Wabwela kumonoma na wamlulikesha. I'm checking up in a way. Because there are number to the Sangana defilements.
1: That's true.
2: Was Angoma and Lefka 13 years old, Museum to the hospital. Now, quite a my STI food. Some of Shabam Biro Quicata is someone I left Murphy. No,
1: yeah.
2: I went over to Mikata. What I know, Mikata. We some of Shat, how old? Ah, then finish Bambiok Mikata in 2 years.
1: Mm-hmm.
2: Why? Because the only time Yakustashan, Yakuching Abana, and the way you say to church, eh? 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
1: you don't pay attention to little things
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2: umwana kutuwa fiyalika fiyalika intelligent that's how fiyalika kuwa no it's because na kusukuru waba na nkwe no don't read if it out kumia zutatubiringa
1: na
2: umwana ikala fiyalika na kwe fweshile because brain ila vei nono by the time I let you realize that fika 15, 16 it's too late
1: yeah
2: fakta mbeo kusambila A, B, C, D, nish brain fiyafurisha
1: that's true that's true great so there's no training that is sweet. That is another element that we need to put through to you parents. There's no training that is sweet. When the Bible is talking about training up a child in the way they should grow, sometimes training feels like or looks like you're punishing a child.
2: Mm-hmm.
1: So And that is training. When you talk about training, in other words, it's called discipline.
2: Yeah.
1: Discipline is, it's never sweet, especially to the person that you're giving it to. It's never sweet. You talk to the people that army, police, all these people that have gone through the training. Tell them that how nice was your training. They'll tell you that no.
2: It's nice at all.
1: It never it's never sweet. But they learned something through it. So if you want to be the sweetest mother on earth and you want to be the kindest mother or father on earth, you're spoiling your child. How kind can you be? Sometimes being kind means you need to say no. You're being kind enough. Sometimes being kind to this child says tawadiapa because you're instilling discipline. Because you've been there as parents. But because we've never been there as parents, all what we know now, we are being proactive. Oh, we are being reactive. Because you didn't prepare the child.
2: Mm-hmm.
1: The problem is, we want to use these words, pakupua, finangu, pakupa. No. Mwana mfunda pakuya mchalo. Ili mleka nangu pada. Before mla mleka kwa mwana. And God in his wisdom, I saw in the first mwana ngafiara, that child is introduced to the mother as the first person. Second, she's introduced or is introduced to the father. These two people are the environment that human over afikirapo. Meaning, from day one, they are training this baby, this child, to be a responsible adult, to be a responsible youth, to be a responsible husband or wife from day one. So where have you been as parents from day one? These people we are calling junkies, these people we are calling street kids, they have relatives. Mr. Bini, relatives. Let's get to the issue of relatives, because some people may say, "However, what is the role of a relative in this issue? Because what we want to do is to cage this environment, and we want to cage the issue of saying, 'I'm a street kids, I'm a junkies,' because that society is growing, and it is a danger tomorrow. It is a danger. However, never na benomu nukati mibari safe. Tabali safe because they'll face the same junkies, the junk world, which is growing. But as relatives, yes, what is the role of a relative? Madam Zoe.
2: The role of a relative is to not just take care of your own children, but take care of anyone that you can.
1: Yeah.
2: In your capacity.
1: Yeah.
2: It doesn't matter whether it's blood.
1: Yeah.
2: It doesn't matter whether it's someone who it's at its most niburur. That's why they say just a parent or parents can't just bring up a child. When that someone is brought up in a community,
1: yeah,
2: state of in.
1: Yeah.
2: Waf mapo waya na nguna mkwata emergency. Walu lekisha pali ba neba. Neba filio vo, nibi wani mche tekela.
1: Yeah.
2: Kula boku mwana na mkwa mwana, mwana wanti no mwana wavo, chimo chine kwati mwana wanda.
1: Yeah.
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1: Yeah.
2: Ule chitari letishan na bina. 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
1: yeah.
2: Abana wobe bari tumba
1: yeah
2: wali wakusha fefefe akwa taba kwa tano mchange bambi fe na aunt fe na sister wobe sare kwa eh tell me you auntie what
1: yeah.
2: Why because of how you've brought them up
1: yep
2: so you find na wabe na majange wobe landa bari mbwa abafia shibala bana kongani
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1: sababu
2: chili so
1: that's
2: because
1: true.
2: In most cases that we have naba na wave sat janki wa mpisha na nguma na street kids ngachali shan how it na rikota 10 years but na chafa fio kwa mtaani mkoti
1: oh yeah
2: iwe ni na kutu wale kwa mwanaume na kashafu mapanga ndana ya the old na ngu ana out no mpisha tu acha kwisa so we are really missing it as parents we're not really bringing our children close bambi na chifukushi vya te ba wish taba mposa kwa mana so na nini chitana mposa kwa mana but ni nishini wabuwa msungi doma na malamu
1: great but first we are saying we have condemned aba anai misepela too much as parents but what is it that we supposed to do as parents we've condemned them too much that condemn aba tupini vashani vashani but we're supposed to do something and we are here on this radio program trying to say instead of condemning them there's something that we're supposed to do as parents and it's not too late because you're still breathing they're still there and they're still looking nani wala tuafuako nani wala tuweshako in the right position the number to call if you want to participate is 0957 879 879 0957 879 879 or 0215 222 070 0215 222 070 So it's time to embrace the condemned.
2: Yes.
1: It's time to embrace the young people. The same people we call junkies. It's time to embrace them and rebuild their confidence that mudibana beso. Do you know that ishi nafie nero to idati muira? It brings the qualities of muira, then it brings the attention ya kwa muira. That's why now mimwewa wasana devil inclined, devil conscious. Nanguna muya mudimuch. How do you even have sweet fellowship with your father when you keep on calling and mentioning the name of the enemy? I don't think it's going to be sweet fellowship,
2: no,
1: right?
2: No.
1: So each and every time imuchechi takatale popo takwali sendeyo mwingalanda profesande yapo without mentioning the name of the enemy. No. So we are saying we are going to call them good names if we want them to change. So the more we call them junkies, the more we call them street kids, we are putting a death stamp to them. That you belong to the street, you are a junkie. A junkie means something that you've just thrown, that you quote the punch to useless. So the more we call them junkies, we are calling them useless. And these are not people that are dull. These are not people that are fools. These are not stupid. Some of them, they're so learned.
2: Mm-hmm.
1: And maybe they even understand the word junkie nice and better than we do. So the more you call that, you're putting a death stamp to them, a seal to say, now you belong to the street. You are useless. You have got no use to the society. We are saying, instead of condemning, why should we do something positive? And what is it that we're supposed to do for us to control this society, everybody that you're a junkie or my street kids? If you want to contribute, mlefo kususa po chidi chonse mkwa inambe ya kukodi ya kutumina po 0957 879 879 0957 879 879, or kuchimu watu mapali inambe 0215 222 070 0215 222 070. In the studio with me is Madam Zoe. Madam Zoe, how do you embrace somebody no mu ine owishile kuba ati kwe na ine ni mbifya abantu pambona ti ndiwo ndiwo kabolala ishkwete yu spachalo? How do you embrace such people?
2: You've actually already used the keyword.
1: Okay.
2: How do you embrace?
1: Yeah.
2: You embrace.
1: Yes.
2: You embrace. Love. Love is important.
1: Oh, yeah.
2: Muri interest to combine.
1: Yeah.
2: Umuntu ingaisa. Defo kuranda kono umuntu around. Who stands to judge?
1: Yeah.
2: Why kala as a psychologist or as a counselor? Wamboku mumfwa. Wamboku bwekesha popo achilalanda. So mwachilanda so?
1: Mm-hmm.
2: Ah, bwekesha. They feel, ule mupela ili attention.
1: Oh, yeah.
2: Ule posa kwa manu fintufwa rela.
1: Oh, yeah.
2: You find, na ngubaleta kamwana. Mbibali kachita abuse. Yeah. 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But when you sit, why kala na kena? 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Umwana following data kese randa na wanjikata.
1: Oh, yeah.
2: Because nice that wanda balamwe batifuma hapa.
1: Yeah.
2: Ninaka.
1: Yeah.
2: Why? You're not showing them love. Chimote no mwananga rufia nyai.
1: Mm-hmm.
2: Achite chikulu. Mwaramu kalipe. But, not ukumutarusha.
1: Yeah.
2: Bring them closer. Na ngu na mumu na ngu na mumu kalipa mumu. Okay, nishu wa chitese. Mm-hmm. Chitese. Chitese.
1: Yeah, yeah.
2: Okay, weka sharp. Why? Because
1: yeah.
2: You are correcting them with love.
1: Yeah.
2: There's discipline there. Na ngu na mumu na ngu na mumu kalipa. Bambi yaba anechi bakalipa sana kwa wamu fata disappointed. Foto wale jida soba kwa fata jo wata disappointed. Fila amba tia itika so. Kuchi ya nechi wembio fuchu mfuika.
1: Yeah.
2: Yes. So it doesn't necessarily mean that mwala mumu mwani.
1: Yeah.
2: Kulanda fina nko to say, ichocho wachita. Chili wrong.
1: Yeah.
2: Wake sharp.
1: Yeah.
2: Nangu next time na chita nangu na rufia nyaisa natoke but mami hapa na chirufia na prefo na chita nyesha mwaranga di pina.
1: Yeah. Yeah.
2: What can I do next time?
1: Yeah.
2: So it's love. Chimochi na labantaba kwa wati. Ah, rufia na chita chukuru. Mwari mwika pa discipline. Na inangupa suspension. By the time alewela, you don't have to show like, ah.
1: Elu baisa babe mbunom.
2: Hey. Nga wela, show them love.
1: Yeah.
2: You're welcome. So if chili shan, nangutali bole mtumina phone, ule mfoko shan, same as the way we check up on people, eh?
1: Oh, yeah.
2: Tu asa chenye pufi, ah, ule shan, you are on my mind, yonatia fwa tingu chenye
1: kofi. Oh, yeah.
2: Uyomwa eche nangutali chita open up kulibanyina, kuta chita open up.
1: That's true.
2: We've had cases that's where umwana, bala mchita abuse, alifilo kulanda kulibanyina, but baantiba, kwa after balanda nangufidia,
1: yeah.
2: Nechi kuku, achita open up to see how ine munga ndemo tuikarachaba, so. But baanina, alikarana bena from what? From childhood. Why? Because we've not given that quarter of friendship. Forever, kashana inga tofika na ngwa 15, 16. Chila wa fiyata, ah, mami ba nanti.
1: Yeah.
2: Na kupala kama meka yu kufasa. 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Balanda po something, watu la po tse, oh, okay, think kala ka behavior, shachika muna za ka behavior and carried flag.
1: Oh, yeah.
2: You know? Because that parent has opened up. So, key thing, embrace your child. Love your child. Find time for your children. Now, go now, come book a shanty. Tomorrow, I'll come first by mammy or poverty. Causing that day, I'm fighting mammy or poverty. You can't sang a concierge by the time I realize it's too late.
1: Great. I've picked one word which you talked about. Which you said, do not judge.
2: Mm-hmm.
1: If you want to win these people, Ababa Lukmendo Nabakashana Maripomusevo, the junkies, the so called junkies, the street kids, if we want to win them back to the society and they should be meaningful, we're supposed to start with, do not judge them.
2: Mm-hmm.
1: Do not judge them. Think it in the Mayo, Bashtata, Malabamu town, Mudemashta, Breddy, Mwashtam, Quata Chintu, then Kaisaka Mwaich. Mimshako, my dad, for me, I take that as an opportunity. Ulufokum, Kaimia, as we are walking from one point to another point, I talk to them. So, Finshuchita,
2: yes,
1: we can have a nanny.
2: Mm-hmm.
1: No one is she now. Nakuskuluchavashan. So, Sangwa's place. That first time to recommend a character Kamaichikaja. I want to build this rapport no mwana so that even next time tulambu tukilo tuinginga tuambona tuzindimitao ni muda anko nishituwe ba mashina utika kukonga nkatuwe ba mashina anko lujakaisa mpepi talk to the oh neo masendele luja limikatamfia kuna otu na anko kaifu akena kakusendele finto. So let's embrace them and do not judge them. Once they know that they are not judged, then they know they are not condemned. And whoever is not condemned feels loved. Once they feel loved, then they open up for sure, like you have said. So we need to be there, not as angels. When we've been through this rough path, teenager of being a child, and we know how a child thinks and feels like. So there are times these people, they just need or lack affection. Like Madame Zoe said, we're supposed to be there for them and provide that warmth. They are needed.
2: Therefore, to start your reaction, first expression.
1: Yeah.
2: I didn't have your mind. That one 5 year.
1: 0215 3420 70 We have a caller. Hello.
3: Good afternoon to you, Mr. Mwina, my brother from another mother.
1: Good afternoon, my Emmanuel. How are you?
3: I'm very fantastic. I'm Madam in the studio. I don't know her name. Good afternoon.
1: Good afternoon, Madam. My name is Poshawa Emmanuel.
2: Good afternoon.
3: It's a very quite interesting topic that I've gotten, Mr. Mwina. Salute you for that, and let's also contribute and also since the nation at large. But to begin with the issue of junks, Mr. Mwina. Number one, Barabantu over to Manamus Twitty, Badi Kalabuno Sana, Kuban Mikumaya, and Lokobafuma, but Mineleka because of the group influence. That we should know, number one. I can't wait for dad and mom to provide for me. So now, with that issue, my mother from my anda, so we parents, we like of attention to them. I can't wait for Mr. Mwila, my dad, to provide, my mom, Ruth, to provide, but I would say,
1: My man, so, in your thinking, at which stage umwana ingapange your decision, nishakwete miyakashinga, mkumono kwenu? So do you think ngachakuba tibani na nabawishi epo badi pali 1 2 3 4 5 6 years kucha kwata tontonka ya mzango
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3: 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So when you come in once, when you take Ghana, you come in once. It's already over. You're going to sing or sing. You're going to be a Mr.
1: Great, Emmanuel. So, what do you think we should do? Now we're going to pass street by there. Not to talk about my junkies. Now we want them to come back to our chitaposha ninge chalo, ngaba fiashi, ngaba neba, ngaba society.
3: The criteria that you can normally use, Mr. Mwila. I even talked about this several times. Number one. We need to put up some strong measures that are going to hit them. But next time, once we find them, I think to say, I think, to attend for. Number one, as a government, as a parent, we need to come in to say, to a inyaladi, yakubati, to a vita balabantunga baga, abantuwa kapokola, or in name futi, to a venishamulia. 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
1: Thank you, Emmanuel, for contribution. Thank you so much.
3: Na tote mwa plesha.
1: Sure.
2: Tua tote.
1: Great. What's your take on Emmanuel's point or reaction?
2: Tifijafinye mwachibibu shayengu, mwachilanda ti ukulanda na haba na mwamba pa age.
1: Oh yeah.
2: Umu anayinga bipa, I think last time tuakotepo, we talked about something. We talked about being content, right?
1: Oh yeah.
2: Umu anayinga at a certain age, panganda na kutapadi umunani ukweni. Mwala mweba, baby, we have to manage,
1: right? Yeah.
2: This is what we have. Bala bala juro platina wepa neba mkupula, by the time ulewela, mapi na kubao mamu. 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Because they also want you to just be content to see panganda inga tapadi. 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
2: 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By the time akara fika fiatawa mwafiatawa wana nzi mulodi, one muli freedom.
1: 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Yeah.
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1: Ya. Yeah.
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1: 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Yeah.
2: 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For me to sleep with a drug devil, to sleep with this man, bala mpira kwefi ya kudia. Why? 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
1: Ya. Yeah.
2: Ali shibati.
1: Udi onze kucha kupenda.
2: Aha.
1: Udi onze
2: so it's really also just as you said, be careful with my parents' environment. Aba na bade sangwamu.
1: Okay, we have another caller. 0215222070. Hello. Oh, we've lost that caller. Great. 0215222070 is the number to call. 0215 222 070 0215 222 070. Hello. 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
1: Thank you. Thank you for that contribution. Yeah. Meaning, according to Bachelor's point, is saying we should not just condemn the children as parents we must be there to make sure that abana aba bakula bwino baamfuika bwino na kuchalo. 0215-222-070 is the number to call. 0215-222-070 or 0957-879-879. 0957-879-879. 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This is the same picture that we're trying to give. Nedi yaba na wale mba maskulo machine dayano, mpama exams. 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You must have failed somewhere. 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So you need, as you're asking him questions, you're asking her questions. Iwe nishi wapone na ufwena ule ipushe ushe nipesa putatua chitile wino. 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Maybe to alimusumisha sana mafoni umwana. We need to search ourselves. So the condemnation should just not go to the children 100%. We need to take a part because it is a life and it's a journey that parents are leading. When parents are not leading, abana kupulabo. But when you've been there, Madam Zoe, you've seen sometimes our flesh, they've put in their best. Mm-hmm. But even in their best, one has a capacity and go back half mamu. It's a different story. Even the conscious of a fair and go back. Quena, we tried our best. Uyu mwine. So their parents and their children who are like that, and we are saying, ah, but to know when I feel a negat, quena vani no human about your session. Bad yes, I know human about bad yes, chef. And most times, aba na aba sa mkufuma mwini shina chilage 12, right? Ewe sa mkusanumba, nakula. Nakwata independent mind. There's a level where every human being akwata independent mind. Na pala pende nene chalo chesuchali biko kwati. Mwana pali 21 years ukiwa pamulu, mukalamba kuchatuntu nkanya palu wakwe. So, there's that level also. I don't know what you can say, Madam Zoe, upon, because we're not going to condemn every parent. Mm-hmm. There are some parents that have pushed in their best. Mm-hmm. But after one, akula, af mama fimufi wale mweba. So we are not going to put the condemn Baba Fiash because they've done their part. Even their conscience speak to them that, but you did your best. What is your word?
2: Oh,
1: yeah.
2: Others will even say, don't blame my parents. It's
1: my
2: name. Because I decided that okay, I'm not going to fight this case with my parents. Never because of ulunkumbwa. So ulunkumbwa we na ruadi to the terida. Na ifo benefit by youth to adi chila mo fe kulunkumbwa. Apo pe ni apo tuka kuku fuleto akongomesha po fe ba fiash. Cha kuwati. Nangwana, yes, to Adiesha. We've tried, we've pushed to say, okay, one actually so. But now for benefit for Ebana, Nami names a prefixing if you have a question. Dash fire. I'm a nom Nanquanaka typhonies. Nanqualify if you queer Muliamin. I'm a nom Nanquanaka Tashani. Nanqualify if you get a Muliamin. Because that folk were content by youth. A challenge by youth content that to fire. Yeah, now what I think I'm thinking, what if a church in the church of Novich? Which benefit church quit? ewapo nawo kwata peace ee nalimbia okwekala kuŋŋanda bali wafekira mukikuba bakusina banini but because ulefu afiwelangisyati naye newone kuti nafuka pabali evapopo muti waya kiti efintu fu tawufuire okukita so naye fo bene ba youth it's not just about saying abafya shanshani awe naye fo bene n'abaanafya babene aba batulira ndati batupini bafuire okubafya content
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1: good we are talking about bringing up getting concerned with the society ama junkies yambo kukula ama street kids yambo kufula now they are becoming street adults meaning it's a society that is growing it's a society that is now getting skills now how to survive how to attack how to find ways and means to get things from you because they're not working so now they'll develop some skills in which they can have money even without working for it. Mm. So this is another thing that we need to do as a parent. As parents, we need to not just condemn, but find ways. If you want to call the number to call is 0215-222-070 or 0957-879-879. We are talking about how we are going to help the so-called junkies and the street kids away from the streets. Because the danger of having such people and the danger of having such society, they look for an opportunity, here confusion. Mm-hmm. Problems in the town center. I have a problem. I have accident. I have to kill up first. Nimebabi na wasangwa mtown. Mainly ma junkies, mainly ma street kids. So ngachako wati ma phone ya lalu wapa ya pana nikane. Nimebabi ni, ewa wapo. So ngachako wati, we are not going to take care of them in a nice way. Then we are developing a nation that will fail to handle. It's time bomb, in fact. It's time bomb. Pali one time, ichikesa pole kechon chi bomb, ichikala ambasana. So we need to bring them to the their senses. Madam Zoe, don't you think these street kids, they have this mind to say, but it's like they become their enemies. In 4 years, or the past street, in 4 years, or in 7 years, your age meant, I begin to think they develop this sense to say, we need to attack them. Because they are there. Akas lok chua koafwa. But in the night, they are the people that are attacking people. What is it that they develop? You've worked upon these minds. What is it that they develop? It's survival. What is it that they develop within them that becomes a danger even to the society?
2: Gaf mapanga nda umpo mnyangwa mabati pepa ko fi pepa
1: oh,
2: pepa ko fishan fide fide fide fintu fide fuba kwa ta fide even in the night hey those things fila dilinga na mind yao
1: oh yeah
2: so already na kwa ta ya bitterness to sibali

0: Yeah.
1: There's a time to a step invite like more. Now I'm got a function most time invite my street kids, eh?
0: Mm-hmm.
1: Session now. Now I'm got a praise worship. Now I'm flat.
0: Oh yeah.
1: But by the time I have paper for you, so high. Now got an energy. I'm going to go. Now I'm going to go.
0: Yeah.
1: I'm going to go. So far, because now I'm going to ascend the church. And people like that, especially if there's no love. They grow up with bitterness to say, Panopa Chalonga, Eyavalanda, Nice, watch the point, I guess, and that's Panopa Chalonga if you are love with you. Panopa Chalonga if you are upon survival.
0: Oh, yeah. Yeah.
1: Our anxious to love, they will take advantage of you.
0: Yeah.
1: So now, go for a career mentality. Then you're all going to love, and no, come, I help you. Then I don't know if you're in the poker.
0: So soft.
1: Fish for the land.
0: Oh, yeah. Mm-hmm. Yeah. The Bible says evil, they are skilled in doing evil. So, even when we allow them, I'm not calling them, they are the children of devil, but I'm saying the more they stay on the street, they are being skilled. They're developing some skills, how to attack you, how to get things from you, whether you are strong, whether you are weak. They are developing that skill. When you are sleeping in your homes, they're developing these vices that they can handle. Some of them on the street, they've got big phones. They know how to do that. But where are they? We are watching them being destroyed. It's like we are doing nothing as a nation, as a society. We are saying we can still do something.
1: Mm-hmm.
0: We can still get back to the society that cared for people. Where have we lost it as Zambians? Zambians, we knew they cared for people. Zambians, we knew they cared, they loved people. Nanguasango Muntuale Mumota, we used to be there, Kuramuina. This time, Nasango Muntuale Mum, message Akuramuina, Wamboku Kopa. That is not the Zambia we know. It's very un-Zambian. And this begins from the adults. What are you doing as parents? Finishimulechitapo ngawa fiashi. Ngavaka lambani msosati. 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Ni 0215-222-070. 0215-222-070. Or you can still call us on 0957-879-879. With me is Madam Zoe in the studio. Abale tuafua kukua suka. 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Madam Zoe, is it too late that we can still bring these people on board for us to have a good society?
1: It's never too late. It's never too late. No matter how bad a situation is, it's never too late. But it under singa wadiba addicted muku paper for a kai. 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So same with these people we call ama junkies. Angu ama street kids. Kwa jibifia bachita trigger.
0: Oh, yeah.
1: To be where they are.
0: Yeah.
1: That's the secret. Get to know. Change challenge to sang group of people. Filia mwa chilanda tinga. 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
0: yeah.
1: Awa wangu apabati. 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
0: That's
1: why?
0: True.
1: Because you've given them that atmosphere to do
0: that's
1: what?
0: True.
1: To speak to you. So, wanzi ya wabotu mwana, kwa aliba chichi mwle ngeshi. 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So,
0: yeah.
1: You find a way of helping them. So, no matter how bad someone is, if you take time, bakesa change. Same na kama wana tetu katuwala kama wana tuku child counseling kese kolu liru. No, the one who was touching
0: oh,
1: me
0: yeah.
1: Kambosha, no.
0: Yeah.
1: It will take you even days for the child to come and review. Why? Because now mupelagi atmosphere to say, okay, I'm safe, you know. So,
0: Madam Zoe, it's like we have very few people that have time for others. Abantu wabengi, tabakwe teishita ya abantu wambi. As a result, we are having people that do not have anywhere to go. Nyangu naba kwa tama issues, tapakwa tinokuwa kuya. That's why we are

0: seeing a lot of people now, they are killing themselves. It's like they can't trust anybody. They can't trust anybody. Mm-hmm. People to talk to Tawakwete. So now, we are trying to say, as a society, let's get back to the issue of loving. Let's get to the issue of trust, whereby somebody can trust you with their issues, with their lives, and they know that still my issue is safe, my life is okay, I'm not endangering my life. So now, apobe ndi abantu abakwebe fyopo chibipishe mwana bachepa eko bali abakulandana bo ndi mina bachepa. Now what to England and Abu, they've closed up their doors. Yes, you are there, but you've closed up your doors. You don't have chance even to talk to some of you. You don't even have chance to talk to your workers, to the point that myself at worker on a empire, and then you're wondering, do you have time even to talk to your workers? Do you have time to talk to your the neighbors there who are there? Around over there, info is not something simple, but for somebody to reach to that level, no, the Tom Palamino Muntu. Though on Thursday, I'm having pastors, I'm having church people. Even the church society, the Christian society, it's not bothering you, because all the people that are dying, that are committing suicide, what comes first, even the people that are depressed, the first thing that comes in is withdrawal from the public. Society, so that we have more isolation. So when you as a church, you're not paying attention, are you not a church? Are you really a loving church? And there is a danger. If the church is not paying attention to the needs of the people, is not paying attention to the unsaid and spoken words of the people that are crying within them, then we're a dying society. A long time, we never had so many churches, but we had a Zambia that was loving. We had a Zambia that was caring. Today, we have so many churches, and the society is going wayward. And this is the question now I'm asking myself. Are we really having the churches for Christ, or we're just having these churches for themselves, just to enjoy, to feel good? Because people are dying, and you do not care about that. So, in your own thinking, Madam Zoe, what do you think, because we need to catch this, and it's a teamwork, what role should the church play in making sure that we work together and we catch this situation? 0215-222-070, before you answer. Hello?
1: Kataba Mwira, Mwintendwa. 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
0: thank you thank you so much madam Zoe what is the role of the church in making sure that this the street kids the so-called junkies are brought to their right senses and become responsible citizens?
2: Okay, to be very frank, church of nowadays, my business, my money making ventures. They are very few churches where you find batola babe na bana ba mu street babatola ku school.
0: Yeah, yeah.
2: Siafine bachilanda babati tomati. Bambi teku yifaila tibali pa street.
0: Mm-hmm.
2: Bambi nangwa bruru febaila. And that's how it is in songyo. You figure out yourself.
0: Yeah.
2: Life out.
0: Yeah.
2: Aya pa street ali survive. They are picked up by a good Samaritan. Taken into church. Ambana school wapu
0: yeah.
2: Na university
0: yeah.
2: Wapu.
0: Yeah.
2: Fine. Same nama orphanages yambi. They take care of people.
0: Yeah.
2: But then, churches of nowadays, we are money making ventures.
0: Mm-hmm.
2: We are only concerned about Nibana Valencia Jeep, Aranga
0: Jeep,
2: Kama Windwire.
0: Yeah.
2: Nibana Navara to Michako, Nibana Vara Kudi, Nibana Vara Stilakoshan Motoka, you know. But our role is to bring those people close.
0: Yeah.
2: Nanguna send the fear for a fifth one rich tackle. What do you want to go to check for a Kunga and the Chako? Not if you
0: fear poor, poor,
2: no. Namulita. Wampela koyu wampela koyu otakwe tetuloshoy otakwe tensapato ifya mulinga le moneka kufye mwino next mambo ku mufunda because ni moni Christianity mwine mote ama issues aye ngitukwata
0: that's true that's
2: but you find ngawali ishiba wed now kwata fellowship kula bad nangu achikota day bi waya fwebe mbako makwa waya makwa nangu na kwata problems but mtu wachitachani wa isuka kwa mpoko na laita why because there's fellowship.
0: That's true.
2: Issues. So it's our duty to bring those people in. Whether it's akwete coin, namtakwete coin.
0: Yeah.
2: The church is supposed to be a place of bafuloksanga, peace, na comfort, na shelter.
0: Good. We are now looking at the solutions. How are we going to bring these people on board so that we're accepted? So we start with the church. The church should be in the forefront to make sure that the so-called junkies, we create deliberate programs. The church is the bridge that brings people from the other world into another world. So if the church is not having deliberate programs to bring these people into their sanity, then we are missing it. We've got so many churches that are having so many conferences, my indoor conferences. Power in, power out. No. The Bible tells me that you shall receive power after the Holy Ghost have come upon you. I'm beginning to think maybe we don't have the power of the Holy Ghost. Because when the Holy Spirit has come upon you, the Bible says you shall receive power and you shall be my witnesses. You shall go out there to the lost souls. So now, if we cannot go out, I don't even think we've got power. There's no power in so many churches. That's why we can't reach out. Today, with the terminologies in my churches, and we are failing to go out there. We are failing to go out there. So, the number one thing that we are calling upon the church is to make sure that they become the bridge, the voice that gives hope, even to these people that are on the streets, the so-called junkies. With the church, when the church goes there, they'll give them a different name and they'll feel accepted. We've seen so many churches sending their buses to universities. I've never seen a bus on the street taking street kids. I've never seen a bus in a bus station. Papa intercity station, Muntau ni Mutu Alikwatama station. Very few churches, Nganiwa Pentecost, very few churches. Station, but even preaching the word, very few. Thank God to the so-called traditional churches. They are on the ground. They are helping the poor. They are helping the so-called. They are helping them. Please, as a church, let's come in. I know we're going to talk in details on Thursday because I'm having a Reverend from, is it St. John's? Reverend but Reverend Banda, Reverend Sakara. from UCZ that will be coming, and Mrs. Tembo coming from Cabo Chapel. We'll be talking about the role of the church in making sure that the society or the Zambia that was loving is brought back to the original state. Mm. So that's what we are talking about. So apart from the church coming in, we have the society, we have the neighbors, we have the elders that's supposed to do something upon these kids. What does it take to adopt a child? Do you know any procedure to that? If you want to adopt somebody from the street, where do you go? Where do you, how do you start up? That's,
2: I would lie.
0: Okay.
2: Yes.
0: Okay.
2: But I'm sure there's a process. There's
0: okay.
2: A bit of paperwork.
0: With this same program that we are pushing, I need to look to the community development. So that's like I said to Sammy Shako, we know if you're Chiba. So that I want to maybe mlafok to adopt to one upper street, mlafok over Fuidisha, but you don't know how to go about it. So it's time that we looked into those ventures. And then as a society, mwebakalamba mwebale ya mtao ni mkushite fintu, mwebakalamba mwale pitamu station, mwebasanga wabantu otulela ndapo. What is your role? Mm-hmm. What is it that's supposed to do to help? Madam Zoe, what do you think is your role, even as you meet them, as other people are meeting them? Finch tufuyo kuchitana wabantu, as a society. We talked about the family, how we are going to embrace them. But as Tawamishwa Muntu, but deep down our hearts, we can tell. And then we've seen Nabakala Baba Mibakulu, Niba Janki Bari Kurano Niba Mbuya, try to develop that skill quite Nindwala, Devokoya Hospital, Waba Pera, Futi also sang after 2 weeks, same complaint, Tabayoko Balefo Kuya. Yes. So even as we meet such people, how best should we help as a society before we get to the political will? Because the political will is also very much important in caging this situation.
2: So, but your point to much land that Mura Panga by Miako Akasa by Miako Plastic.
0: Oh, yeah,
2: Bamishin's Kapala Station. For what I call my memory of a coffee, one of your feet.
0: Oh, yeah,
2: I'm here. The way it is even in psychology, once you pay attention, kumuntu no wana nishin.
0: Oh yeah.
2: Wamu pichani bianga ni wa Emmanuel. Mwa enda 20 minutes. Kwa isama bata. Ah. So Emmanuel, nitoa ko eonyo ni ipari. Mubeni yako, takula ngishibati, alamu
0: lati.
2: Naba mpela attention.
0: Yeah.
2: Box by book shenesh na diani.
0: Uh-huh.
2: You know? So even no muntu inga isa kweba liku bama issues.
0: Just hold on to that thought. We have a caller. 0215-222-070. Hello? Hello? Hello?
3: Hello, good afternoon.
0: Good afternoon, thank you. Your name and where are you calling us from?
3: Mr. Dimon.
0: Okay, you can go with your question or contribution.
3: Mr. D, yes,
0: sir.
3: I've come across about the wire the dick.
0: I'm quiet.
3: I see that thing with it.
0: Finish that. Fidava paper. Hello. Hello? I suspect it's the network because I'm still blinking here. Hello? Okay, try to call us again, please. The number to call is 0215-222-070. 0215-222-070. You can still try again so that you explain what you wanted to explain. I know it's the network that is failing us, but you can still call us on 0215-222-070. With me is Madam Zoe in the studio trying to come up with something out of this topic. Hello?
3: Hello?
0: Hello, good afternoon once again.
3: Yeah. I'm back again.
0: Yes, sir.
3: Ever trade on that key?
0: Yeah. could be network. Nini niko pachulu bata tulangu kufia kuchimu so that mwika tebu ino wino network. 0215-222-070. Hello? Fumeni kuchirimba? Okay. Ngamatuma kufuma kuchirimba so that atukwete feedback. Okay. 0215-222-070. Ushito alo afudisha shana niwa munine fwe. Aba anabesu. Aba wabitati ama junkie. Aba wabitati ama street kids. Tuwala wafo shana so that nabu wapuele munshila isuma. Ngama churches. Ngama politicians. Ngama civic leaders. Ngama vaneba. Ngama wakalamba wale msociety. Ushito alo wafo shana wabantu. Bakubati wabuele munshila isuma. Patunga tatu bafuile ii society ya ma junkie, society ya ma street kids irekula, and these people are maturing, they are growing and they are developing these skills that will be a danger tomorrow, and we are trying to, we need to say no to that. And one thing we've discovered here, we need to love them, we do not need to condemn, because but they are doing nothing. But the biggest question is, what is it that we should do for us to make sure that we help this situation? 0215-222-070. Hello?
3: Hello.
0: Hello.
3: Yes, I'm back again.
0: Yes, sir.
3: Dimaume, yes.
0: Yes, Mamba. Yeah, mm-hmm.
3: So,
0: You are saying you've been to Vadek back and at teacher and bachelor paper, so it's okay.
3: Yeah, we've been. Now, I've been a part of the device of my supporter with about that.
0: Okay.
3: Yes. So, when I was dead, the only focus on me, in a chamber, or on a shan.
0: I'm a drug.
3: I'm a cocaine shan. But the area, sometimes the area may hear. Taba, I can't come with.
0: Okay.
3: Mamon. But if I'm in a family, I'm not going to have a shan. So, that's. Pass through but they can be so that if I say introduction of Vienna,
0: okay.
3: Yes.
0: Thank you, Adima Omba. Thank you for that contribution. I think you've just given me another insight that we need to follow it up. I think I need to find myself Kuma offices about deck so that we bring them on radio and then we talk about this issue, because we want to make our society a lovely society and make it habitable for everyone to enjoy. Madam Zoe, can you still remember your points?
2: I think I can, yes.
0: Sure.
2: So natural and that's beautiful to learn that wapwekesha poishina liya kwae.
0: Yeah.
2: Nangu wa mwe pshati. Wachilanda tu sangu wapalia. So sangu wapapa madezi ya shansha. Umu inara monatoke vale ibukushara.
0: Yeah.
2: Kashima chingu mfufu na kiyanda.
0: Yeah.
2: Next time you meet him, this is someone you're meeting ne utawishi.
0: Yeah.
2: Next time nga wamu kumanya filafini. 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
0: Yeah.
2: Tulakwata masosho wa ofi ya office.
0: Yeah.
2: Tulakwata abantu finangwa wa kwa fiyati. Bala afudisha abantu. Bengi wa kwata ma connection.
0: Just
2: no, it cannot just be you. But kula batu kwa isho kwa ati. 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
0: Yeah.
2: Ababa so kesi ya so kutina mtu walu kwa
0: that's
2: so.
0: True.
2: Ichicha so chavashan. Because the more we embrace them, the more we make them feel they are important kujifu na ifu, bale umfati tulaba tontonkani hapu.
0: Mm-hmm.
2: They'll open up. 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
0: That's true. 0215-222-070. Hello? Hello? Hello. You are through to Power FM, hello?

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0: Yes, ba Moses.
1: Mkwai.
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1: 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Akwa ma tanki mlelanda.
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0: Okay. Thank you so much. Thank you so much, Moses Weso. We are saying, Moses Valumbla 16, if you want to understand, we need to keep them busy. And we need to keep them busy by them knowing what they should do and what they should not do, what they should not engage in. And thank you, Moses, for that lovely contribution. We are remaining with about 5 minutes before we say bye. Your number to call is 0215-222-070. Hello?
2: Hello?
0: Hello. Your name and where are you calling us from?
2: Yes, this is Dimam again.
0: Bamaumba, yes.
2: Just a minute.
0: So, yes.
2: Hello?
0: Yes, we're getting you.
2: I'm a son.
0: I'm a
2: son. I'm a son. I'm a olha o presidente, olha o como o primeiro agora, tá a pangear que a base é um gosto, chan, então na verdade né, então já vamos passar da verdade né, a base estica, então disso a chan, a base pepa, para tudo a cura queen, para sangue a gostar cura queen, para ver catar para sangue a gostar cura queen, vamos lá,
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2: yes, so that we can create a space and a community, que agora we know chan, a base junkies. Like you see, when you go pa-chan, pa-chan, if I'm a robot, if I'm a robot, pangri around the chan-chan, ukasanga tina barana, ukasanga, para pa kobiu filling station, ukasanga ti, ureanda ti, ureanda 23 hours, 22 hours, kuki ya nukuti na wemu ini. So, please, can you do that? And you're in economy or something. Ete finga balance ati zofini.
0: Thank you.
2: Nga wawasanga na taka botoro karakene, tie sero, tie kumupima, tie chani.
0: Thank you so much.
2: So that we create, ite akusta, tingi kudakwine kumupima, so that wawa kwa pramba, wawa kwa kapente, wawa kwa shani. So that maindiria, tuafumia mo, so that tuavika mo, ya.
0: Thank you, Mr. Maumba. Thank you for that lovely contribution. As we come into the end of our program, Madam Zoe, what is it that you're going to leave with the society, with the people that should be in charge of what we've been talking about? Instead of condemning the junkies, instead of condemning the street kids, instead of condemning Batupin, what is your word that you're going to leave to the parents, to the elders, to the relevant authorities?
3: Okay. As we talked about embracing, let's embrace children. As we've said, paraba chilanda pama callers to say, abana odis, bala kwa tama phone, bala chwa nefim to fimi kutakwishi, right? Problem number one, hama phone.
0: Oh yeah.
3: Hama tablet.
0: If
3: we were to wali kubaichi, insolo, chidunu, waida. By the time we were to wali kubaichi, nangu nao yufuna, bala chwa tina yufuna, because Kwa bizu ule angala.
0: Yeah.
3: Nomba bafoni hapa. Finisha ale mwono mwana. Finisha ale tamba one, two. Aba na bana wa dezi. Na nguwa mtandaile. So na otandaile. Mtu ule msosa. Awe. Haife pa phone.
0: Yeah.
3: Nga mpoka phone hapu ndarira. Yeah. Yeah. Shana shana. No time. So there's... Wewe ni bali na phone bani na umana na nkwale na phone yako.
0: Mm-hmm.
3: There's no time for that bonding to say, oh mommy, I'm having this problem. Na una kwa tama mental issues. Tete aland.
0: Oh yeah.
3: Efria machanda tu mwasa sanga tu wanchi to ayipaya. Why? Mm-hmm. Because tamkwa te kala ka instinct to say, wewe ni chili sodium.
0: Yeah, yeah.
3: That's one. Two, I'll still go back to loving these people.
0: Yeah.
3: No matter how bad someone is, they always have something that can be useful.
0: That's
3: true. Yeah, but nangu wabe katawa watuwala samwe.
0: Yep.
3: Kutumu wala pere nchitwa tina mpere nchitwa alabu mba imbi mganda na mpere 50 mm-hmm. kwacha. Mni 50 kwacha alabu wekira mosti umo kula kuna
0: yeah.
3: shiba.
0: Yeah.
3: But when you put them in a place where there's discipline, there's work, there's something, there's a skill, but there's something,
0: yeah.
3: Na?
0: Yeah.
3: Then na mentally, they have someone who uli landa na vini.
0: That's true.
3: Alamu natuke, but if you phone jita, tafile panga sana sense. By the time I left mamamu ingazareshi, na ala isha kusha toke, but kuko ndepo kilenga na wakila pa street. Shikesa mbwesha kudia.
0: Yeah.
3: So, those are the things we really need to work on. Then, also work on the environment. What environment is your child growing in?
0: Oh, yeah.
3: Na alawe kesha pana food. Doesn't mean yati mwana ingali kula kama yadiru wa kwata mama na
0: mm-hmm.
3: zaawe.
0: Mm-hmm.
3: Na mama kwa mbonu mwini haba na, so long as environment, ilifia wino alisefa, haba demu mwana, haba demu mwana toke,
0: yeah.
3: Palifiru weni.
0: Yeah.
3: Aka kula fia wino. So those are the key things we should really look on. And then, above all, the most important thing, church. Lesa.
0: Mm-hmm.
3: Umwana nga mwamba fye kuwa echi. By the time akala akulalishi wana wedi. Nanguna kwa tama challenge zara yu kutatoke Bible yara nda so na so na so. Nanguishi nani nari yuku fwaliru. Ala ishi patoke stu mwani nkwa ta eko ndeshi ntisha kutilesa.
0: Yeah. Yeah.
3: So nangu ingari yuku isanga mu street pale fwaliru. Ala ishi wata I need to make money in the correct way. And
0: oh,
3: not
0: yeah.
3: Mwishira ya so.
0: Yeah. Thank you so much. We've been with Madam Zoe on this program, and we've been talking about the condemnation that we've pushed upon the youth today, isolating the parents. Our fiash was associated kuma wrongs ya misepela. All they want to carry is the glory ya misepela. Nokuba wino kwa misepela ni shaka fiash baba mwa mfo wino. But chukulufenya kwa misepela kweka. And we are saying we are not going to build a society just by condemning the youth. We are not going to build a good society by condemning them and naming them as junkies, naming them as street kids. We are saying no to that. But how best can we attend to them? And we said we are not going to condemn them. We are going to show love to them. And then we bring them closer to us because they know that twalibetakada mashina, and they are not needed. As a result, they are developing other devices which will harm the society again. And on this point, this is where we are calling upon the social warfare and then Badeki. I'm looking forward if I can have our DC or our mayor so that we see how best we can deal with this issue. This issue of a loving Zambia is something that we are going to push. If it will take us 4 weeks, let it be. We want to get back to the Zambia that was loving.
3: Mm.
0: Because these people are found on the streets. So meaning, this is the picture that we are giving to the outsiders. They called us Zambians are loving. They called us Zambians are caring. Because even on the street when foreigners came, they were welcomed with love. But this time when a foreigner comes, they won't show them love. They will steal what they have. And that's not the society that we want to build. So we are saying, how do we get back to the loving Zambian? How do we get back to the Zambia that is so loving, to the Zambia that is so caring, the Zambia that is concerned about the next person's warfare? We need to get through to that. And we need to come through as a church, society, politicians, parents, neighborhood. We need to get into this issue so that we make a Zambia that we want to to live, even when we are gone, that we left a good society. Thank you for the callers that called. Thank you for those that came through. Maumba, Moses, Chileshe, Emmanuel, the Samkulu, Amipale, Konse, Okomuli, Nabonsava, Chatum, for Panopamlavasa, Nachuana, Madame Zoe, Ninemuntu, Nomura, Maume. But on Thursday, I'm coming with Reverend Sakala from UCZ, Naba Mayoba, Mrs. Tembo, and then we'll be talking about what is the role of the church in making sure that Zambia, abantu bali temwana, abantu bala sakamana, and then Inushita Filipo. Where is the church coming in? Akaleta kwa itsana macheche zaengi, we had a loving Zambia. Today not kwata macheche zaengi, opa chavi pisha, mlamina macheche futi, emu ambia na segregation, emu ambia na kupatana, and we are saying, what is the role of the church? See you on Thursday, time 20 hours. Make a date with me, please. Do not miss such a program. Madam Zoe, thank you for coming through on the program. We want to see you next time, even as we venture into another topic. Thank you.
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7: HLMA maintains lead as ECZ is set to announce more results. Chief Liteta of Chibombo District has died. In international news, Senegal rises fuel prices. And in sports news, Kansanshi Dynamos needs strong start, says head coach Dennis Mankinka.
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2: Achanyapo, welcome to this week's journey on the Power Afro 20. My name is Abby and I'm super excited about this week's show. If you have been on TikTok a couple of times and I've heard a song being used so many times on there, but you have struggled to get the title because maybe they just use like a small part or an instrumental and you have no idea how to even begin searching for that song, type Yandikamkuno because today is the day, all right? We are gonna help you find out what song that is because this week our playlist is all about TikTok famous. Most of us can agree that TikTok gave us an outlet and entertainment during the COVID pandemic. It also introduced us to a lot of new acts and sounds from around the world. Most of us actually love certain songs because we first heard them from video content on TikTok or other video sharing platforms. So let's get right into our journey, starting with Ira Starr's Bloody Samaritan. We can't deny that our uncle, you remember the uncle? Yes, he made the song go viral on various video sharing platforms because I don't know, it's like if loving a song was a person, uncle would be that because yo, the way he was feeling it, jeez. Anyways, here's Ira kicking it off with Bloody Samaritan.

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1: The video I remember around Bayani's ta-ta-ta is a caption that says something like, my girl's father asking me what my intentions are towards his daughter. 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
1: 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Let me know which African song lives rent-free in your mind as one of the best TikTok trends. Uncle Waffles, Tony Eduardo, and Justin 99 coming through with Yap Yap Yap Yap. There are too many Y's in that. No, I said it so wrong. Let me slow it down. It's Yayupia. Yes, Yayupia. It sounded better the first time, right? A lot of ladies use this for makeup transition videos, and of course the dancers did the things to this as well. This week's journey on the Power Afro 20 is all about our TikTok famous songs. Let's take a break. We'll be right back.
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0: 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Well, we also hire out our Chilanga Manyo pots, chefing dishes, stretch seat covers, and chairs. 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
2: 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My name is Abby, and this week our playlist consists of songs that have helped us create our video content on TikTok and other video sharing platforms. Tyler came through with Water. Now, the Water Dance Challenge has been a global sensation, with most people jumping onto that wagon. Now, besides trending on TikTok, the Sammy Sosa produced song garnered Tyler her first Grammy nomination. Congratulations, girl. Plus, Water is the first

0: years ago. This is the Power Afro 20. Next on our list, it's a song that had several TikTok users duet it in the hopes of winning some ka-ching ching. It's Mordecai's Fire. Let me know which song has made it on your list of favorites when it comes to TikTok trends. It's 0960-218-900. Remember the hashtag Power Afro 20.
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So let's get interactive. King Promise came through with Terminator, and after that, Ndine Ma with Sona So. This week, we are celebrating songs that have kept us busy, and for some of us, actually made us famous because of how we interpreted the song on our video sharing platforms. Next up, we have another song that brought out our dance moves. And may I just say, okay, I am lighting a candle for every South African and every Kopala person who can't dance. Because I can only imagine the pressure you go through, seeing how it looks like everyone in those regions can dance. You know, like they're supposed to know how to dance. So anyway, it is well. You'll be fine. Don't worry. Here's Nkamompela, Khalil Harrison, and Tyler ICU with Dali.

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1: In case you're just tuning in, this is the Power Afro 20. Welcome, welcome, welcome. You are late for the party, but it's still a vibe, so we're good. This week's

machine, those ones, you know, every time you go on your feed, chances are very high that you are going to bump into one of these. That is what is on our playlist today. That was Ja Preza with Dangerous. Most of us can even hear the slap when listening to this, you know, the di-di-ding, di-di-ding. And like I said, for some of us didn't even know a lot of the song. We just knew that part and then we're like, that's it. Anyway, Dangerous is off the album Chitubu. The track was produced by DJ Tamuka. In the song, Ja Preza showers praises on ladies from Mzilikazi. And it is referring to them as dangerous in the sense that they are beautiful and are great dancers. Next on our playlist this week is another dance anthem from right here in Zambia. It was one of the songs that pushed the hashtag Zambia Kuchalo. After several people from different parts of the world did the dance things to the song. Here's Chanda Nake with...

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1: From one dance anthem to another, I should say I've enjoyed this thread, yeah? From Chandanake's Bulongo to Sean Music's Beba Beba. And then Dope Boy's also coming through with Nakaba. Oh my goodness, speaking of Nakaba, jeez. I am so hooked on that dance challenge. I can't dance to save my life, but the day I learn how to dance, y'all will be sorry. I will be all up this TikTok street. But anyway, for now, yeah, I'm just gonna behave myself, all right? But I will, one day, I will sum up the courage to actually try the Nakaba dance challenge. I think it's dope. Next on our playlist is another dance challenge song. It's Teb.

is the Power Afro 20. My name is Abby. This week, we celebrate songs that are TikTok famous. Send me a message and let me know if all the songs you were expecting on the list have made it so far. But don't worry, maybe a few more will still creep up on the list. So go ahead and send me that message so that I can take a look. You know, I want to talk to you. So go ahead and do it right now. As you know, I like to throw in a little bonus on our playlist, okay? And this week's bonus is all thanks to Naledi Apiwe. All right, I am sure this must have crossed your timeline at one point or the other.

Kat Naledi Apiwe, a 17-year-old singer from KwaZulu-Natal, KZN, and if you like, singing with the backing of her classroom. Now, this clip caught the attention of international star Chris Brown in October 2022. Chris Brown shared the video on his Instagram stories, praising her incredible voice. A few moments down the line, there is a sample of her voice in the multi-award singer's song released in the new album, 11:11. Chris Brown not only used the high school learner's voice on his song Shooter, but he also made sure to credit her as one of the writers. The song that got Naledi fame and recognition speaks of a child who is sexually molested by her father, a struggle faced by many kids in South Africa. Here's Chris Brown with Shooter.

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1: 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Zaven came through with Ngeyo Behavior. Jux and Diamond Platinums also came through with Enjoy. 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
1: I honestly think that Mpoto Mayor is one trend I can actually do because it doesn't require a lot of different moves. It's just one step like this, you know, like where you're moving from left to right in kind of a coordinated motion. But yeah, I think I can pull that one off. So I'm definitely going to be trying that one. Just one more story to go through to wrap up our journey for this week. Thank you so much for keeping me company. Let's do this again next week, right? We're going to take another beautiful journey through music. Remember, the Power Afro 20 is not a countdown. It is a celebration. Closing us off is the legendary Koffi Olomide. If you are wondering why the song doesn't sound familiar because you're like, Abby, Aisha, this one is TikTok famous. Wait, you know, just give it some time. You know how we do when it comes to Roomba, like. Wait, when you hear it, you will know it. Yeah? So, from me, thank you so much for listening. Until next week, it's all love.

bantu bule Rolex onoba. Wey, Lonina kuyo na Luanda.

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Power Afro 20. 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
3: 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And the passengers are busy shouting at this traffic officer. We've seen some videos like that. And they're almost throwing the traffic officer out of the vehicle. That's very unfortunate.
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3: Hichilema maintains lead as ECZ is set to announce more results. Chief Liteta of Chibombo District has died. In international news, Senegal rises fuel prices. And in sports news, Kansanshi Dynamos needs strong start, says head coach Dennis Mankinka.
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2: 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My name is Abby and we're about to take another exciting journey through music. This week we are all about Vama Love, You Can Die. If our music storytellers can inspire us to love, best believe they can also console us when love hurts, all right? So buckle up, and if you need to, get yourself some t-shirts, because this week, heaven is the goal, because Vama Love, You Can Die. Let's get this show started, and our journey begins in South Africa with Loiso. He was born Lloyd Shongwana in 1994 in the Eastern Cape province of South Africa. His stage name was derived from his first name Lloyd and his surname Shongwana. Loiso has released several singles, EPs and albums since he began his professional music career in 2017. And if you are looking for a few good Love Don't Love Me songs, his catalog won't fail you, from Seasons, Lonely, to this one right here titled Speak.

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not for you. And I'm still trying to be the man that's right for you. I mean, if it's love, then it's right for you. And I know that I did you wrong, but I'ma do it right for you. Yeah, you could leave if you want to, but you know I still want you. And I pray you be there every time I need a safe place I could run to. I promise I'ma do better. If not, see ya later. God bless and I thank ya. And I never been the same.

0: 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Before that, Ruga also came through with red flags, simply saying, in short, you knew what you were getting into, so what in be this? Why are you stressing me? Stop it, all right? 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
1: American-born Nigerian singer, songwriter, and record producer Davido coming through with Ipain Me. Davido was born in Atlanta, Georgia, United States, and raised in Lagos, Nigeria. He made his music debut as a member of the group KB International. I don't think a lot of us knew this, but hey, you're welcome. Now you know something. Before Davido, Bachi came through with Sorry, featuring Young Bass. Now, a lot of us don't know Bachi, all right? But let me introduce him, okay? Lubasi Katundu, that's his real name, born 27 January 1996. He is an alternative R&B singer based in Lusaka, Zambia. He is described as multi-talented with his beautiful vocals, choreography, production, and lyric writing skills. Like, he is amazing. Take a moment to listen to Bachi. You can check him out on YouTube. You'll find some of his works right there. And you can check some of the streaming sites as well. You'll definitely be able to find Bachi there as well. And in case you're wondering how you spell that, it is B-A-C-C-I. So go ahead and check him out. This week's journey on the Power Afro 20 is all about the songs that kind of sort of console us when love spits us out. Like, get out of here, I don't want you no more. Let me know which heartbreak song makes your playlist when you and love are not getting along, all right? 0960-218-900. Hashtag Power Afro 20. Remember, this is not a countdown. It's a celebration. Let's take a break. We'll be right back.
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2: Yeah. 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

0: Afro20. My name is Abby. Hope you and love are currently in good books. This week, it's all about Vama Love, You Can Die. Cleo Ice Queen came through with On My Own featuring Towela Kaira. After that, Nadia Nakai featuring Sego came through with More Drugs. And of course, Tanzania coming through with Single from Harmonize. Next on our list is African giant Burna Boy with Last Last, a song released in May 2022 by the Nigerian singer Burna Boy. The song immediately became a huge success worldwide, accumulating millions of streams in less than a month. Burna Boy explained in an interview that chop breakfast, that is one of the lines in the song if you listen carefully, is a slang for having a heartbreak. The song is about a painful disappointment that the singer had in a sentimental relationship, and the message he wanted to convey is that sooner or later, everybody feels that kind of pain, all right? So here's Burna Boy with Last Last. Remember the hashtag, PowerAfro20.
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2: Hichilema maintains lead as ECZ is set to announce more results. Chief Liteta of Chibombo District has died. In international news, Senegal rises fuel prices. And in sports news, Kansanshi Dynamos needs strong start, says head coach Dennis Mankinka.
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0: telling our stories through song. This is Power Afro 20. This is the Power Afro 20, and this week it's all about songs that speak to us and for us when we are under the weather because of love. Gucci came through with Shattered, followed by Neo with Woman's Prayer. Now, let me take this opportunity to say that Neo's catalog is one that resonates with heartbroken us, you know? I remember watching him perform at a music concert in Livingston, and it was amazing to see his fans sing along to his music with so much passion. You know, like, you can actually see the pain as they're going through those lyrics, and it's like they're reliving the moment. And I'm like, hey, guys, love is doing things to people, eh? Ah, we are suffering. Anyway, but Apa managed to move on, eh? And is now just falling, falling, falling. And everybody's like, boss, like, we're supposed to be in this together. Where is this? Anyway, some fans felt a bit betrayed because they knew that whenever love did them bad, they could always turn to Neo for that musical moral support, you know? But manje apa. Anyway, like I said, falling, falling, falling. Anyway. Whichever way you decide to look at it, love is nice, huh? Kiss Daniel also came through on the playlist with Pour Me Water. Let's see who is next on our playlist.
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0: T-Shawn makes it on this week's Power Afro 20 with Nikumasole. I love how he conveys the confusion we go through when we are in love. Why, Shiva? Like, he goes from saying, I don't want to be the one stopping you from being with who you want to be with, to, what do you mean when you say it's over? You know, I'm saying this, and through experience and looking back at some moments, and I understand and I know exactly what's up. Why, Shiva? Anyway, let's get into our bonus track for this week. You know, a lot of upcoming artists can credit a little, if not a lot, of their success to TikTok. It has helped hype so many songs that have become household trends, with people using them to create their content. One such song that got a lot of people buzzing is Rebecca's Ex-Boyfriend. I was one of those people, you know, like just the hook. So that's the only thing we were going for. I'll be a fool to go back to my ex-boyfriend. Yeah, some of us have become fools, but hey, that's a topic for another day. So here's Rebecca, our bonus track with X.

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1: This is the Power Afro 20. This week has been exciting for me. Well, you could say love and I are not really in good books, but we're not fighting. You know, we're just giving each other space. Yeah, this week's playlist has been about those songs that inspire us and motivate us and just give us some hope that it could get better. But right now, we're just not vibing with love. Why, Shiva? That was Mayokun coming through featuring Victoni with Holy Father. And of course, Triple M came through with Tutamba Kofie. This one features Zevon. You know, most women started relating to what Zevon was saying in the song, and it just went crazy. It was like, yes, queen, go ahead. Yeah, but she also left us. But at least she offered an apology and said, listen, guys, inendimo love. Ninjingilambo. Yeah, I'm Wandy. And then, of course, Yemi Alade also made our playlist with Looking for My Journey. Actually, it's just titled Journey, but we just have to finish it up, ne? Johnny was out here just promising everybody things and just handing out pregnancies like they were Christmas gifts, you know? 0960-218-900. Remember to send me a message. Hashtag PowerAfro20. Let's get interactive. We're almost at the end of our journey for this week. Coming up next is Slab D, and he just says, you know what? Yes, bola ibaba.

number to get in touch with me. It's 0960-218-900. Let's keep the conversation going. Hashtag PowerAfro20. This week, we have been taking a look at Love Don't Love Me, Vama Love You Can Die, Being Single Is Cool, and all that other stuff that consoles us whenever love and us are like in a boxing ring. We're just not getting along. All right? And that is how it has been. It's time to end things now. But remember, in as much as love hurts, it's also a beautiful thing. And I do pray and hope that you get to experience all the best that love has to offer. Closing things off is Shoma Jozi coming through with John Cena. 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
0: Some girl I want beef like Kayina. 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Some man I act rough like John Cena. Some man I get buff like John Cena. 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
1: 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G G G G G G G G G G G G G G G G G G G G G G G G G G G G G G G G G G G G G G G G G G G G G G G G G G G G G G G G G G G G G G G G G G G G G G G G G G G G G G G G G G G G G G G G G G G G

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